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5: If you are impeached, then it basically means you A, have to leave office, and B, that all the nice perks that you get after office falls away. 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This is basically how you take a president to court.
4: Mm. The names that are possibilities for next president of South Africa, apart from Paul Mashatile.
6: I think they'll get Fikile to do it.
4: I'm telling you, Fikile is there.
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5: No.
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1: Should President Ramaphosa be impeached over Palapala? 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If this president is impeached, what can we expect?
2: If you are impeached, then it basically means you A, have to leave office, and B, that all the nice perks that you get after office falls away. 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
1: The names that are possibilities for next president of South Africa, apart from Paul Mashatile.
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1: Should President Ramaphosa be impeached over Palapala? We have another resource, East Coast Radio's chief news editor, Marius van der Walt, who knows things about things. If this president is impeached, what can we expect?
2: If you are impeached, then it basically means you A, have to leave office, and B, that all the nice perks that you get after office falls away. Because this is a legal process. Mm. This is basically how you take a president to court.
1: Mm. The names that are possibilities for next president of South Africa, apart from Paul Mashatile.
3: I think they'll get Fikile to do it.
1: I'm telling you, Fikile is there.
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0: It's the band that makes up UB40 on East Coast Radio. It's called Kingston Town, and they'll be in Durban Town on Thursday next week, live at the ICC. Can't wait to go and check them out. It's Session with Liara on the Early Breakfast, right here on KZN's number one hit music station, East Coast Radio. Coming up in the next 15, we'll find out what the weather's doing for you on your Friday. Yes, we made it. It is Friday, if you haven't realized just yet. We've had a hectic week, toiling at the office and sorting things out and so on. Well, it's the final day for the week, and actually the final work day, as it were, if you don't work on the weekends, for May of 2026. Don't forget, 5 to 5 this morning, got your WTT, What the Truck, dedicated to everybody on the roads this morning.
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Let's get the party started. 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That's when I knew that your heart was scarring. Friends to lovers need a part to star in. 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

0: One third of Destiny's Child, Kelly Rowland on East Coast Radio. This is Call Work 447. Hello, welcome to the early breakfast. Hang out with me, Session Mudley, our Friday morning. Let's find out what the weather has in store for you today as you get ready to start your day. 29th day of May 2026, and a tad bit of rain across the province today. And by a tad bit, I mean a drizzle, a chance of 30% along the coastline and a 10% inland off the province today. So not much weather conditions changing from the last couple of days or so, but it's going to be partly cloudy at first and sunny and warm throughout the day. Durban 19 up to high of 24 by lunchtime. Escort 10:23, Giant's Castle 10:22, Ikopo 10 up to 22, Cockstad 10:17, Ladysmith 11 up to 24, Margate 18 up to 21, down the south coast with a 30% chance of a drizzle, Moy River 11 up to 21, Newcastle 9:22, Pietermaritzburg, the capital city, 11 up to high of 23, Port Shepstone 18:22, Richards Bay, oh dear, 60% chance of rain today, 20 up to high of 25, St. Lucia 19:24, Alindi 13:22, Underberg 8 going up to a high of 21, and Freya 10 up to a high of 24 by midday today.
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2: 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If tacos can fall apart and be messy, but stay hot and still be amazing, then so can you. So get out there and smash it.
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0: It's Michael Jackson on East Coast Radio. And remember the time. I remember the time I first watched this music video. It featured Eddie Murphy. And what a delightful video it was. Always great Michael Jackson music videos. Always had a storyline behind it as well. Nice to have you alongside, edging closer to 5 o'clock on your Friday morning. Welcome to the Early Breakfast. I'm Session with Liar. Music on the way for you from Lamar, some Lola Young, and proudly South African music in the form of Zakes Bantwini. And right about 5:15, I'll let you know where East Coast Breakfast is this morning. In fact, it's Darren Sky, Carmen, Carol Ofori, Danny Gazelli, and Stacey and Jay Spoo, broadcasting live from Lelouchia this morning. And I'll let you know why and how you can get involved with that special broadcast this morning in about 15 minutes from now.
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3: We have another resource, East Coast Radio's chief news editor, Marius van der Walt, who knows things about things. If this president is impeached, what can we expect?
4: If you are impeached, then it basically means you A, have to leave office, and B, that all the nice perks that you get after office falls away. Because this is a legal process. 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This is basically how you take a president to court.
3: 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The names that are possibilities for next president of South Africa, apart from Paul Mashatile.
5: 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I'm telling you,
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0: 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Think about it, 5:16. This is The Early Breakfast. Hang out with me, Session Mudliar. The tail end of the week. It is Friday morning. Good morning. Nice to have you alongside. And because it's Friday, Vinesh Scream with Coast Watch. He joins East Coast Breakfast this morning, right about 6:40. The most reliable update of KZN's ocean conditions for you, the locals and holiday makers, from swimming to fishing and anything else in between you can imagine. That's Coast Watch with Vinesh Scream today at 20 to 7. You don't want to miss it. And I'm really, really excited to find out where the sardines are at the moment. I'm sure Vinesh will let us know at about 6:40 on East Coast Breakfast. Hey, your chance to win on Darmol's quick quiz as well. 7:12 this morning. I'll give you all the details on how you can enter and how much is up for grabs this Friday morning.
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2: Anita has shared that I'm the other woman, but he's been telling me for 2 years that he's leaving his girlfriend. Now she's pregnant. And he's asking, do I stay and fight for love or should I leave him and let him focus on his families?
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3: 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Ooh. 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
5: 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What do you want to stay and fight for? 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Maybe we was just
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0: out late. 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
1: Where are you right now?
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0: This is Robert Duck on East Coast Radio. It's called Talk About It. 5:29 on the early breakfast. Hang out with me, Session Mudaliar, until 6. East Coast Breakfast on the way, 6 to 9 this morning. Come up in the next 16 minutes, I'll let you know what you need to wear to the office this morning in your comprehensive weather forecast. What does Mother Nature have to offer you today? Standing by, we got your first look at the roads as well with Boucler Clutch Wire and your human alarm clock on the way in a minute.
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3: We have another resource, East Coast Radio's chief news editor, Marius van der Walt, who knows things about things. If this president is impeached, what can we expect?
4: If you are impeached, then it basically means you A, have to leave office, and B, that all the nice perks that you get after office falls away. Because this is a legal process. This is basically how you take a president to court.
3: The names that are possibilities for next president of South Africa, apart from Paul Mashatile.
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3: I'm telling you, Fikile is there.
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0: 5:30, and you know what time it is. We do this weekday mornings just to wake those people that are very, very untimely and lazy. Well, they're not really. I mean, probably had a late night, probably had things to do, and maybe can't seem to get up every single morning. Well, we do them a favor. We've got the human alarm clock trying to get them up to start their day.
6: It's first light. On a Friday, last Friday of the month, wake up, last Friday of the month, wake up, you are waking up for the final time on a Friday in May, the year 26, wake up.
0: You know, our human alarm clock messaged me to say that he didn't have electricity today. He had low data and he didn't know what he was going to do. But he made sure that he got the province of KwaZulu-Natal up and ready for the Friday that they need to go out and shine and be their best and for the weekend ahead. Let's find out what's happening on the roads.
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7: First of all, good morning. Let's start off there. Happy Friday. Second of all, why is this giving me flashbacks of Wooden Mike on Idols? Oh my gosh, like you're Randall and I'm Unati. Like
0: you be the judge, babe.
7: Right, as always. For now, let's take a short drive. Perhaps you've already left home to make your way to work. N3 going to Durban, we have an accident scene involving two trucks near Van Rensselaer Town where recovery is still underway. That Johannesburg bound is still closed for that reason, so traffic is having to use contraflow on the Durban bound. So please approach with extra caution. Traffic is most definitely going to be there due to the temporary arrangement, so give yourself enough travel time whilst you're at it. Also in the Durban bound, a stationary vehicle in the left lane after the Hilton Avenue interchange to look out for. It's Boucler Clutch Wire of East Coast Radio traffic.
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11: 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From the streets of Durban City Hall all the way to Hollywood Bet Scottville Racecourse in Pietermaritzburg. So make sure you join the crowds in the road as we cheer on the runners. Skafela Moya. Don't give up. It's the 99th Comrades Marathon.
12: Jambassador Tabiso coming at you. And yes, I know this is radio and not socials. I'm adjusting. Listen, about this gym clothing at Jam. The range is next level. And yo, guys, the prices are epic. But we also need to look good after the gym, right? Jam's got us sorted there too. Think jeans, t-shirts, and some big international brands too. One thing's for sure, you're never going to leave Jam without finding a deal. Because saving is my jam. I'm a jam, jam.
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0: Coming up at 7:12 this morning, all repeated questions because it's Friday. So if you've been paying attention the entire week, well, stick around because it might be your chance to cash in today. Five questions, all repeated in under 30 seconds. 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All you got to do is WhatsApp the word quiz to 061-792-9495. Do it right now and you could be called to play on East Coast Breakfast 7:12 this morning. Quiz 061-792-9495. Good luck. Got your comprehensive weather forecast on the way and your super track from Usher. Let's find out what's happening on the roads.
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2: For now, we're going to stick to the N3 to Durban. That's where it's at the moment with the ongoing recovery procedure of an earlier accident involving the two trucks near the Funrenan town. The Johannesburg remains closed. Traffic is using contraflow on the Durban bound. So just keep that in mind for this early morning. Just to make a quick correction, it's on the Johannesburg bound. So N3 to Joburg near the Funrenan town. That's where the roadway is closed. That's where the accident is at as well, with recovery efforts underway. N3 to Durban after the Hilton Avenue interchange, got a stationary vehicle that's in the left lane currently. Also, do expect some delays along the N3 due to the roadworks. And if in case traffic backs up at that vicinity, you have the R103 to use as your alternative route. It's Buhle for East Coast Radio traffic.
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0: Seems like a sunny and warm day across the province of KwaZulu-Natal this Friday, the 29th day of May 2026, but you can expect some thundershowers in the northerly part of the province. Let's start

0: with Durban. You're starting your day at 19, going up to high of 25 by lunchtime, a 30% chance of drizzle later on this evening. Then you've got Escort 10 going up to 23, Giant's Castle 10, 21, Ikopo 11 going up to high of 22, Kokstad 10 up to 18, Ladysmith, you're starting your day at 11, going up to high of 25 by midday. Margate down the south coast, a few thundershowers expected as well in the evening, 18 up to 22. Moy River 10, 21. Newcastle 9, going up to high of 23. The capital city is fine, 11 up to high of 24 by midday. Port Chepstone 18, 22. The mercury starting at 20, going up to 25 in Richards Bay up the north coast with a 60% chance of thundershowers. St. Lucia 19, 25. Ulundi 13, 26. Underberg 8 up to 19. And Frey 10 up to 24. Your Friday.
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1: See, it's burning me to hold on to this. I know this is something I gotta do, but that don't mean I want to. What I'm trying to say is that

0: This is Usher's Burn, wrapping up the early breakfast this Friday morning. And your super track for the weekend. Just let it burn, all that negativity, right? We'll see each other again on Monday, 4 to 6. Don't be late. And, of course, enjoy your weekend. East Coast Radio, East Coast Breakfast, kicking things off for the Toffees Million Pairs of Hope Telethon that's happening today around about 6 o'clock in a few minutes' time till 6 this evening. So you can find East Coast Breakfast, Carol Ofori, Danny Gazzelli, Stacey and Jay Sabu out at the Lucia for the Toffees Million Pairs of Hope Telethon, and your chance to contribute as well. 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And that exclusive pledge line is 031-812-3600. And you can help deliver 1 million school shoes to children who need it the most. Don't forget that number, 031-812-3600. Have a fantastic, blessed Friday. I'll see you Monday. Bye-bye.
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7: Truck drivers say they're planning a protest on national routes this weekend, including the N2 and N3 in KZN. The All Truck Drivers Forum and Allied South Africa says workers are concerned about the employment of undocumented foreigners, the enforcement of labour and immigration laws, and the regulation of trucking companies. They believe foreign drivers are being employed in jobs that should be reserved for South Africans. Here's the group's Gugu Sokela.
8: You cannot be having people working on a skill that is not critical, that do not have the correct documentation. Also calling for the industry to be regulated as a whole. Let everyone who's operating within the industry be known who is he. Right now we are having so many companies that are unregistered, not complying. They are giving competition to companies that are complying. We're ending up having companies that are complying, failing to compete because the ones that are not complying are the ones that are most of the time are dropping the rate.
7: Sokela says some drivers could lose their jobs due to unfair competition in the industry. He says they're also concerned about a new demerit system.
8: We feel it's something else and it's something that's not fair because it's not clearly telling us what is it going to do to someone who's driving with a foreign driver's license. How is that person going to be punished as us? That system that has to start on the 1st of June, we are also against that as well.
7: In Gauteng, police have launched a manhunt for two suspects involved in a deadly shooting in Centurion. It's understood two people were killed at Blue Valley Golf Country Estate yesterday by suspects apparently riding on motorbikes. Gauteng SAPS spokesperson Demakatso Nevulhuli says police are investigating cases of murder and attempted murder.
9: They reportedly climbed off their bikes and started shooting at the occupants of the Toyota vehicle before fleeing the scene. The driver and the passenger sitting in front were declared dead, while the other two sustained injuries and were taken to hospital.
7: Moving to the United States, a Blue Origin rocket has exploded in a fireball during a late-night launch pad test, shaking nearby homes. Officials say no one was injured and there's no threat to the public following the incident at Cape Canaveral in Florida. Blue Origin founder Jeff Bezos says it's too early to know what caused the blaze. And finally, researchers say even moderate heat over long periods can put koalas at serious risk of death as climate change fuels more intense heat waves in Australia. A new study has found that koalas are far more likely to need rescue or die once temperatures stay above 27 degrees Celsius for several days, with risks rising sharply above 30 degrees. Researchers have warned that prolonged heat stress, habitat loss and disease could push already vulnerable koala populations closer to extinction. On the weather front back home, Durban, Maritzburg and Richards Bay reaching a high of 25 degrees today. For the Newswatch team, I'm Tamasha Kanye.
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0: It is officially a Friday. On that note, good morning to you. We're going to start with an update regarding the accident scene on the N3 to Johannesburg near the Van Rensen town. It involved two trucks. Recovery was underway. It's now complete and the scene has officially cleared. Now moving over to the Durban bound with the stationary vehicle that's in the left lane after the Hilton Avenue interchange. Just be mindful of that obstruction, especially if you're off to an earlier start heading to work. And then some slow moving traffic on the N3 going towards Pinetown, leaving the Pavilion interchange, approaching the Paradise Valley interchange. Lastly, some slow moving traffic already in full swing on the Hanstepen Highway northbound, coming from Uktula Street going all the way towards Wilshire Road. For the East Coast Radio traffic team, I'm Lela Joyo.
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0: Turning yawns into laughs.
1: Yeah. There are many mornings when I wake up and it's like the world is on my shoulders, but I get in my car and I turn my radio on and I don't even know where some of the quirkiness comes from. When I get out of my car, it's like I'm ready for the day.
0: It's East Coast Breakfast.

0: 6:11. It is a Friday. All things are pretty normal the 29th of May, except we are not by our usual posy.
1: Mm-hmm.
0: We are not. We are, well, we're just down the road, though. We're not far.
1: Comment still got lost.
2: I didn't get lost. I was just late.
1: Oh.
2: Okay.
1: I was trying to protect you, bro.
0: We just assumed because you're late.
1: Yeah. I mean, you know.
2: Thanks now, management. No.
0: that you got lost. But it's, you know how the office parks are
1: yeah.
0: in La Lucia. There's a lot of traffic circles and a lot of cul-de-sacs and a lot of third, fourth, and fifth floors. This one was easy.
1: Yes.
0: Guys, this one, everyone, we were like, where's Bata? And they were like, Lapa. Where's Bata? Over there. Everyone knew. So that's where we are this morning. We are live from Bata's head office in La Lucia. It is a big day today. It is a 12-hour telethon, and it's called A Million Pairs of Hope with Tuffies. And go. Get involved.
2: Okay, I just want to say that before we get into why we're actually here, we are in a room full of really cool shoes. Also, sure. Just FYI, by the way. So I'm going to shop just now.
0: Okay.
2: But in the meantime, the reason why we're here is because at Bata South Africa, they realize that something as simple as a pair of school shoes can completely change a child's daily reality.
0: Yep.
2: And that is what this campaign is about. And this is where it began. And we've been talking about this for a while now.
1: Yeah. So we're here to give a child dignity, to show up the confidence to belong, and of course, the chance at a better future, and be part of this incredible initiative. It's a national community initiative. We're here to deliver real impact at scale, because helping a child stay in school can start with just one pair of shoes.
0: 100%. So if data keeps you connected, Bata gets you there. Am I right?
2: Did you wake up this morning and come up with all the puns?
1: Are you just Bata-ta
0: everything? Made that up.
2: Okay.
0: I'm pretty good.
2: Okay, you use your rhyming dictionary, Bata.
0: So today, right now, this very moment is the call to action. If you're wherever you are right now, you could be in the car, you could be getting ready to get in the car, you could be in the kitchen, in the bathroom, and you could still be, you could actually be at the office right now. And we would like you to donate. There's a number that is coming up. I need you to memorize the number. Write down the number. Share the number. Make it your WhatsApp status is the number to absolutely everyone that you know who can spare a penny or two. And today is the big day. So if you're a business or an office who would like to donate, there is an exclusive number that for you to call. Do not be phoning any of the usual East Coast radio numbers. This is a exclusive, unique number for today. The Tuffies, A Million Pairs of Hope Telethon, and that number is 031-812-3600. Is that how you would say it? Would you say it any other way?
2: 00?
0: Double O?
1: Yeah, double O.
0: 031-812-3600?
2: Yes.
0: Or you could go 031-812-3600.
2: Okay, Darren.
0: Or you could go 031-812-3600. That is the number to call. Pick up the phone right now. There are some lovely ladies and gentlemen that are actually just sitting waiting to take your call to say, hello, how are you? Wish you a best day and everything. How much would you like to pledge? You don't have to have the money cash in your hand right now. You're making a pledge. You're making a promise. You're making a commitment to give that money when you get an opportunity. So first things first, follow your heart and pick up the phone and phone right now. Dial this number right now, wherever you are. 031-812-3600. We are waiting for your call.
2: From school shoes to football boots, on the way in the next 5 minutes. There's somebody else that agrees with Sky Shabalala about the president. He gave our boys Bafana Bafana a message, and the internet's upset.
0: Oh.
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4: We're going to start with the ongoing stationary vehicle. If you're traveling on the N3 to Durban, it's in the left lane after the Hilton Avenue interchange. Also, traffic is slow moving on the N3 leaving Durban towards Pinetown between the Pavilion interchange and the Paradise Valley interchange, as well as traffic already beginning to back up on the M25 leaving Duffs Road towards the N2. The R102 coming from Reach River heading towards the M41 Mount Edgecombe interchange. Traffic is beginning to intensify, all due to the roadwork on that roadway. If you're leaving Phoenix this morning, give yourself an extra 10 to 15 minutes of travel time. Got some queuing traffic already on Cheji Champion Drive coming from Phoenix, approaching the R102 intersection. Same applies on the Phoenix Highway, approaching the Trade Center intersection. It's Buhle for East Coast Radio Traffic.
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0: It is 6:22 this Friday here on East Coast Radio, the 29th of May. We not at East Coast Radio House this morning. We're at a very special office for a very special day doing special things. We are live from Bata's head office in La Lucia. It is the Tuffy's A Million Pairs of Hope telethon that is happening right now. So if you are in your car right now and you would like to donate, or if you have a business or an office you would like to call, you'd like to donate from, call on this exclusive live right now. You just pick up the phone, you dial this number, 031-812-3600. We have 1, 2, 3, 4, 5, 6, 7, 8, 9, 10 people with big smiles on their faces and a lovely morning demeanor waiting to say hello. How much would you like to donate? And all you need to do is phone them. This is the number. Phone it right now. You've got nothing to lose. 031-812-3600. Pledge an amount of money and help us get to our goal of 1 million school shoes that's going to go to children who need them the most. Right now, though, it is the part of the show where Calm and Ready makes celebrity nonsense feel absolutely necessary.
1: You really about to do it? Tripping, I'm slapping, I'm proud to do it
2: like butt. We haven't seen this one looking too great in recent years, but the South African Music Awards, Asamas, are heading back to the Northwest Province. They'll be at Sun City again. It hasn't been great because people have complained about the categories, people not attending, as well as disorganization. I'm not sure if you'll remember Ricky Rick before he passed away. When he collected his Asama, he was speaking about how things were bought, etc., etc. So there's a lot to this. It's not quite like the SAFTAs, but hopefully with its return to Sun City, it'll be bigger and better. And they'll put some money into it and it'll do well. And we'll get some artist recognition for the right people. And then moving on, yesterday, Cyril Ramaphosa announced our Bafana Bafana squad that's going to be heading to the World Cup in Mexico. They play Mexico in their first match. It's happening, what, in next week, right?
3: No, on the 11th,
2: two weeks' time. So, Sky Shabalala was really upset that Cyril Ramaphosa gave Bafana Bafana some hope and said, it'll be a public holiday, I'll be there to lift the trophy. We know that we're not going to win. We kind of are aware of our chances when it comes to Bafana Bafana and other bigger teams and more experienced teams, but this is what some TikTokers have to say.
4: And let me say this clearly. I will be there when you lift the trophy on the 19th of July.
5: What trophy are you talking about? I love Bafana Bafana. I support Bafana Bafana, but no, let's be realistic. Let's not be delusional. This is not rugby. No.
2: Yeah, it's not rugby. He's not wrong.
6: It's not wrong, bro.
2: I feel very
6: bad. We are there to participate. The win is qualifying.
0: Yes.
6: It's a massive deal. It's hard to qualify for a FIFA World Cup.
2: Yeah, for sure.
6: So let's take that.
2: We'll take it.
6: Yes.
2: Also, I want you to listen to this.

0: This is Jay Spoo's new track that he just dropped. It's called Emakhaya. It's got Jay Spoo obviously featuring DJ Patch. And there's even a music video out, so you can go download it on all your music platforms, on all digital platforms. But yeah, Jay Spoo has dropped some new music. We always new music drops.
1: That's how we roll here at East Coast Radio. Every one of us has, you know, we do our radio thing. We have other skill set as well. You know, like I do comedy. This guy teaches people to throw balls. And Carmen Ritty is an MC for an amazing event that's coming up. I saw your poster.
0: Oh, did you? Oh, thank you.
1: I saw you. Where is that?
0: It's at the Barnyard Theatre, by the way. Yeah,
2: in the Barnyard.
3: You've made it. You've made it.
1: Please, can you put the poster up on your timeline?
0: I will. I will post on my socials, and then you can check it out.
1: Introducing your MC extraordinaire, talented, so nice. Beautiful, and a superstar. They've got you.
0: I love that.
1: So everyone's doing their thing. Shout out to Jay Spoo. Congratulations. And listen, this is the first thing you do this morning. I know. If you haven't made your coffee, you wait. If you haven't brushed your hair, wait. If you haven't brushed your teeth, all of those things can wait, because those things are not life-changing like what you're about to do right now. Pick up your phone and dial this number, 031-812-3600. Just dial that number. We have a whole bunch of friendly faces here at Bata head office in La Lucia waiting to take your call and accept your pledge for any amount of cash to help us raise 1 million school shoes for children who need them the most. Just give it a call. It doesn't matter. No one's going to judge your amount. There's no amount too small or too big. We don't mind. 031-812-3600. Phone now.
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0: Yep, it is almost time for your 6:30 Newswatch headlines here on East Coast Radio. By the way, we are out and about this morning. We are broadcasting live from Bata's head office in La Lucia. It is the Tuffies, A Million Pairs of Hope Telethon, and I would love to hear from you. Right now, we're manning the lines and we're waiting for you to call us on this number, 031-812-3600. Just pick up the phone, we say hello, you pledge an amount, we get your details, and that's that. And then down the line, we get a million school shoes for children who really, really, really need them. So that's all you need to do. Phone the number 031-812-3600. We are waiting for your call.
1: Also, it is a Friday morning, which means we get to catch up with Vinesh Sugreem. It's going to be Coast Watch. We're going to give him a call in 15 minutes time, and let's find out what we expect for this weekend's fishing conditions. The weather looks great.
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3: In a Newswatch headlines, a security expert says the latest drug bust at the Beitbridge border post may be just the tip of the iceberg. Authorities intercepted nearly 1 billion rand worth of mandrax hidden in a truck travelling from Malawi into South Africa this week. And if you didn't know already, FIFA, Tyler and Future are letting you know it's game time. South Africa's global pop star has teamed up with the rapper for a new World Cup song as we build up to the major football tournament. In your commodities, the rand is trading at 16.23 to the dollar, 21.80 to the pound, 18.89 to the euro. Gold is trading at $4,505.97 an ounce. Brent crude oil is at $91.31 a barrel. Mostly clear skies expected in KZN today. Durban, Maritzburg, Newcastle and Richards Bay, a high of 25 degrees. Ladysmith and Ulundi 27, Moy River 24, Margate 23, Underberg 22 and 20 for Kokstad. Morning swells are reaching 2 metres at the Durban beach with sunset at 5 past 5. Cape Town's a high of 18 degrees and Johannesburg 20.
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4: Reserve Bank Governor Lesecha Khanyako delivered the results from the latest monetary policy meeting, announcing that the South African Reserve Bank can increase the repo rate by 25 basis points to 7%. The governor says consumer prices rose to 4% in April from 3.1%, largely driven by higher energy costs. He also warned of renewed pressure in the agricultural sector, which could impact food inflation, while core inflation remains elevated and is expected to have secondary effects on the broader economy.
5: The committee agreed that inflation risks had intensified and that the challenge of large and overlapping shocks would likely trigger second round effect requiring a monetary policy response. Our decision was aimed at managing risks and ensuring that inflation returns to target.
2: Share your news on Business Watch at ecr.co.za.

0: Well, it is a very good morning to you from the sports team, and we start off with some tennis this morning. World number one, Jannik Sinner, is out of the French Open. It's arguably the biggest upset we've seen at a Grand Slam in a very long time. Sinner suffered a shock second round defeat after struggling physically in sweltering conditions in Paris. Now, Sinner was just a game away from victory, 5-1 in the third set. He started cramping. He said he was feeling dizzy, which required a medical timeout. After dropping the third set, Sinner failed to regain his fitness as world number 56 Manuel Cerundolo won 3-6, 2-6, 7-5, 6-1, 6-1. Sinner says he was very low in energy, and congratulations to Cerundolo.
1: Didn't feel very well on court. Tried to keep the points very short. Also in the beginning, I was hitting very clean, very good, and then I just kind of hit the wall. And even though I was playing some great tennis, but really couldn't find any energy. It was a tough spot to be in. Tough to accept, of course, because of the position where I've been in and everything considered.
0: Yeah, so the headlines read, the day the French Open men's draw blew wide open. The question is now, who is going to win the men's side of the French Open? Of course, there is that factor of a Novak Djokovic, who's chasing 25 Grand Slams. He's finished in the semifinals, at least in the last four of the past five majors. So I'm sure that he's received a massive boost in his quest to get that 25th record-breaking Grand Slam. The other one is, this a chance for Zverev to shake off the unwanted tag of always being, guess, the bridesmaid, because he's never won a Grand Slam? And then you have the youngsters, the likes of, there's a new guy they're liking, Rafael Jadar. He looks like he's in the mix there. There's two-time runner-up Casper Ruud, who's 27 years old now. And I'm looking at the draw here, Darren Moore. So what we do have is that Djokovic and Zverev are not on the same side of the draw.
2: So that
0: means they could meet
2: in the final.
0: And if you look at who's left on either side of the draw, like who could stop Djokovic or Zverev, I hate to say it, there's not much out there. Djokovic takes on João Francesca, the Brazilian, who's very exciting at the moment. So that could be something, could be a slip there. But besides that, if I had to call a final here, it's Zverev against Djokovic.
2: Okay.
0: Yeah.
2: So it's exciting.
0: It's very exciting. And let's see, do you want the man to break the record, or do you either want someone to win it for the first time, which will be Alex Zverev? Women's draw, no problem. Coco Gauff, Aryna Sabalenka through to the third round. We also have sixth-seeded American Amanda Anisimova, who's also through to the third round. Argentina boss Lionel Scaloni has named his 26-man squad for the World Cup. Lionel Messi will play in the sixth World Cup as he captains the defending champions. Five Premier League players in the mix. Emiliano Martinez was named the goalkeeper of the tournament in 2022. We also have Lisandro Martinez, Christian Romero, Alexis McAllister, and Enzo Fernandez. For the East Coast Radio Sports Team, I'm Sky Chabalal.
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4: We're going to begin with some ongoing delays on the N3 going towards Pinetown between the Pavilion Interchange and the Paradise Valley Interchange, all caused by the roadworks. Traffic already intensifying on the N2 northbound between the M7 Edmonds Wells Interchange and the Ebenkluter Interchange, setting you back for about an extra 20 minutes at most of travel time. Some more slow-moving traffic, M25 eastbound, leaving Duff's Road, approaching the N2 highway, as well as some slow-moving traffic on Queen Nandi Drive, heading towards the N2 coming from Hippo Park Avenue. More slow-moving traffic this morning. Some delays on Chris Honey Road on the southbound heading towards Durban just before the Cornock Bridge. And we'll wrap it up for now with the stationary vehicle that's on the N3 to Durban after the Hilton Avenue interchange in the left lane. It's Muhle Hlatshwayo for East Coast Radio Traffic.
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0: Swim. It is 6:41 this Friday morning here on East Coast Radio. It's a very exciting Friday morning because we're changing lives. We're live from Bata's head office in La Lucia. It is the Tuffy's Million Pairs of Hope Telethon that is happening right now. Wherever you are, you can pick up the phone. You can dial this number, 031-812-3600, and you can pledge any amount. Avin Sukraj, thank you very much. He's just pledged 230 Rand. That makes up an entire pair of shoes just like that. So if you're sitting back wondering, hang on, I'm not sure how much to pledge. 230 covers a pair of shoes. You have a child taken care of with 230 rand. So that's for one child. Quick math. If you want to take care of 10 children, that's 2,300 rand. And if you want to take care of 100 children, Sky, that'll be?
1: 23,000 rand.
0: There you go. Yes, so there's some numbers that you can pledge right now. But you need to phone us. You can't pledge it in your head. You can't do it a little bit later. You need to do it right now. We've got 10 boys and girls manning the phone to take your calls right now. 031-812-360.

0: right now, but you need to phone us. You can't pledge it in your head. You can't do it a little bit later. You need to do it right now. We've got 10 boys and girls manning the phone to take your calls right now. 031-812-3600. Pick up the phone.
1: Also, can I
2: Coastal
1: just
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2: 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It's Coast Watch with Vinesh Shogreem on East Coast Breakfast.
3: Hey, good morning, East Coast. Let's take a look at what's happening on our shoreline this weekend. Well, guys, I have to say, KZN is on a purple patch of fine weather as we head into another perfect weekend to spend on the beach. Now, don't mind today's overcast conditions because we are destined to have seas as flat as grandma's pancakes with virtually no wind and the skies opening up to lather on that sunscreen. Now, with that being said, your surfing conditions are set up for clean, solid sets with a steadily southeasterly swell paired with some light offshore winds. And fishing-wise, well, whoop out those rods and reels, boys and girls. There will be fish served throughout the entire coastline. My suggestion would be to gear up to fish those rocky points for edible species such as shad, cob, and bronze bream. Now, if you are planning on keeping dry and still wanting to enjoy the beautiful East Coast vibes, we have a poiki cook-off happening at Umhlanga Skibo Club tomorrow. And as for Sunday, the Point Waterfront, we have the greenhouse party going on. So all in all, KZN, whether it's surf and turf, it is going to be a great weekend to spend along the coastline, taking advantage of all our privileges.
1: So Vinesh, I have a question. Ooh. Yeah, the other night I went out to the beach. It was kind of the evening, but then obviously I'm assuming the tide was out or in. I don't know. Anyway, the water was really, really, there was no sand. It wasn't busy. Is that why anglers go out when it's quieter at sunset and sunrise to fish? Why do they do that?
3: Not so much the quietness of the beach, but it's actually, we call it the golden hours of fishing. So it's more to do with the low light conditions. And what you'd find is fish tend to feel a lot safer to hunt. And you have the predator fish feeding more on instinct, you know, because they can't really see that well with low visibility. And then, you know, you add the change in temperature to that, which stimulates the fish's metabolism. Yeah, that's when an angler really wants to have his line in the water during that short window period. So, yeah, first light, last light.
0: Do you know what I need help with is, I love the beach. I love going to the beach. But it's like every single time, no matter what happens, I get sand in the car. And if there's sand in the car, then there's sand in the house. And if there's sand in the house, there's sand in everything, in every aspect of your life. How do you eliminate the sand?
3: Yeah, I'm an expert at that, Darren, and I'm going to break it down for you, right? So here's what you need. You need a bucket, and in that bucket, you're going to have a bottle of 2-liter water, a soft hand brush, some baby powder, and that's all you really need. So you got to brush off the sand, rub it down with baby powder, rinse off with water, and you are sorted. You know, there's 99% of the sand gone. Yeah.
4: Okay.
3: Yeah.
4: Baby powder, okay.
3: Yeah, if you're a fisherman, keep some vinegar, it'll get the bait smell off your hand.
4: Oh, so, lovely. Vinesh, yeah. I'm sorry to put on your spot here, but what is the perfect song to listen to on your way to the beach?
3: Okay, so I think, you know, with most Durbanites, it's going to have to be probably Shekinah and Caldatus, Back to the Beach.
1: Yes.
3: However,
1: yes.
3: I have to share this one with you, right? So I'm chasing the sardines last year, got East Coast on, obviously, and Sisto plays Johnny Clegg's The Crossing. Now, as I'm listening to this, you got to picture this, right? As I'm listening to this, there's the sun rising over the city. There is nothing that would make you feel more of a child of Africa than that happening at that moment. Johnny Clegg, 100% watching the sunrise. That has got to be the beach songs. Well, anyway, I guess any of his. Yeah.
0: Thanks, Vinesh. We're going to hang up on you now, and then we're going to wait for you to phone us back on this number.
3: 100%. I'm challenging the anglers.
0: Yeah. All the anglers, how much would you like to pledge? A pair of shoes is 230, two pairs is 460. How much would you like to pledge?
3: I think I'm going to go in with three pairs right now.
0: Three
3: Let's
0: pairs
3: get the anglers
0: shoes.
3: Raising up from three pairs. Yeah.
0: How much is that, Scott?
4: Yeah, 690.
3: I don't know.
0: Six, two, four, six, nine. How many fish did you catch today? I don't know, a couple of pairs.
3: Okay, I'll tell you what, let's make it four pairs because the bag limit for shad is four and we want to keep it to the bag limit, right?
0: Yes.
3: And then whoever wants to go, yes, right, so four pairs, whatever that was.
0: Now we're talking quickly. How many pairs?
3: Transfer the call, let's go.
0: 2, 4, 6, 8, 3, 6, 9, 12, that's 920 Rand that Vinesh has pledged and is challenging any other fisherman out there to match or beat that. But this is the number to call, 031 812

0: 3600. Karishma has also pledged a pair of shoes. Thank you very much, Karish.
1: Thank you. And then we have Renee Anderson as well. A one pair of shoes for her.
0: And Trishana Harlal has donated two pairs of shoes. Come on, join our Tuffy's A Million Pairs of Hope telethon. Pick up the phone, call this number right now. 031-812-3600.
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3: Pledge, pledge, pledge away indeed. In case you missed it, the number once again, 031-812-3600. And that is the number you should dial if you're looking to make a pledge for the Tuffy's A Million Pairs of Hope telethon. So do the right thing, make a difference. And then we're going to take a little drive for now. Some small, slight traffic rather, on the M25 eastbound, leaving Duff's Road towards the N2. Also, Chris Heine Road. Road is facing its own fair share of slow-moving traffic heading towards Durban before the Cornop Bridge. N3 going towards Johannesburg, an accident involving a truck near the Burkeville interchange. No obstruction at the moment. Traffic is able to move past, but with that, please give way to the emergency medical services who are looking to arrive there swiftly. The earlier stationary vehicle on the Durban bound after the Hilton Avenue interchange has since cleared. It's Buhle for East Coast Radio Traffic.
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0: It's about 5 or 6 minutes away from your 7 o'clock Newswatch here on East Coast Radio, and we are broadcasting this morning from Bata's head office in La Lucia, and it's the Tuffies A Million Pairs of Hope telethon that is happening right now. And this is the call to all the Tuffies out there. Anyone who goes to gym more than twice a week,
1: yes,
0: you are being challenged to a phone right now. 031-812-3600. Pledge any amount. 230 is a pair of shoes, which means 460 is two pairs, etc., etc. So this is a shout out. There we go. Well done. There we go. So somebody's just pledged right now. Fantastic. To all the Tuffies out there, anyone who gyms more than twice a week, phone this number, 031-812-3600. That's 031-812-3600. Call now.
2: Is that your definition of
1: sure.
2: a tough person?
1: So
2: I was
1: before
2: say once
0: bench,
2: a week.
0: I was going to say bench more than 220, but
2: No, don't be ridiculous.
1: So that's a massive one that just came
2: pairs,
1: in.
2: Yes, shout out to Radhika Singh from Shah's Hardware and Aluminium, and that is a company, and I think all other hardware and aluminium, if you have anything to do with hardware and aluminium, I think
1: sure.
2: you should. This is your time to shine.
0: Sure. Anyone who's involved in any way with the construction of buildings,
2: anything.
0: Or contractors,
2: you
0: or
2: sell
0: plumbing,
2: paint. This
0: or
2: is the one.
0: Tiling,
2: yes.
0: Or fittings.
1: Yes.
0: You have been challenged
2: yes.
0: by Radhika Singh from Shah's Hardware and Aluminium, who has placed 100 pairs. Quick math. Sky, how much money is that?
1: 23,000 rand.
0: Sure. That's what I'm talking about. Call the number right now, 031-812-3600.
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0: We're about 2 minutes away from your 7 o'clock news watch here on East Coast Radio. Coming up in your news?
1: Well, we're actually live this morning.
0: Continue with that.
1: Okay.
0: Because I like that pledge.
1: Yeah, that's the thing. We're getting amazing pledges, so I think we should just do this quickly. We're live at Barter's head office in Delusia for the Tuffies, a million pairs of hope telethon, and we're getting there slowly but surely. So if you're in your car now, you'd like to donate. If you're a corporate, if you're a business, and you want to pledge other people, what's the word?
0: You want to challenge?
1: Not pledge. Challenge other companies and other people. Please do so. So Ria from Collegiate SA, she would like to challenge anybody that does community work because she just bought 5
2: Hala.
1: Pairs of shoes.
2: Halala, Ria, halala. Yeah.
1: And that number is easy. It's not the East Coast Radio number. It is 0318123600.
0: There you go. Just tell us how much you would like to pledge to give, how much, what commitment you would like to make in cash, and then who you would like to challenge to that number. I've also got $3,000 in cash in Darren Moore's quick quiz that's coming your way in about 10 minutes' time. If you'd like to play, WhatsApp quiz to 061-792-9495. Coming your way straight after 7.
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6: A security expert says the latest drug bust at the Beitbridge border post may be just the tip of the iceberg. Authorities intercepted nearly 1 billion rand worth of methaqualone hidden in a truck travelling from Malawi into South Africa this week. The substance is used to manufacture Mandrax. 3 suspects who were arrested are expected to appear in court on drug trafficking charges. Well, Willem Els from the Institute for Security Studies says the interception shows improved border enforcement and technology are starting to deliver results.
7: Ever since the minister and also the commissioner Masiapatu started with a new strategy, things are starting to happen. We also see with the modernization of the equipment and everything that they got there, we see that what provided the breakthrough this time around was one of your backscatter scanners. That's a massive scanner that can scan the whole truck. What is also worrisome, so as a rule of thumb, they believe that about 30% of all drugs that are crossing the border are intercepted.
6: He's warned that Malawi's poor law enforcement is increasingly being exploited as an alternative trafficking route by criminal syndicates moving drugs into South Africa.
7: Your state-embedded actors that are being corrupted at our ports of entry and that are working together with these syndicates in order to bring these things. That makes it very porous. Another problem that we have, we are under-resourced. I think the BMA is about 20 to 25% funded for what they're supposed to do. So what they are doing with what they have is actually a very good job.
6: The Border Management Authority and Home Affairs Minister Leon Schreiber are expected to brief the media this morning on the major drug bust. And truck drivers are planning a protest on national routes this weekend. The All Truck Drivers Forum and Allied South Africa says workers are concerned about the employment of undocumented foreigners and the poor enforcement of labor and immigration laws. They believe foreign drivers are being employed in jobs that should be reserved for South Africans. Here's the group's Gugu Sokela.
8: You cannot be having people working on a skill that is not critical, that do not have the correct documentation. Also calling for the industry to be regulated as a whole. Let everyone who's operating within the industry be known who is he. Right now, we are having so many companies that are unregistered, not complying. They are giving competition to companies that are complying. We're ending up having companies that are complying, failing to compete because the ones that are not complying are the ones that are most of the time are dropping the rate.
6: And further afield, a man who plotted a terror attack on a Taylor Swift concert in Vienna has been jailed for 15 years. The 21-year-old, who can't be named under Austrian privacy laws, admitted offences that forced three shows to be cancelled in 2024. It's understood he had planned to target fans after contacting the Islamic State group online. And finally, if you didn't know already, FIFA, Tyler and Future are letting you know it's game time.
2: Yeah. Game time. Oh yeah, oh yeah. Game time.
6: South Africa's global pop star has teamed up with the rapper for a new World Cup song as we gear up for the major tournament. Bafana Bafana will take on co-host Mexico in the opening match on the 11th of June. On the weather front back home, Durban, Maritzburg and Richards Bay reaching a high of 25 degrees today. For the Newswatch team, I'm Tamasha Kanyi.
9: We got them all. We got the bus that drives the dreams of the Buthelezi High basketball team. We got the lift clubs, the learner drivers, the goggles who indicate well after they turn. We got the newlyweds with the potatoes stuck in their exhaust. We got the nervous parallel parkers, the precision drivers, the 4x4 heading for Croke's Corner right now. We got them all. Tracker, we got you.
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12: We just received reports of protest action at the intersection of Clavarta Road and the Hanseppen Highway. Definitely an intersection you want to avoid for now, just to be on the safe side of things. N3 going towards Johannesburg, a vehicle coming to a stop in the left lane at the Peter Brown Drive interchange. We also have a stationary vehicle on the N3 heading towards Durban near the Market Road interchange. Just be mindful of the obstruction in question. It's in the left lane. Just to be a little more specific, it's after the Market Road interchange. That's where you'll find the stationary vehicle. Not forgetting about the ongoing crash scene involving a truck in 32 Johannesburg near the Brookville interchange, where traffic is able to move past for now. It's for East Coast Radio Traffic.
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13: 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My name is Casey Belay from Glen Ashley. I am super excited to play Darren Wall's quick quiz.
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0: 7:13 Friday here on East Coast Radio. Good morning. Very special day today. We are broadcasting from Bata's head office in La Lucia. You know Bata, Bata Tuffies. Well, it is the Tuffies A Million Pairs of Hope telethon that is happening right now. And we're asking you to pick up the phone and dial this number, 031-812-3600. We're asking you to be like Maureen. Maureen phoned that number just now, She said she would like to challenge all real estate companies in KZN to match her, what is that, four pairs of Tuffies that she has bought for the school kids, and that is a total of 920 Rand. All real estate companies in KZN, you have been challenged by Maureen. Be like Maureen. Pick up the phone, 031-812-3600.
1: I've got a good one for you. So there's a challenge to all the motor dealers in Umhlanga. Let's increase it to the province because there's so many. Mark van Heerden has bought 20 pairs of shoes.
0: Hello,
1: CMH Toyota.
0: Hello, Marty.
1: So thank you, Mark. CMH Toyota Umhlanga would like to challenge all the other motor dealers.
0: Come on, motor dealers. Match or beat Mark's pledge there. How many pairs was that?
1: 20 pairs of shoes.
0: Sure. Totals to how much money?
1: 4,600.
0: All right. You can do that. You can match or beat that. Just pick up the phone and dial right now. Pledge that amount to 031-812-3600. We're waiting to take your call, but right now we're going to give money.
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1: Good morning, Casey. How are you?
4: Good morning, Carmen.
1: Okay,
4: good. How are you?
1: Very important question on a Friday. Have you been listening the whole week?
4: To be honest, I might have missed on Monday's quiz.
1: But
4: let's see how it goes.
1: Okay, let's try this. Okay, good
0: make
1: luck.
0: Make a pledge, Bata.
1: Yeah, Bata.
0: All right, five questions, 30 seconds. Casey, start the clock. Casey, where does a bosun work, on a plane or on a ship?
4: Ship.
0: Is Regent's learning model immersive and experiential or traditional classroom only?
4: Immersive and experiential.
0: What does the A in FIFA stand for? Association or affiliation?
4: Association.
0: What does what is the Tswana word for an impala? Puti or pala?
4: Pala.
0: What's Rassie Erasmus's dog's name? Puti or Kwedini?
4: Kwedini.
5: All right, Kwedini.
0: Down, Kwedini. Kwedini down.
5: You know what Kwedini means, huh?
1: Little boy.
5: You said, yeah. It's before you go to the mountains. If you toss her.
0: Okay.
5: If you don't go to the mountain, you're Kwedini. All right, so we finish off five. Casey, your score is
3: 4 out of 5.
1: No,
0: five out of five. Hala, Casey. Hala. That's 3,000 Rand coming your way.
1: That's
0: exactly how you do it. Enjoy your money, happy spending, and have a fantastic weekend, okay?
4: Thank you so much.
0: Scott, do you have another pledge?
5: Yes, we do. So we just had a pledge from Nadia Ramsamy, who's pledged 5 pairs.
0: Hala, Nadia. Be like Nadia. Pick up the phone and pledge so that the kids can have shoes on their feet throughout the whole of KZN. The number to call is 031-812-3600. Call now.
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6: We're going to take a short little drive. We're going to start off with the ongoing accident scene that's on the Johannesburg bound involving a truck near the Bergville interchange. No obstruction at the moment as traffic is able to move past, but please make it a mission to give way to emergency services. There's also an accident scene on Peter Mokaba Road that's near the Tollgate Bridge with emergency medical services already at that scene. We also received reports of a protest action at the intersection of Clavata Road and the Hans Deppen Highway. You want to avoid that region for now, just to be safe. And then slow moving traffic, that's on the N2 northbound coming from the Edwards Wales interchange, all due to the long term roadworks. About an extra 20 minutes of travel time will be required on the N3 going to Pinetown after the Pavilion interchange, all due to roadworks. It's Buhle Hlatshwayo for East Coast Radio Traffic.
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0: Two or three minutes away from your 7:30 Newswatch headlines here on East Coast Radio, coming to you live from Bata's head office in La Lucia for the Tuffies Million Pairs of Hope Telethon that is happening right now. And we're challenging absolutely everyone listening right now. Yes, that's you, to call this number, 031-812-3600, and pledge any amount that helps us raise a million school shoes for kids that are literally walking to school barefoot. And you can help us, like Craig Chetty. He just pledged, guys, Craig Chetty pledged 20 pairs shoes. And he's challenging anyone with the modular building space to match or beat that. Quick math here, it's 230 Rand for a pair. That's 2,300. That's 4,600 Rand that Craig Chetty pledged. Beautiful. I love it.
1: Let's just shout out FirstNet and FirstTech are being, they are challenging other companies to do the same.
0: Yes.
1: Also,
2: yep, we have Oasis Water, Mkanye, so Mahlaba, 5 pairs. And then also we have 10 pairs from Hasdrick Consulting, courtesy of Clara.
0: There we go. And Clara is challenging all other consulting companies to match or beat that 10 pairs that she has pledged. You can pledge right now. There's no way that we'll miss your call. We have got 15 people manning the lines waiting for your call right now. You can pledge 1 pair, 2 pair, 20 pair, 100 pair. It doesn't matter. Whatever you can spare. 031-812-3600.
1: Okay, so we've got a very important interview coming up in 10 minutes time. We're going to be chatting to Lorraine Dyer, who's the country manager, also the MD for Bata South Africa. So she'll be explaining exactly how this is going to work and what this means for all of us.
0: Fabulous.
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8: In the Newswatch headlines, a Tongaat man who attacked his 2 young children with a cane knife, leading to one of them being killed, has been handed a lengthy jail sentence. The 41-year-old has appeared before the Durban High Court, where he was given double life and 6 years imprisonment. And a Kenyan rights group has filed a court petition against plans to establish an Ebola quarantine center for U.S. nationals in the East African country. Washington says it's building a state-of-the-art facility in Kenya for U.S. citizens to quarantine after leaving the Democratic Republic of Congo. In your commodities, the Rand is trading at 16.22 to the dollar, 21.79 to the pound, 18.88 to the euro. Gold is trading at $4,511.52 an ounce. Brent crude oil is at $91.45 a barrel.
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1: It's mostly clear skies expected in KZN today. Durban, Maritzburg, Newcastle and Richards Bay with a high of 25 degrees. Ladysmith and Ulundi, 27. Moy River, 24. Margate, 23. Underberg, 22. And 20 for Kokstad. Morning swells are reaching 2 metres at the Durban Beach with sunset at 5 past 5 this afternoon. Cape Town with a high of 18 degrees and Johannesburg, 20.
9: 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The sky turns, the road changes. And then, there's that feeling. The quiet grip of the road beneath you, the calm in every turn. 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

0: So the Bafana Bafana World Cup squad will be in action tonight against Nicaragua in the Orlando Amstel Arena. I was told that I must not say Orlando Stadium, it's the Orlando Amstel Arena, ahead of their departure to Mexico on Sunday. Big talking point, of course, since we saw the World Cup squad, is goalkeeper for Kaizer Chiefs, Peterson. How is he not in the team? He's got the second most clean sheets in the league this season. They've gone for Sipho Chane, Ronan Williams, and of course, Ricardo Goss. Well, the coach, Hugo Bruce, has explained the decision of why he felt that Peterson was not ready to go to the World Cup.
1: I don't know Brandon as a human being. So in those 2 days, you can't know him. How will he react when he don't play? How is his reaction on whatever? And that made me choose not to take Brandon. It's not a question of quality, or it's just the integration. So this is very important, that all those things you take together and then make your choices. But sometimes still it's very difficult to choose between two players.
0: Yeah, so that is the decision from the coach. I mean, I don't agree with it at all. This whole thing of he's not been in the squad, he's probably one of the informed players in the team. There's players there, Mr. Ryan Cross, he hasn't been in the team. He's back in the mix here. He's going to the World Cup. Olueto Makanya, he's never been in the Bafana Bafana team. He's going to the World Cup. So I'm not saying there's an agenda on Kaizer Chiefs players, but Brandon Peterson definitely deserved to be on that flight to Mexico on Sunday. But regardless, we're backing the boys and all the best tonight against Nicaragua. Massive news in the world of tennis. World number one, Jannik Sinner, is out of the French Open. It's arguably the biggest upset we've seen in a very long time in the Grand Slam. Sinner, he suffered a shock second round defeat after struggling physically in sweltering conditions. He was 5-1 up in the third set. He was two sets up when he started cramping, and then Argentine 56th-ranked player in the world, Manuel Cerundolo, 1-3-6, 2-6, 7-5, 6-1. Sinner says he was very low in energy.
2: Didn't feel very well on court. Tried to keep the points very short. Also in the beginning, I was hitting very clean, very good, and then I just kind of hit the wall. And even though I was playing some great tennis, but really couldn't find any energy. It was a tough spot to be in. Tough to accept, of course, because of the position where I've been in and everything considered.
0: Yep, no problems in the ladies' top seeds. We had Coco Gauff and Aryna Sabalenka safely through to the third round. For the East Coast Radio Sports Team, I'm Sky Shabalala.
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4: Let's begin with a stationary truck mentioned by a motorist who called in. That's on the M7 westbound after the Hanstepen Highway interchange, currently blocking the left lane. Also, the ongoing accident scene on Peter Mugabe Road near the Tollgate Bridge, with emergency medical services still at the scene. For now, do expect some delays on the route and surrounding routes. That's in the Berea area. Also, N3 to Johannesburg with the ongoing accident scene involving a truck near the Bergville interchange. For now, recovery and cleanup is underway. No obstruction being caused. Traffic is able to move past. Another accident alert. This one's on the N3 going to Johannesburg as well. This one's near the Escort South interchange involving a truck, where recovery is also taking place, resulting in the right lane being closed. And then some stationary vehicles along the N3, one on the Durban bound in the left lane after the Market Road interchange, followed by the ongoing stationary vehicle going to Johannesburg at the Peter Brown Drive interchange, where the left lane is blocked. It's for East Coast Radio traffic.
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5: All right, the pledges are coming in now, and I want you to be a part of it. We're at Barter's head office this morning in La Lucia. It is part of the Tuffies, a million pairs of Hope Telethon. We're getting shoes for the kids. We have a few pledges coming through.
6: We do indeed. We have Kavisha Davids with 22 pairs.
5: Hello!
6: From Team SA First NPC. Absolutely incredible.
5: We have Corneille Metro in Industrial.
6: Industrial.
0: Yeah, roller doors.
5: Industrial roller doors. Wow, pledge 10 pairs of shoes. Thank you, Corneille. And if you want to pledge a pair of shoes, 10 pairs of shoes, 100 pairs of shoes, you are welcome to pick up the phone and call this number right now, 031 812 3600.
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0: 7:41 this Friday morning here on East Coast Radio. We're live from Bata's head office in La Lucia. It is our Tuffy's Million Pairs of Hope telethon.
1: And Darren, we were discussing this just now and saying the reason why this is so important is because kids don't have
0: this
1: school
0: is,
1: shoes.
0: You know, yeah. You know,
1: we
0: I understand,
1: take it for granted.
0: Yeah, I understand that we want to raise money and we want to get shoes to kids, to school kids. But you don't understand, like in our minds, we're like, oh, okay, we've got schools for, we got shoes for training, we got shoes for gym,
1: yeah.
0: We got shoes for when we go out. We got one pair of smart shoes for when we get all lani. And some of these kids, not only do they, is this the only pair of shoes they have to get to school and do whatever else. But in some families, they even share a pair of shoes. And I'm like, what is happening with that? And this is where Bata came on board. And they said, like, you know what? Bata Tuffies, let's do a telethon. Let's get the people of KZN to gather together. And let's put a pair of shoes. Every child going to school should be able to traverse our beautiful yet rough terrains and get to and from a school and from home. And that's why we're doing this. And we're asking everyone who can to pledge at least one pair of shoes, 230 Rand, and as many pairs as you like. You phone a number, you pledge an amount, and

0: going to school should be able to traverse our beautiful yet rough terrain and get to and from a school and from home. And that's why we're doing this. And we're asking everyone who can to pledge at least one pair of shoes, 230 Rand, and as many pairs as you like. You phone a number, you pledge an amount, and give us your details. And that's all you're expected to do today. 031-812-3600.
1: So we've got 20 pairs from Skin Solutions. Dr. Naidu, thank you.
0: Thank you very
1: She's
0: much.
1: Also obviously challenging other skincare companies, any skin aesthetic doctors, this one's for you. And then KZN Spurs, Varen bought 5 pairs.
0: Ah.
1: And I believe that's the official supporters club
2: for Tottenham in KZN.
1: We haven't seen any Man United.
0: Nothing for
2: Arsenal.
1: We haven't seen any Arsenal.
2: Nothing from Orlando
1: Pirates.
2: Chelsea,
1: City. I mean, come on, let's do this.
0: Yeah. Nothing. Yeah. So if you please, any Premiership team that you support and you'd like to flex how charitable you are, you can phone this number right now, 031-812-3600. A million school shoes is the ambitious target, and I'm sure with your help, your love, and your pledges, we can get there.
1: Yeah, absolutely. Okay, on the way next, we're going to be joined by Lorraine Dyer. She's a country manager and the MD for Bata South Africa, and she's going to share why exactly this is so important for all of us to get involved.
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4: If you have plans to make use of the M4 Route First Highway, an extra 10 minutes of travel time will get you going, especially if you are planning to be on the northbound side of the carriageway. Got some slow-moving traffic between Blue Lagoon and Virginia. We have the ongoing accident scene to look out for if you're traveling in and around the Berea. The crash scenes on Peter Mugaba Ridge near the Tollgate Bridge with emergency services still busy at that scene for now. And then a stationary truck that's blocking the left lane on the M7 westbound after the Hanstepen Highway interchange. And then moving over to the N3 to Johannesburg, the accident scene near the Escort South interchange with recovery underway. The right lane is blocked for now for that reason. Another recovery process underway plus cleanup regarding the accident involving a truck on the Johannesburg bound near the Bergville interchange. Traffic is able to move past, but in case of traffic backing up, expect some delays there. N3 to Johannesburg once again got an ongoing stationary vehicle blocking the left lane at the Peter Brown Drive interchange, and then on the Durban bound, a stationary vehicle that's in the left lane after the Market Road interchange. It's Buhle for East Coast Radio traffic.
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0: And just like that, we're 9 minutes away from your 8 o'clock news watch. Friday morning here on East Coast Radio, 29th of May, and it's a special, special, special day. Lalela, there's a call to action. There's something you need to do. We're at Barter's head office in La Lucia. It is the Tuffy's A Million Pairs of Hope Telethon Day. It's one day only. So no matter where you are right now or where you are going, we are asking you to pick up your phone. That's an old expression. That's my expression. To pick up the phone, because we used to have the phone on the
1: machine.
0: Okay. So don't pick it. Just look at your phone.
2: Yes.
0: And then let it use your face to unlock it. And then you dial this number, 031-812-3600. We have a whole bunch of friendly barter faces that are waiting to say, hello, how much would you like to pledge? What would you like to commit to so that we can get our million school shoes to the children that need it the most? Like Sagrin, right?
1: Yes, 50 pairs from Sagrin. Thank you so much.
0: Sagrin Kalei!
1: So he's also challenging other engineering and valve companies. Also, Chetan, 24 pairs. All Vision Business Parks in Cornubia, he is challenging as well.
2: Yeah, we also have Rakesh Bridgelal from Wheel and Auto. He's donated 22 pairs.
0: Wheel and Auto.
2: Yes.
0: Gotcha. 22 pairs.
2: Yeah.
0: Halal. All right, so that's what all you need to do if you want to match or beat those pledges. 031-812-3600. I still haven't heard from Liverpool or Arsenal or Man City or Man United or Orlando Pirates or Kaizer Chiefs or even Masandawan.
1: Yeah.
0: Where are you guys? Make your pledge. 031-812-3600. We have a guest.
1: We do. We have a very important guest, Lorraine Dyer, who's the country manager and MD for Barter South Africa. Good morning. Thank you for joining us.
3: Good morning. It's such a pleasure to have you guys here with us.
0: So it's awesome.
1: It is very nice to always meet the big bosses. But Lorraine, let's recap. Why exactly are we here today?
3: Well, today we're doing something very special, something we haven't done before at Barter South Africa. And we are very excited to have you guys here with us to spread the message. We are hosting a telethon live on air from our Barter head office in La Lucia. We aim to reach pledges to get 1 million pairs of school shoes onto the feet of deserving children.
0: Yo.
3: This is part of our 1 million Pairs of Hope campaign. And we will be distributing the shoes during the week of Mandela Day, supported by the wonderful team at Gift of the Givers and Ashraf Full Aid.
0: And then there's a bit, why are we focusing specifically on KZN and Gauteng?
3: Well, we aren't just focusing on Gauteng and KwaZulu-Natal. We will be going to the Cape region as well.
0: Okay.
3: We're just starting with KwaZulu-Natal and Gauteng. But just in KZN alone, there are more than 2.8 million children who require shoes. Imagine how many more there are. These regions reflect both need and opportunity. We are fortunate to partner with organizations on the ground who understand the local communities, and they will ensure that the shoes go exactly where they need it most.
2: And then, Lorraine, what makes this initiative uniquely Barter?
3: Manufacturing shoes is our expertise, it's our passion. We are also invested in initiatives that support children's growth. We have a program called BCP, Barter Children's Program, that's run globally. And all school shoes are made right here in KZN, in Loskop, which is, I'm not sure if you know where it is, it's a community right at the foothills of the Drakensberg. If you've ever driven into the Central Berg, you would have passed our factory.
0: Oh.
3: You can't miss it. It's a big Barter sign.
0: That way, Loskop.
3: And we're so proud because most of the women, most of the people who work in the factory are women.
0: Yeah.
3: So they support their communities.
0: Oh, amazing.
3: And that's what's making this whole campaign so special to Barter.
1: So, Lorraine, I have a personal one for you. Obviously, Barter, we see all your awards that you've won for all the different things you do as part of making shoes. So you're obviously really good at this. We know that you make the best school shoes, which are the Tuffies. What does this mean for you as just a mother, as a woman, to know that we're going to change the lives of children across the country?
3: Well, I'm not sure if you know the statistics, but 1 out of 2 children live below the poverty line in this country. That means that children are walking to school bare feet through terrible conditions. Our ambition is to put 1 million pairs of shoes on children's feet. But beyond that, it's about the dignity and the confidence and the access to education that this represents. Because something as basic as shoes should never be a barrier to learning.
0: 100%.
1: Love that.
0: You know what? You start from the bottom up. Start with the feet. And then you eventually get to the brains. That's what I've always said. You know, I've always said that.
1: You're not wrong.
0: And Lorraine Dyer, is this the same Lorraine Dyer that was responsible for the difference between the brown Tuffies and the black Tuffies? Because you would need a Dyer.
1: Oh my gosh. I'm the right. Jokes, yeah,
2: same,
1: are
2: the same one. Same one.
1: But the shoes cost it, money.
3: Great dad joke.
0: Yes, I got the dad joke of the day. Listen, we're asking bad dad jokes, good dad jokes, moms, kids, CEOs. We're asking absolutely everyone. In fact, I'm still waiting for Premier League football team supporters and clubs to pledge a pair of money. 230 Rand gets you a pair of shoes, which means 2,300 Rand gets you 10 pairs, which means 23,000 gets you 100 pairs. Which means, and no one's taken it yet, 230,000 gets you 100 pairs. Okay, sure. I'm just saying, if you, is that quick math? It was about,
1: yeah,
0: right.
1: Great maths.
0: I did that there. So we're asking you to pick up your phone or to look at your phone and dial this number right now, 031-812-3600. Let's see what we can do. Lorraine Dyer, for the country manager, MD for Bata SA, thank you for having us here today on your very, very special day.
3: Thank you so much, guys.
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0: All right, just before we get into your 8 o'clock newswatch, we have a few pledges that have come through. We're asking everyone to pledge. Today is your day, 031-812-3600. Call that number. It is our Toughies, a million pairs of hope telethon happening right now.
1: Well, we've got a whopping 500 pairs from Sade Pele, and she's from Ukuza Holdings, so that is a big one to beat.
0: Give
1: if you
0: a
1: are
0: round
1: a corporate.
0: Of applause, Sade! 500 pairs. How much is that in math?
2: That is 115,000 rands.
0: Halala,
2: and then
0: Sade.
2: We also have Jolene from Ultimate Roller Shutters. I think Jolene is sponsoring a football team because it's 11 pairs.
1: Nice.
2: It's 11 pairs, nice. So it's a football team.
0: There we go. Jean Berger is also, he's pledged 20 pairs. Jean Berger is from Public Hydraulics, and he's challenging absolutely anyone.
1: Yes.
0: In anything mechanical or engineering to match or to beat that. So if you want to, call this number right now, 031-812-3600. 8 o'clock Newswatch right now, brought to you by Dis-Chem. 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
9: A Tongaat man who attacked his children with a cane knife, leading to one of them being killed, has been handed a lengthy jail sentence. In 2024, the 41-year-old from the Esnembe area accused his partner and the mother of their children, aged 3 and 7, of infidelity. On Christmas Day that year, they reportedly got into a heated argument, leading the woman to flee, fearing for her life. She later arranged for the children to stay at a neighbor's house for their safety. The Durban High Court heard that the man burnt all her belongings and went to the neighbour's house to fetch the children the next day without the mother's consent. He then took them separately to a nearby field and attacked them with a cane knife. One child died from their injuries, while the other survived after being found by a passerby and taken to hospital. KZN NPA spokesperson Natasha Ramkusunkara says the matter was reported to police, leading to the man's arrest.
10: The NPA welcomes a sentence of double life and an additional 6 years imprisonment handed down by the Durban High Court following his conviction on charges of murder, attempted murder, assault and malicious injury to property. The NPA hopes that the sentence will serve as a deterrent to perpetrators of gender-based violence and crimes against children.
9: A security expert says the latest drug bust at the Baitbridge border post may be just the tip of the iceberg. Authorities intercepted nearly 1 billion rand worth of methaqualone hidden in a truck travelling from Malawi into South Africa this week. The substance is used to manufacture Mandrax. Three suspects who were arrested are expected to appear in court on drug trafficking charges. Willem Els from the Institute for Security Studies says the interception shows improved border enforcement and technology are starting to deliver results.
11: Ever since the minister and also the commissioner, Masiapatu, started with a new strategy, things are starting to happen. We also see with the modernization of the equipment and everything that they got there, we see that what provided the breakthrough this time around was one of your backscatter scanners. That's a massive scanner that can scan the whole truck. What is also worrisome, as a rule of thumb, they believe that about 30% of all drugs that are crossing the border are intercepted.
9: The Border Management Authority and Home Affairs Minister Leon Schreiber are expected to brief the media this morning on the major drug bust. And further afield, an Ebola quarantine center for U.S. nationals is set to open in Kenya today. Washington says it's building a state-of-the-art facility in Laikipia Air Base for U.S. citizens to quarantine after leaving the Democratic Republic of Congo. The center will have 50 isolation beds and will be managed by U.S. medical staff and technicians currently en route to Kenya. Meanwhile, a Kenyan rights group has filed a court petition seeking to halt operations at the facility and block the entry of people exposed to Ebola. The Katiba Institute has argued the center was being established in secrecy and unilaterally, saying it raises grave constitutional concerns. Well, World Health Organization Chief Tedros Adhanom Ghebreyesus is in the DRC to help authorities manage the outbreak.
12: The amount of support we're asking is still not received. It's a third of what we asked we're getting in terms of funding, and I use this opportunity actually to ask the international community to increase their support so the health workers get the supplies, the protective measures they need.
9: The Africa Centers for Disease Control and Prevention says a vaccine against the Bundibugyo strain of the virus will be ready by the end of the year. And finally, Tom Hanks says he didn't ask any questions when he was approached about a fifth Toy Story film. The Oscar winner has played Woody for almost 30 years. This one takes on kids glued to screens and social media, arguably the gang's biggest challenge yet. It's in cinemas from next month. On the weather front back home, Durban, Maritzburg and Richards Bay reaching a high of 25 degrees today. For the Newswatch team, I'm Tamasha Kanyi.
2: And coming up in your sports, it's a big night for Bafana Bafana as they take on Nicaragua as a friendly match ahead of the FIFA World Cup. We also have Hugo Bruce, who's explained the decision behind dropping Brandon Peterson from the Bafana Bafana World Cup squad. And the latest from school rugby action this weekend, the big ones, of course, DHS against Westville. Hilton travel to college.
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1: Let's
13: get down to it, starting with the ongoing protest action at the intersection of Clavarta Road and the Hanstepman Highway. You want to keep avoiding that vicinity for now. And then the accident scene still present on the N3 to Johannesburg near the Bergville interchange, involving a truck, with recovery and cleanup efforts still taking place. Traffic is able to move past for now. Another accident where recovery is taking place, N3 to Johannesburg near the Escort South interchange, resulting in the right lane being closed. Staying on the N3, this time on the Durban bound, with an accident scene that's in the left lane after the Hilton Avenue interchange. You have the R103 to get onto as your alternative route in case traffic backs up on the N3. Also give way to emergency gas needing to arrive there. The earlier stationary vehicle on the Durban bound after the Market Road interchange is cleared. And then on the opposite direction, going up towards Pietermaritzburg, a vehicle coming to a stop, blocking the left lane at the Hammersdale interchange. For the East Coast Radio Traffic Team, I'm Letla Troyo.
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0: It is our big Toughies, a million pairs of hope telethon happening right now. Namilan has just pledged 40 pairs. Thank you, Namilan. And he's challenging anyone who has ever walked.
2: Oh, to school pledge. Or to
0: anyone who's ever walked. If you've walked, if you have perambulated,
2: okay,
0: to at least make a pledge today.
2: Yeah, we have Louise, who's from Solar Finds Company. She's donated 20 pairs.
1: Epic. And then a big one from Denisha Naidu from All Steel Fencing, 50 pairs.
0: That is amazing. And she's challenging anyone who has a fence.
2: Yeah.
1: Of course.
2: Can I also give, like, I know it's not 20 or 10 pairs.
0: Yeah.
2: Jack Abrahams.
0: What is he giving?
2: With his 460 rand, he's donated 2 pairs.
1: And he's challenged other councillors across KZN.
0: Councillor Jack. There you go. The number to call right now. Actually, just stop everything else that you're doing. Don't call while you're driving, but just, you know, put to the side of the road. Or if you have voice activated dialing, you can do that.
1: Yes, we have Bluetooth now, Darren.
0: Use your Bluetooth. Yeah. And call this number, 031-812-3600. We are standing by to take your call. Call now.
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0: They're the main ingredient to start the morning off right. It's Darren, Skye and Carmen on East Coast Breakfast.
1: Yeah, I ain't seen you in a minute. But I got something to tell you.

0: It's 8:14 for you here on East Coast Radio, 29th of May. We are live from Bata's head office in La Lucia for the Bata Tuffies. A million pairs of Hope Telethon.
1: We're getting there. Can I just do this massive, massive, massive amount of pairs?
0: I'm going to let you finish that biscuit first.
1: Now that I'm done, we have 1,000 pairs from Denzel.
2: Denzel Spolander from Fusion Leather.
1: Fusion Leather.
0: How much is that?
1: Like 230,000 rand.
0: Denzel just gave 230,000 rand.
1: Oh, la, la.
0: That is crazy. Mm. Denzel Spolander, and he's challenging. Well, he's from Fusion Leather, so I suppose anyone in garmenting that evolved with materials, anything between material and leather, you've been challenged by Denzel. Guys, I didn't think we'd get to 500. Look at us now, 528,500 rand. Raised already. That is amazing. The number to call, 031-812-3600.
2: Yeah, and the amount of pairs, by the way, 2,298 pairs since 6 a.m. this morning.
0: All right. So if you want to join in, please do. 031-812-3600.
1: Well, if you haven't heard, I'm going to tell you there's a new family quiz coming to East Coast Breakfast next week. It's driven to you by the absolutely sensational, fabulous, beautiful new Four Territory. We're going to tell you more in a couple of minutes.
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4: The accident scene we had a little earlier on Peter Mokaba Ridge near the Tollgate Bridge has now cleared. We have the ongoing protest action that you want to keep avoiding. That's at the intersection of the Hans Dippen Highway and Clavwater Road. Still a no-go zone for now. And then moving over to the N3 Highway, starting on the Johannesburg bound, got the ongoing accident scene near the Bergville Interchange with recovery and cleanup efforts underway. Another crash scene on the Johannesburg bound. This one's near the Escort South Interchange, where recovery remains underway. Only the right lane is obstructed for that reason. In the N3 to Durban after the Hilton Avenue interchange, delays are expected due to the accident scene at the region where the left lane is blocked for that reason, and will end it off with the stationary vehicle. That's on the N3 to Pietermaritzburg. At the Hammersdale interchange, so far only the left lane's obstructed. It's Mulhle for East Coast Radio traffic.
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0: 22 minutes after 8 this Friday, the 29th of May, here on East Coast Radio. We're live from Barter's head office in La Lucia for the Barter Toughies A Million Pairs of Hope Telethon. And if you, wherever you are right now, we're asking you to pick up your phone and pledge. 230 Rand gives you a pair of shoes or as many shoes as you want to pledge. 031-812-3600. Millions of children across South Africa walk to school or home without shoes. And that's all we're doing is filling the gap.
1: Also, we have Darren Moore's quick quiz every weekday, 10 past 7. Mm-hmm. 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But a lot of kids miss it. 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
1: In the next few minutes, I'm going to give you some news about South African music, something really big happening, and I'm going to drop you some new music. But let's say thank you to Yugashni from Barter South Africa Procurement for the 10 pairs.
0: Hello! Ooh, halala! Thank you, Yugashni. Be like Yugashni and phone this number right now and pledge any amount to get those shoes. The number is 031-812-3600. Call now.
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0: So we're about 2 minutes away from your 8:30 Newswatch headlines here on East Coast Radio. Friday, the 29th of May. It is our big day. It is, well, we're all getting together to try and see how many shoes we can get for the kids that don't have shoes to go to school. A million pairs of hope with Barta Tuffies is what we're aiming for. And a number to call is 031-812-3600. Phone that number now.
1: We got a massive 20 pairs from Johanna Bronkhorst from Mierensia Preschool. And aftercare.
0: That's amazing.
1: Amazing.
0: And then we've got Melissa Chetty, who has pledged 5 pairs of shoes. And she's from Tutor Connect, challenging all tutors to do the same, match or beat that. So the number to call, I wrote it down here, 031-812-3600. That is the number to call right now.
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6: In the Newswatch headlines, consumers have been warned that the repo rate hike may lead to increased spending on their monthly obligations. The repo rate has risen by 25 basis points to 7%. And the Weather Office says Ceres in the Western Cape recorded its highest 24-hour rainfall since records began in 1955 during a severe storm between the 10th and 12th of May. The area recorded more than 500 millimetres of rain so far this month, far above the long-term average of about 80 millimetres. The rand is trading at 16.23 to the dollar, 21.81 to the pound, 18.90 to the euro. Gold is at $4,513.59 an ounce. Brent crude oil is at $91.50 a barrel. Durban, Maritzburg, Newcastle and Richards Bay, a high of 25 degrees today. Ladysmith and Orlandi 27, Mooi River 24, Margate 23, Underberg 22 and 20 for Kokstad. Morning swells are reaching 2 metres at the Durban beach with sunset at 5 past 5. Cape Town's a high of 18 degrees and Johannesburg 20.

0: That is the final look at sports this morning. Bafana Bafana head coach Hugo Bruce has explained why he snubbed Kaizer Chiefs captain Brandon Peterson from his 26-man squad for the FIFA World Cup. Now, Peterson has had an outstanding season for Amakhosi and was tipped to make the squad to the tournament. Having made the preliminary squad, Peterson was one of six players to miss the cut of the selection. And then Bruce explained why Peterson did not make the final squad, says he just doesn't know him too well.
1: I don't know Brandon as a human being. So in those 2 days, you can't know him. How will he react when he don't play? How is his reaction on whatever? And that made me choose not to take Brandon. It's not a question of quality. It's just the integration. So this is very important, that all those things you take together and then make your choices. But sometimes still, it's very difficult to choose between two players.
0: Yep, Bafana Bafana will be in action today against Nicaragua at the Orlando Amstel Arena for a friendly match before jetting off to Mexico on Sunday. Now, rugby news, quarterfinals time in the URC. We have three South African sides in the mix. The Vodacom Blue Bulls on Saturday take on Munster at Loftus. That one gets underway at 1 p.m. We have the Stormers against the Cardiff Blues at 3:30 in Cape Town. And then the Lions are in Leinster taking on the multiple champions, Leicester Tigers. Well, not Leicester Tigers, but yeah, Leinster in terms of that one. That one gets underway at 9 p.m. All right, schoolboy rugby.
2: Yeah.
0: Predictions for all the weekend. Everyone is playing, so the private schools are back from midterm break.
2: Mm-hmm.
0: First on, Michaelhaus against Pretoria Boys.
2: Pretoria Boys.
3: I'll have to say Pretoria Boys.
0: At Michaelhaus.
3: Yes, I'd still say Boys. Pretoria Boys.
0: Okay, Glenwood travel to Clifton.
2: Actually, Pretoria Boys lost badly.
0: Yes.
3: Yeah, no. I know they did, but
2: Can one of us go to Michael House?
3: I Pretoria, so I have to go to Pretoria.
2: She has to. Okay, I also studied there.
0: Okay, okay, time you go. Pretoria, okay, I got. Glenwood, travel to Clifton.
3: Clifton?
0: No ways.
2: Glenwood.
0: Glenwood.
3: Okay.
0: So you're still going Clifton?
3: No, I'll change it.
0: I'm trying to help you. 2 weeks ago, I got zero.
3: Yeah, I know, and I got one.
0: Big one. Northwood go up the hill to face Kersney.
3: Oh, Kersney.
2: You're going to go Kersney? I think it will be an upset. Northwood, go for it.
0: Northwood. St. Charles welcome St. Stillians.
3: Oh, that's a tough one.
2: Okay, St. Charles.
3: I'll go St. Stillians.
0: All Boys Day, DHS against the Westville.
3: Oh.
2: DHS all the way.
0: Yeah, Westville. DHS at DHS. You're going Westville.
3: I'll say Westville.
0: And then Marisburg College, it's their All Boys as well. They play the only unbeaten Tier 1 school in South Africa, Hilton.
3: No, yeah, I'll go Hilton, even though I'd like Marisburg
2: College at home.
3: To win.
0: Yeah, college at home.
2: No, it's
3: college.
0: So you're saying college is going to be the first team to beat Hilton this season?
2: Go college.
0: I love it.
3: I'm going Hilton.
0: Okay, well, I'll give you the marks on Monday.
2: Thank you very much.
0: Good luck to all the boys and all the girls and all the other schools this weekend. With the East Coast Radio Sports Team, I'm Sky Shabalan.
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5: If you are travelling on the N3 going to UP to Maritzburg, be cautious of a stationary track block in the middle lane at the Marion Hill Toll Plaza. On the same direction, an ongoing stationary vehicle to look out for at the Hammersdale Interchange in the left lane for now. And then on the Durban bound, we have the accident scene after the Hilton Avenue Interchange in the left lane. Do expect delays in case traffic backs up. You have the R103 to make use of as your alternative route. Also give way to the emergency medical services needing to arrive at that scene. And then back on the opposite direction, leading up towards Johannesburg, with the ongoing crash scene near the Escort South Interchange, where recovery is still taking place. The right lane still being closed to traffic. Also, an accident involving a truck on the same direction near the Burkeville Interchange, where recovery and cleanup is still taking place. Traffic is able to move past the scene for now. It's Buhle Hlatshwayo for East Coast Radio Traffic.
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0: Mm-hmm. And just like that, it's 8:38 for you here on East Coast Radio, 29th of May 2026, and we are broadcasting live from Bata's head office in La Lucia for the Tuffies A Million Pairs of Hope Telethon. Oh, another great pledge has just come through. We'll let you know what that pledge is shortly, but what we're asking you to do, absolutely everyone, just pick up the phone and dial this number right now. We have so many people manning the lines, we won't miss your call. 031-812-3600, and then make a commitment to give a certain amount for a pair of shoes. 203 rand gets you a pair of shoes. Can I go to the leaderboard?
1: Yes, let's do this.
0: So we've mentioned these already, but I think they're worthy of a re-mention. Denzel Spolander from Fusion Leather gave us, which gives us 1,000 shoes, 230,000 rand.
2: Denzel.
0: I know, right? And he's challenging all other companies involved in footwear supply to also match that if you can.
2: Yeah, we also have Sade Pele from Ugo's Holdings, 115,000 rands, which amounts to 500 pairs.
0: Hala!
1: Well, we got 100 pairs from Radhika Singh of Shah's Hardware, which is phenomenal.
0: Hala! La, challenging all hardware companies to match or beat that. We also have LVSA Valves, spent 11,500 rands to give us 50 pairs. Thank you very much.
2: Yeah, also Denisha Naidu from All Seal Fencing with another 50 pairs.
1: And then, of course, we have Namilan Pillay personally giving out 40 pairs.
0: Challenging all automation companies in Durban or in the province to match or beat those 40 pairs. Patricia Singh from Grief, South Africa, has given us 30 pairs, 6,900 rand. Challenging all packaging companies in KwaZulu-Natal to match or beat those 30 pairs.
1: I've got a top 50 coming in from Dr. Yuvia Maraj from Zensai Treatment Recovery and Wellness Center based in Durban North. They're donating a whopping 50 pairs.
0: Oh, fantastic. Thank you very much. We also have Wheel and Auto who are challenging all mechanics in Clare Estate. Well, from Clare Estate and challenging all mechanics to match or beat that 22 pairs.
2: Yeah, we also have, let's see, Kavisha David from Team SA First NPC with 5,000 rands, which amounts to 22 pairs.
0: There we go.
1: The best doctor in the country, can I just say?
0: Yeah.
1: Skin Solutions, Dr. Naidu, they're giving us 20 pairs.
0: Halala, halala. JT Cabin's giving us 20 pairs. CMH Toyota Mklanga giving us 20 pairs. Heather Wright giving us 20 pairs. And all you have to do is pick up the phone right now and dial this number, 031-812-3600. Every pair counts. We're looking to give a million pairs of hope, and we can't do it without you. Pick up the phone and call now.
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7: The earlier protest action, which we had at the intersection of Clarewater Road and the Hanstepen Highway, has since cleared. A stationary vehicle to be mindful of if you're travelling on the N2 northbound joining the N3 to Pinetown at the Ubiquita interchange. For now, the vehicle is currently blocking the ramp lane. And then moving over to the N3 towards Pietermaritzburg, a stationary truck at the Marin Hill Toll Plaza, still obstructing the left, the middle lane. And then another stationary vehicle on the same direction. This one's in the left lane at the Hammersdale interchange. Change going to Durban, an ongoing accident scene to be mindful of after the Hilton Avenue interchange. For now, the left lane remains blocked. It's Buhle Hlatshwayo of East Coast Radio traffic.
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0: 12 minutes away from 9 o'clock this Friday, the 29th of May, here on East Coast Radio. Zisto is out and about on the South Coast this morning. Good morning, Zisto.
1: Good morning, breakfast team. It's Zisto here. I am coming to you live from Arbor Crossing Retail Center in Amanzimtoti, courtesy of Pick and Pay Hypermarket. All right, we're here for such a beautiful initiative. We've got three charities, and we're going to be doing a trolley dash. Oh my goodness, I'm so excited. All right, so the three charities that we're going to be trolley dashing for are Cats of Durban, as well as Cheshire Home Chatsworth. And then I'm going to be paired up with somebody from Queensborough Child and Family Welfare. 60 seconds, we get to go down the aisles here at Pick and Pay Hypermarket, and we get as much goodies as we can for these beautiful families, because it's important to support and give back to the communities that do the same for us. The cap is 5,000 Rand. Can we get as much as we can? It's going to be amazing. The crowd is ready. I am ready. And yeah, it's all happening here at Arbor Crossing Retail Center in the Amanzimtoti. Come through if you're in the area. I'm here all the way till 10 o'clock. Oh, signing off. It's Zisto.
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0: We're about 6 or 7 minutes away from your 9 o'clock news watch this Friday morning, 29 May, here on East Coast Radio.
1: Well, consumers have been warned that the repo rate hike may lead to increased spending on their monthly obligations. The repo rate has risen by 25 basis points to 7%, pushing the prime lending rate up to 10.5%. Wonderful times.
0: Ha! And we are live from Bata's head office in La Lucia. It is the big day today. Toffees, 1 million pairs of Hope Telethon is on as we speak.
1: And let's be real and honest. We've just seen how things have increased and the prices of things have increased. So we understand how tough it is for parents, for kids who don't have these very basic school shoes just to walk to school, walking barefoot. And that is why we're here. That is why Bata South Africa is doing this amazing telethon with us.
2: Yeah, so we have some more of the pledges here. We have Dean Townsend from Mazia. Dean has donated 50 pairs, which is 11,500
0: rand.
1: And then we've got Savesh with My Nerfy Torpilines.
2: Yeah.
1: Donating 10 pairs for 2,300 rand this morning.
2: And then Ashish and Ashivad Mohan donated 20 pairs, which is 4,600 rand.
1: That's impressive.
0: And we got, did you say that 20 pairs there?
2: Yes, we've just did the 20 pairs now. Right. But we're not going to forget that big one by Denzel, by the way. Fusion Leather.
1: 1,000 pairs.
2: 230,000 rand.
0: Challenging anyone in the footwear industry to also make their pledge. So it doesn't matter if you're pledging one pair of shoes. We've even have a primary school or an aftercare
1: school.
0: Mirensia, who have, how many did they give? They give a lot of pairs of shoes. And all you need to do is phone that number and make an offer to make a pledge. 031-812-3600. That is the goal that we're looking for. And by the way, it doesn't end now. Carol Ofori on her way, and she's going to continue taking your pledges to that number, 031-812-3600. And while you're making those pledges, you've got all the jams for you this Friday.

0: So that's it from us this morning. It has been really, really, really exciting. And all we're asking you is to continue with that number, with calling that number, 0318123600. Carol's going to be taking your pledges. Danny's going to be taking your pledges after that. Stacey and JSB will be taking your pledges. We've already got 2,482 pairs of shoes. We only need 999.
1: Yes.
0: Keep those pledges coming through. Also, listen, this is happening tomorrow. Open to defining your career or your best career. Book your spot and join the Emirates Open Day. That's on 30 May. That's tomorrow from 9 a.m. to 1 p.m. And you could be awarded your share of 275,000 Rand in bursaries. 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
5: Consumers have been warned that the repo rate hike may lead to increased spending on their monthly obligations. The Reserve Bank's Monetary Policy Committee increased the repo rate by 25 basis points to 7%, pushing the prime lending rate up to 10.5%. It follows April's inflation figure of 4%, driven largely by rising fuel and energy costs. Esther Oxer is an economist from FNB.
6: For households, this may result in increased monthly spending on home loans, vehicle finance, and other credit agreements. In this environment, consumers are encouraged to review their budgets carefully, limit unnecessary expenditure, and be cautious about taking out new debt. Consumers who find themselves under financial pressure should engage with their bank as early as possible.
5: Meanwhile, Standard Bank's Brendan Jacobs says the latest hike will have a major impact on farmers and the cost of food.
7: The first increase in rates since May 2023 comes at a bad time given the high debt load in the sector. More expensive debt in the same cycle as rising input costs and low commodity prices, with an upcoming predicted El Nino weather phenomenon in late 2026, makes for a time when the sector needs to focus on efficiencies whilst remaining productive.
5: A man has died and two others have been seriously injured in a crash in Umhlanga, north of Durban. Emergency services say the incident happened this morning at the corner of Umhlanga Rocks Drive and Fernley Crescent. KZN VIP medic spokesperson Gareth Naidu says first responders found a badly damaged car with three people trapped inside.
8: The driver was found severely entrapped and in a critical condition. Medics worked together with fire department to extricate the patient before treating and transporting to the relevant medical facilities for further medical attention. Due to the severity of the injuries, the patient passed on at hospital a short while later.
5: And in other news, Ceres in the Western Cape recorded its highest 24-hour rainfall since records began in 1955 during a severe thunderstorm between the 10th and 12th of May. The province experienced days of heavy rainfall for more than a week this month. The Weather Office says Ceres recorded more than 500 millimetres of rain this month, far above the long-term average of about 80 millimetres. Forecaster Hannah Lee Double says the event is extremely rare and could be a once-in-200-year rainfall occurrence.
9: While the substantial rainfall contributed positively to dam levels, groundwater recharge, river flows and agricultural water availability, the excessive rainfall over this short period led to adverse impacts on communities.
5: Your top story this hour, consumers have been warned that the repo rate hike may lead to increased spending on their monthly obligations. Find the latest local and international news at ecr.co.za by clicking on the News and Traffic tab. For the Newswatch team, I'm Tamasha Kanye.
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10: Be aware of the ongoing stationary vehicle that's on the N2 northbound joining the N3 to Pinetown at the Ubiquita interchange in the ramp lane. Also the ongoing stationary truck N3 towards Pietermaritzburg at the Marion Hill Toll Plaza still obstructing the middle lane for now. On the same direction, another vehicle still at a stop in the left lane at the Hammersdale interchange. And then N3 going towards Durban, we have the ongoing crash scene after Hilton Avenue that's in the left lane, and then back on the opposite direction to Johannesburg. Recovery is underway when it comes to the two accident scenes, one near the Escort South interchange and the secondary accident involving a truck on the same direction near the Burkeville interchange. It's Buhle Hlatshwayo for East Coast Radio Traffic.
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Well, welcome to the show, everybody. It is a Friday, the 29th of May. It's the final Friday of May. Can you actually believe it? It's your daytime queen, Carol Ofori, and I'm broadcasting live from a very special place that's doing unbelievable things for the kids of our communities across KZN and the country. Right now, to many children in KZN, they are missing school because they just don't have proper school shoes. It's those basic needs that day-to-day life, day-to-day South Africans take for granted. So Tuffies by Bata, together with Gift to the Givers and Usherful Aid, want to change that with a global goal of delivering 1 million pairs of school shoes to our children who need it the most. You heard from East Coast Breakfast, Darren, Sky and Carmen. They've been raising money. I see you sitting at a total of 571,670 rand, and that is a total of 2,486 school shoes that are going to be given to children that need it most. I'm hoping you can work with me between 9 and 12 and we can raise more and more and more. The pledge line is open. I've met the amazing friendly faces that you are going to be chatting to. 031-812-3600 is the number to dial. Shall I repeat it? Okay. 031-812-3600. It is your opportunity to really give a child that you may never meet in your life. You'll never meet in your life. You will give them an opportunity to go to school in really good school shoes and be able to get a shot at the future. We're going to go through this throughout the show. I'm going to be asking you to pledge. I'm going to be asking you to go to your boss, to your manager, to your friend, to your neighbor, to your estate. And you're going to say, guys, let's come together. Let's do something different and let's do something amazing. Okay? So once again, welcome to show, everybody. Lucas Graham on the way. Some eternal, but we'll start here with Taylor Swift. We call it 30 minutes of nonstop music.

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4: 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I don't recognize this place. Where are you?

0: This is Sia. This one's called Elastic Heart on KZN's number one hit music station. That's East Coast Radio. If you're a fan of Sia, you'll know, and a fan of Survivor, the TV show, it had the 50th series that just came out recently. And she donated 100,000 Rand to one of the like fan favorites from the show. And apparently she's a big Survivor show watcher, Sia. Before that, music from DJ Clark. We also had some Eternal Lucas Graham in the mix, as well as Eve. Welcome to it. If you're just joining us, it is your daytime queen, Carol Ofori. We're going to get to traffic in just a minute. And of course, today is a very, very special day. I need you to put this number right into your phone to make sure that you are calling us. 031-812-3600. That is how you're going to change a life. We'll get into the details around that in just a moment. Right now, though, we need to touch base with B and see how the traffic is doing. Hey, B, how's it looking?
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2: Hey, Mrs. O, so we're going to get right down to it. Earlier, we had the stationary vehicle that was on the N2 northbound, joining the N3 to Pinetown at the Ubiquita interchange. That vehicle has since cleared. The stationary truck on the N3 to Maritzburg at the Marin Hill Toll Plaza has cleared as well. For now, just be mindful of the ongoing recovery efforts from an earlier accident involving a truck, N3 to Johannesburg near the Bergville interchange. Traffic is still able to move past. We also have the ongoing accident seen on the same direction near the Escort South interchange, where recovery is still taking place in the right lane. It's Buhle for East Coast Radio traffic.
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0: So welcome to it. It is a beautiful day out across KZN, the 29th of May, and it's your daytime Queen Carol Ofori broadcasting live from the Bata head office for the Tuffy's A Million Pairs of Hope Telethon. All right, now Bata South Africa believes that something as simple as a pair of school shoes can change a child's life. And today we're calling on you. We're calling on you for your help. The mission basically to raise a million pairs of Tuffy school shoes for children in need across KZN and Gauteng this Mandela Day. Now, here's the thing. Each pair costs 230 Rand. Already when I was driving in, I heard the calls coming through. I heard the team saying, this company is donating 10 pairs. That company is donating 100 pairs. This one's donating 5 pairs, and so on and so forth. So you can make an absolute big difference. The number to call, 031-812-3600. And you know what? If you are donating just one pair, that one pair is going to go to a child that you've never ever seen in your life, but you're going to make a difference for. So that number again, 031-812-3600. Get together, whether you're at work, whether you're in a community, whether you're just thinking, hey man, I'd have this 230 and I want to do something really good with it. I'm telling you, it's going to an awesome, awesome cause. So I'm going to say that number one more time, 031-812-3600. As we sit, we're sitting on 2,497 pairs right now, and we need to get to a million before Mandela Day, right? And I'd love to get there before we even leave, if possible. KZN, I know you can do it. You got big hearts, you got big giving hearts, and it's going to be beautiful. Bata and Gift of the Givers will go out and hand the shoes out to the kids on Mandela Day, and it's going to be a very, very special mission. So I'm asking you to hop on. When you see those green trucks going to go and drop off the shoes, you know that your shoes that you contributed are going out for a good cause. So one more time, I'll say that number. It is 031-812-3600. We're waiting for your call. Here's Ray.

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0: It's music from Lord Keys. This one's called Away on KZN's number one. Before that, music from Ray with Where Is My Husband. It is KZN's number one hit music station. It's your daytime queen, Carol Lafori, broadcasting live from the Bata head office out in La Lucia for the Tuffy's A Million Pairs of Hope Telethon. The magical number today is 031-812-3600. What we are trying to do is raise as many pairs of school shoes ahead of Mandela Day as possible. Tuffy's is on a mission to raise a million pairs of school shoes to make a difference for the children across KZN and, of course, Gauteng as well. And in turn, basically just uplifting our communities at large. One pair of school shoes costs 230 Rand. If you have it in your heart, in your wallet, in your office, please call us right now. We'd love to make a difference. 031-812-3600. Now, to chat to us more about what's happening here today, we've got Denise Moodley, who's the financial director at Bata. Hi, Denise. How are you?
1: Hi, Carol. Well, thank you. Welcome to our HQ.
0: HQ, it's called. I'm literally staring at all the different types of Tuffy's school shoes in front of me. And to think there's little feet that are going to get into some of these school shoes that I won't know, you will never know, but it's all about making a difference today. You're a numbers lady. You're the financial director. Tell us how you've made this easier for businesses, because I think something like this is a really great business initiative.
1: Yeah. A million pairs of hope. When the team pitched this idea, we were quite taken aback. For it to be a large-scale project, it needed to be different. Mm. The more we thought about it, it needs transparency and traceability.
0: Right.
1: And this is exactly what the project gives us. Mm. The tiered structures offers large corporates as well as small entrepreneurs an opportunity to donate and make a difference in their communities. Knowing exactly where your pairs of shoes are going to is what this mission offers you. Mm. Large corporates are able to nominate a school or an area that's within their reach to touch the communities that has the most impact on their businesses.
0: That's beautiful. So you can literally be a business from, let's say, Chatsworth or Phoenix or Umlazi or Mhlanga, and you can choose a facility that's close to you that you'd like to actually make a difference with. That is amazing. And now something very important that I think businesses will appreciate is the Section 18A tax deduction for their donation. Do you want to talk more about that?
1: Section 18A, I promise you, as finance guys, we know exactly how important it is.
0: Yeah.
1: It's during tax season that we're scurrying around trying to find these certificates. So we have carefully taken into consideration that this is what corporates

0: Section 18A, I promise you, as finance guys, we know exactly how important it is.
1: Yeah.
0: It's during tax season that we're scurrying around trying to find these certificates. So we have carefully taken into consideration that this is what corporates need. And I am happy to confirm that all donations will qualify for a Section 18A certificate.
1: Oh, that's great.
0: We ask corporates where they're pledging, please request that you require the certificate to support your donation. And our partners, Ashraful Aid and Gift of the Givers, will happily support you on it.
1: Now, Tommy, for individuals as well, can we get a Section 18A? Because that also helps us with our tax.
0: Absolutely. Yeah. Absolutely. Please request from the team when you place your pledges, and the associated partners will be able to get that information to you.
1: I love that. Now, why do you think this initiative, you've painted a picture a little bit in the beginning, but in detail, why is this campaign so important? I know it's ahead of Mandela Day, and literally everybody wakes up on the 18th of July. Oh, what am I going to do today? Uh-huh. Which is amazing that you're doing something now in May, and you're planning well in advance. Come July, you can sit back and relax 18 July because you know you've done your part already by donating to this cause. Why is it so important?
0: No, that's it, Carol. Getting school shoes onto the feet of South African children is more than just appearance.
1: Mm.
0: It brings them dignity. It brings them education, safety, health, and most importantly, long-term opportunity. You would be surprised how many pairs of shoes are shared, handed down, or even broken, finding their way to school.
1: Yeah.
0: It sometimes determines, does a child get to school or not?
1: Right.
0: In these economic times, let's be honest, parents' pockets are tight.
1: Very.
0: School shoes are sometimes a luxury, but we can make a difference.
1: We can.
0: Yeah, we can. Together, we can all chip in. We can contribute 230 rand a pair, whether it's a single pair or 100 pairs, or to get to a million pairs.
1: Mm.
0: It's something in our control. And we can do this.
1: Yeah.
0: Let's get a million pairs of shoes on KZN children's feet.
1: There we go. A million pairs of shoes. You've heard it from Denise Moodley, the financial director at Bata. Anything else you'd like to say to anyone listening and this cause?
0: Let's not underestimate the potential that we have as an individual, as a team, as a corporate, as just a community. We can change the life of just a single child.
1: 100%. Well, there you have it, from a financial lady, the financial director at Bata, saying as you donate here today, you will get a Section 18A tax deduction. As you make your call and you make your pledge, just mention to the lady or the gentleman that answers the phone, just say, I'd like to get a Section 18A tax deduction. You'll be doing a good cause and in the end also getting a deduction in your tax come tax season, right? So overall, everybody wins. Kids you've never seen in your life, kids you'd never met in your life, their lives are going to change. And you'll be doing a good thing way in advance. You're planning ahead for Mandela Day. It's always so interesting to me when people wake up on the 18th and they're like, what can I do today? You can plan now by just donating 230 Rand towards a pair of shoes that you can get a Section 18A. And it's going to go back to your tax situation as well. So we're asking you the number again, 031-812-3600. I'll say it one more time, 031-812-3600. Let's get to a million pairs of shoes and change so many lives. There's a beauty about changing the life of somebody you've never met. There's a beauty about that. And I believe that it comes with blessings that are beyond your own comprehension. That I can tell you. 031-812-3600. Sam Smith on the way, and maybe even some Justin Bieber.
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0: It's Justin Bieber. This one's called The Yukon. And let's just say there's a singer called C-Funk, who some may know, who did a rendition of this song. And I was like, okay, C-Funk, a.k.a. let me not say. Sam Smith in there as well with To Die For. It is East Coast Radio, KZN's number one hit music station. If you're just joining us, I'm so happy to hear the guys answering the calls, clapping and excited, because that means there's traction. That means you've been calling in. Let me give you that number again, 031-812-3600. It's a special day. We are trying to raise a million pairs of hope through a million pairs of school shoes. I'm live at the Bata head office in La Lucia, and we're here with Tuffy's because Tuffy's wants to get these school shoes onto the children who need it the most feet. We're climbing, we're sitting at 613,000 Rand, just over 613,000 Rand. Yeah. And there's a whole lot of names I'm seeing on the board. I'm going to get into the names of the people who have been making a difference in a moment. We're sitting on 2,668 pairs of school shoes. And I am so excited to see KZN come alive and just do something. I know times are very, very tight. We've heard the interest rate has gone up and everyone is holding on to every single penny. But the beauty of giving, right, is that you know that you're doing it for a good cause. And I just told you there is a tax deduction via the Section 18A certificate, which you'll get as a tax break as well. So we'll get into more details around this in a moment. Right now, let's get ready for the latest news and 30 minutes of nonstop music.
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8: Okay. When the meal is such a mouthful, you really only need a few words. Nando's. Oh, what a place.
0: Time now for your news. This news update is brought to you by The Crazy Store. Hey, you never know what you might find.
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6: Action Society says public safety and victims' rights must be prioritized over administrative processes. It follows a report by Amapungane revealing that correctional services can't account for nearly 28,000 parolees who've absconded. According to the NPO's investigations, this includes offenders convicted of serious crimes of murder, rape, kidnapping and armed robbery. More than 15,000 are archived absconders, parolees who were released between 1991 and 2004 and whom the state has failed to trace and rearrest. Action Society says this represents a serious failure in the parole system and puts communities at risk. Spokesperson Juanita Duprecy says the system must focus on protecting people and ensuring offenders are properly monitored.
7: In cases involving violent crimes against women and children, the justice system cannot afford to gamble with public safety. Victims and surviving families should never feel that their safety and trauma are secondary considerations in parole decisions. South Africa does not need parole by paperwork. It needs parole that is earned, monitored, and enforceable.
6: Consumers have been warned that the repo rate hike may lead to increased spending on their monthly obligations. The Reserve Bank increased the repo rate by 25 basis points to 7%, pushing the prime lending rate up to 10.5%. It follows April's inflation figure of 4%, driven largely by rising fuel and energy costs. Esther Oxer is an economist from FNB.
9: For households, this may result in increased monthly spending on home loans, vehicle finance, and other credit agreements. In this environment, consumers are encouraged to review their budgets carefully, limit unnecessary expenditure, and be cautious about taking out new debt. Consumers who find themselves under financial pressure should engage with their bank as early as possible.
6: Meanwhile, Standard Bank's Brendan Jacobs says the latest hike will have a significant impact on farmers and the cost of food.
10: The first increase in rates since May 2023 comes at a bad time given the high debt load in the sector. More expensive debt in the same cycle as rising input costs and low commodity prices, with an upcoming predicted El Nino weather phenomenon in late 2026, makes for a time when the sector needs to focus on efficiencies whilst remaining productive.
6: And further afield, the death toll from a chemical spill at a paper plant in the northwestern United States has risen to 8. A huge tank holding tens of thousands of liters of a highly corrosive substance imploded on Tuesday at the plant in Longview. Authorities say 3 people are still missing and are feared dead. And finally, drone flights will be banned over US stadiums hosting World Cup matches as well as over fan events related to next month's tournament. On match days, all aircraft, including drones, will be prohibited from flying within 5 kilometers of stadiums and up to 900 meters above ground level. Violators could face fines of up to 1.6 million rand, confiscation of equipment and federal criminal charges. The top story this hour, Action Society says public safety and victims' rights must be prioritized over administrative processes. It follows a report revealing that correctional services can't account for nearly 28,000 parolees who've absconded. For the Newswatch team, I'm Tamasha Kanyi.
11: I want another puzzle from the crazy store. 1,000 perfect pieces, but then I saw so much more. I got slippers and a blanket to keep me warm at night. Sudoku and a coffee mug and fuzzy socks that fit just right.
12: That's crazy, crazy, that's the crazy store. Went in for one small thing, came out with so much more.
13: The crazy store. Hey, you never know what you might find.
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14: Emergency medical services are currently attending to an accident scene on Jazakumede Road and Crompton Street in Pinetown. Do expect some delays around the area at the moment. Some slow moving traffic on the N2 northbound at the Ebiklute interchange, all due to roadworks. Also look out for some high traffic volumes on both sides of the N3 at the Marin Hill Toll Plaza. It's Buhle Hlatjoy for East Coast Radio Traffic.
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we're into the second hour of the show, everybody. That number again for you to pledge so we can get to a million school shoes. Let me give it to you right quick. 031-812-3600. A pair of shoes, school shoes, cost 230 rand, and it's all thanks to Tuffies and Bata coming together and saying, guys, let's do something different. So get in there. 031-812-3600. Also in this hour, Tien Venge has the biggest trends in Mzansi. Hashtag interest rate is a big one. And we'll wish you happy birthday, 29 May babies. Send them through 061-792-9495. Send through your birthday shout out. And remember, you have to keep it 20 seconds or less. And I don't read messages. It has to be a voice note. Okay. 061-792-9495. Keep it under 20 seconds. If you're 26, you're only going to get 20 seconds of what you have to say. So make sure you are within. All right. Right now, 30 minutes of nonstop music. Gracie Abrams, some Brian McKnight, as well as this from Lady Gaga.

0: It's Olivia Dean. This one's called Baby Steps on KZN's number one hit music station. If you live near me, you'll hear me shouting on a Saturday morning, Alexa, play Olivia Dean. And then I'm sitting there getting ready, coming out of the shower, singing too. She's got such a catalogue, eh? Like Olivia Dean has a catalogue, everybody. Before that, another lady with a catalogue, Beyonce, and a man coming to South Africa this October, Brian McKnight with Back at One. It is KZN's number one hit music station. We are broadcasting live, everybody, from the heart of La Lucia at the Bata head office, fondly known as Bata HQ, and we're here with Tuffies to get to a million pairs of shoes. We're calling it a million pairs of hope. And a big shout out to everybody sitting with headphones and a mic sticking out because you're answering the phone. Shout out to the call center team here at Bata. Yes, they're doing a phenomenal job. If you're just joining us and you're like, hey, what's going on? Why all the noise? Well, honey, since 6 a.m. this morning, we've been on a mission. East Coast Breakfast kicked us off. I'm going to be doing it. Then it's going to go to Danny. Then it's going to go to Stacey and Jay Spoo. What is the mission? We want to get as many school shoes as possible for our children in KZN and beyond by Mandela Day. A lot of us wake up on the 18th of July and somebody asks you, what are you doing for Mandela Day? And then you start making up lies, lies, lies. And everywhere is lies, right? But don't do that. Today you can actually just be like, let me prepare because I do have 230 Rand to buy one pair of shoes, all right? And we're talking to you who individuals, companies, conglomerates. Yes, we'll go that big, honey. We're talking to every single one of you. We're sitting at 630,830 Rand and that amounts to 2,743 pairs of shoes. And I tell you, I'm looking at the names here. Vanessa Nick from Bitline Transport. She donated 2,300 Rand. That is 10 pairs of shoes. And we also appreciate Dominique Garner, who donated one pair of shoes because all of that makes a difference. I'm going to read some of the incredible donations that we got through in just a moment. But for now, B is standing by. She wants to tell us about the traffic. Obstruction by Pavilion. B, explain for us.
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2: For sure, Carol. Let's dive a little bit deeper into that. So it's a stationary truck, N32 Pietermaritzburg, after the Pavilion interchange. For now, the left lane, also known as the slow lane, that's obstructed. So please approach that truck with extra caution. We also received a call from a motorist regarding a stationary truck that's on the N2 northbound after the Higginson Highway interchange in the middle lane. And then the ongoing crash scene on Jazagomeda Road and Crompton Street in Pinetown to be mindful of. It's Buhlehla. Joy of Wee's Coast Radio Traffic.
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0: Time for us to get into the biggest trends in Mzansi. One man keeps an eye. Tien Venge, what's good?
3: Good morning, Carol Afori, KZN. I hope everybody is absolutely fantastic this fabulous Friday. In fact, the last Friday of May. So we absolutely have to make a count. Let's get into all of the biggest trends that I've got South Africans talking all across the timeline, starting with one of the biggest ones right now because it directly impacts our pockets. It directly impacts our bank accounts. Hashtag interest rate. So what was widely speculated did, of course, happen this week. The South African Reserve Bank confirmed that the interest rate has been raised by 25 basis points, making it higher than it's been in over 19 months. Now, what does this mean for the average South African? This means it costs more to borrow. It means it costs more to repay current credit obligations. And it means that credit is going to be an even more precarious decision to be able to make and consider over the coming months. Now, as if that's not bad enough, the South African Reserve Bank has warned that this might not be the last interest hike that could be in our near to distant future as well. This is because of all of the uncertainties that are affected by the global tensions that are affecting everything from fuel prices as well as South Africa's own increasing inflation rate. So extremely tough times when it comes to all things lending, and I think we need to be absolutely considerate with every single cent that we use, borrow, and pay back. Also trending right now, hashtag pick and pay. Now this is an extremely concerning one for everybody who took up a pick and pay smart shopper card, especially from 2022. This is because the retail giant has actually just confirmed a massive data breach. This means that customers' information, including things such as date of birth, delivery addresses, names on cards, and other incredibly confidential information could potentially fall into the wrong hands as well. So everybody who is a Pick and Pay Smart Shopper user is urged to change their passwords, and just in general, change your personal passwords on a regular basis to be able to ensure that you are as secure as possible from all of these possible threats. And then last but not least, on a really absolutely wholesome note, hashtag Bata, hashtag Tuffies, a million pairs of hope. I believe you are right there at the outside broadcast at the head office of Bata South Africa, as they're doing something extremely amazing right now. The mission is to donate 1 million pairs of Tuffy school shoes to children in need across KZN and Gauteng. Now, we know that a number, up to millions of school children across South Africa walk kilometers upon kilometers to be able to make their way to school. And not only do they do that, many of them are doing that either barefoot or using inadequate school shoes. So it's a really, really difficult situation. And we just want to see children not only making their way to school, but making their way to school safely and with dignity as well. So this is a cause that we are extremely glad to see so many people partnering up with. And we're hoping that people can phone in to the exclusive pledge line. I believe it's 031-812-3600 to help put a pair of hope on a child's feet. All right, Carol, on that really wholesome note, let me leave it right there. I'll be back again, I guess, for the first Monday of June. And let's hope that Arsenal has done something absolutely special this weekend. But I'll leave it right there, and I'll be back again on Monday. Have a great one.
0: I knew we wouldn't finish without Arsenal. I absolutely love it. Let me repeat that number again so you can send through your pledges. Remember, every donation that's made, you can get yourself a Section 18A tax certificate to get your tax break for your contribution. Just mention it as you call us on 031-812-3600. That's 031-812-3600. Now we're going to do your birthdays next. Here's a question I have for you. Who is this superstar who's celebrating their birthday? She's fearless. She's a pop icon. She's amazing. She's part of one of the biggest girl groups of all time. She turns all of 51 today. Who is this?
4: But the funny thing is, when we were doing this movie, we were writing our second album. And because we were, you know, we wanted to have like the world hear us and see us and love, hopefully, our music and our silly movie, which we loved. We were writing our second album during filming. So if we weren't doing takes, we'd be in the booth singing.
5: Wow.
4: So it was pretty full on. But I mean, when you're doing something that you love with four of your mates, it makes everything even more exciting and more happier.
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Yes, this is Dante Thomas on KZN's number one. Before that, Sabrina Carpenter. It is East Coast Radio with your daytime queen, Carol Ofori. I'm broadcasting live from the Bata HQ head office out in Nalusha. And it's all in celebration of something very special ahead of Mandela Day. It is a 1 million pairs of hope. We are trying to raise 1 million pairs of school shoes for children who need it the most. And let me remind you of the number for you to pledge. It's 230 Rand for one pair of shoes.

0: future. And it's all in celebration of something very special ahead of Mandela Day. It is a 1 million pairs of hope. We are trying to raise 1 million pairs of school shoes for children who need it the most. And let me remind you of the number for you to pledge. It's 230 Rand for one pair of shoes. We will take one pair. We will take 100,000 pairs. Whatever you are able to give, we will be more than happy to take. And of course, the beautiful part is we will give you a tax break for that. When you call, just ask for your tax deduction 18A certificate. We will give it to you, and you can use it as well when you do your taxes at the end of the year, so that you can get your money back there. All right. So 031-812-3600. That's the number to dial. 031-812-3600. We're going to get to more of the donations in a moment. Right now, we got to wish these 29 May babies a happy birthday.
1: Happy birthday.
0: Mm-hmm. That's me singing for you, 29 May babies. Wishing you a very, very happy birthday. Many of you were very spot on. Mel B is the voice I played earlier. Melanie Janine Brown McPhee, probably known as Mel B. She's an English singer, songwriter. She's also known as Scary Spice from the Spice Girls. She turns 51 today. Another maverick of note, Laverne Cox, is an American actress and LGBTQI advocate. She rose to prominence with her role as Sophia on the Netflix series Orange is the New Black. And in 2014, she became the first transgender person to be nominated for a Primetime Emmy Award in an acting category. And Laverne turns all of 54 today. The big question is, who's celebrating in your world?
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2: 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Maybe.

0: It's no secret. There's absolutely nothing this girl can do wrong in my eyes. It's Tyler. This one's called Water. This was a breakout track. And today, she's got tons of awards, including the latest two from the American Music Awards. You know how big that is? Like, usually American Music Awards are won by Americans. And here's our South African girl going up there and getting the statues. I absolutely love it. It's KZN's number one hip music station. We're broadcasting live from Bata HQ, head office out in La Lucia. The magical number we've been giving out all morning for you to call in and pledge. For 230 rand, you can put a pair of shoes on a child's feet this Mandela Day. 031 812 3600. Want to give a corporate shout out to Fortunate Ngidi, who is from Nonstop Travel. He gave us 7 pairs of shoes, which comes from 1500 rand donation. Also, Ruben Ramdas from CYL Chartered Accountant gave us 2000 rand. That means 9 pairs of shoes, right? We appreciate that. Mogi Chetty personally gave 4 pairs of shoes, which is 920 Rand. Remember, you get a tax break for doing this. We'll give you an 18A certificate. So when you call us, just ask for that and we'll make sure that we give it to you. Let me give you the number again. 031 812 3600. Let's do something amazing. Somebody who's doing something amazing is Tikaba. She is out and about. Remember yesterday we spoke to the Speaker of the KZN Parliament? Well, she's out and about there. Let's get the details from her.
1: 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We're coming to you live from KwaZulu-Natal's Legislature Workers Parliament in Greytown, where workers from across the province have gathered to discuss issues affecting their workplaces, livelihoods, and communities as a whole. Joining us now is the Chair of Chairs at the KwaZulu-Natal Legislature, Dr. Ntuthuko Mahlaba. Doctor, thank you so much for joining us here at East Coast Radio.
2: Thank you very much, and thanks for having us on your show.
1: You're more than welcome. Now, Doctor, from your perspective, why is it important for the legislature to create platforms like Workers' Parliament where ordinary workers can have their voices heard?
2: First and foremost, you see, the rights that workers enjoy today did not come easy.
1: Yeah.
2: All the acts and the laws that were enacted came because workers had to fight for them. They are part and parcel of the democracy that we are celebrating and enjoying.
1: Yeah.
2: But a platform like this serves as checks and balances to make sure that government is still on track in terms of implementing those laws. Because, you see, conditions of workers constantly are affected by many things. Therefore, we need to time and again engage and see if workers are able, especially as it also pertains to public sector work, we exercise oversight on the departments. Now, we need to make sure that workers also, who are drivers of service delivery, are happy and they are part and parcel of the machinery that we are driving.
1: Okay. What are some of the key issues that you expect to be tabled today?
2: One of the things that we expect workers to raise critically is the working conditions. Okay. Because everywhere when we go and do oversight as the legislature, one of the challenges that we get from workers is the working conditions under which they are subjected, under which they are expected to deliver services to our communities. And some of them, you see, will actually say, we are here, we want to work, but these are the challenges that
1: we experience,
2: have. And it makes it difficult for us to serve our people.
1: Okay. As the Chair of Chairs, the discussion obviously happens. How do you ensure that people's needs are met and their cries are heard on such a platform, and how do you bring resolution about?
2: Well, for us, everything that will be raised here, it's processed in terms of the reports and the resolutions through the Committee of Chairpersons, which I'm chairing. We then track all those resolutions, each department, to check if there are any progress in as far as that is concerned. I'll make an example. As we come here, we'll also be having a premier giving feedback to the workers on what was discussed last year as to how far we have gone, because we've been tracking to see how far the departments
1: the
2: have
1: progress.
2: Gone in terms of responding to those issues that were raised by workers.
1: Yeah.
2: So from here, we don't just say go home, but we go and process it and make sure that we follow on each and every resolution.
1: Okay. Doctor, thank you so much for your time.
2: Thank you so much.
1: Thank you very much.
2: Thank you.
1: That was Dr. Ntuthuko Mahlaba, the Chair of Chairs of the KwaZulu-Natal Legislature, speaking to us from the Workers' Parliament in Greytown.
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13: The Border Management Authority says this week's major drug bust at the Beitbridge border post has exposed how criminal syndicates smuggle drugs into South Africa. Officials uncovered nearly 1 billion rand worth of drugs inside a truck that was travelling into the country from Malawi. The 8-hour operation led to the discovery of 28 bags of over 713 kilograms of methaqualone, a key ingredient used to manufacture Mandrax. In a media briefing in Pretoria this morning, the BMA revealed a hidden compartment inside the truck had to be carefully dismantled piece by piece to access the drugs. Commissioner Michael Masiapato says the arrested suspects were found to be a Zambian national and a man and woman from Malawi.
14: As the border management authority at the port level, we had to officially hand over every other thing to the Hawks. They will be able to do the investigative work that will be able to give us the origins, but also do further investigative work that will indicate what was the destination. And I think one thing that we can fairly remember is the fact that there has been some bust that has been done by the police in some farms within the country where there are illegal labs. It might be that it was destined to those kind of platforms.
13: The trio made their first appearance in the Musina Magistrate Court in Limpopo this morning, and their case has been postponed to next month. In Gauteng, the IFP says the killing of public representatives, particularly ahead of the local government elections, is deeply concerning for South Africa's democracy. This follows the murder of the party's Rand West City Municipality Councillor Mbuso Mthimkhulu last night. The 46-year-old was shot dead during a community meeting in Bekkersdal. Here's IFP spokesperson Kulego Hlengwa.
15: We're calling the South African Police Service to act with urgency and decisiveness in bringing the perpetrators to book. Given the nature of this crime, we further call for the immediate activation of the SAP 72-hour investigation protocol to ensure that all necessary resources are mobilized and deployed to apprehend those responsible.
13: And the Matlanga Commission of Inquiry is expected to hand over its second interim report to President Cyril Ramaphosa today. The commission was established last September following allegations of political interference and corruption in the criminal justice system. It has so far heard testimony from 60 witnesses, and its second interim report is expected to focus on drug cartels and the illicit movement of narcotics. The commission will hand over its final comprehensive report at the end of August. It will continue its hearings on Monday. Further afield, Japan's population dropped by a record 2.5% in the span of 5 years. That's according to data from the country's latest census. It found that the population slipped to 123 million people last year, more than 3 million fewer than when the survey was last carried out in 2020. It was the biggest decrease since the twice-a-decade survey started in 1920 and more than triple the decline recorded between 2015 and 2020. Your top story this hour, the Border Management Authority says this week's major drug bust at the Beitbridge border post has exposed how criminal syndicates smuggle drugs into South Africa. For Newswatch, I'm Tamasha Kanyi.
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18: We still have the stationary truck that's on the N2 northbound after the Higginson Highway interchange, still blocking the left, the middle lane. The N3 to Pietermaritzburg, also be cautious of the ongoing stationary truck blocking the left lane after the Pavilion interchange, and the earlier accident seen on Josiah Gumede Road in Crompton Street has since cleared. It's Buhle for East Coast Radio Traffic.
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0: Yes, it is the final hour of the show. 30 minutes of nonstop music waiting to creep out of your radio. We are still stationed here taking your phone calls as you pledge. 230 Rand gets one pair of school shoes on one child's feet. We're trying to get to a million pairs of school shoes. We're sitting at 2,868 at this moment. And what does a million pairs of school shoes look like? Well, it's up to you to help us get there, right? The number 031-812-3600. That's 031-812-3600. As Tuffy's is on a mission to get a million pairs of hope on some tiny little feet, and we can do it together ahead of Mandela Day. Coming up in this hour, that music I promised you, some Teddy Swims, Mary J. Blige, and so much more. And we are playing out the show, everybody, with the official World Cup song. We're getting Bafana Bafana ready. The squad has been announced. We are wearing our green jerseys. It's going to be a hot potato. Speaking of potatoes, it's snack time. What time is it, everybody?
1: Snack time!
2: 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I could use a snack.

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We've got the music for you on KZN's number one hit music station, East Coast Radio. Ooh.

0: Semi-Sane, it's called Life on KZN's number one. Before that, Maxwell with Fortunate, threw in some Teddy Swims, Mary J. Blige, and some BTS. If you're just joining us, welcome, welcome to Daytime Queen Carol Ofori. I'm at the HQ of Bata, and it's here in La Lucia, and we're here because Tuffy's is on a mission. We're on a mission. We're sitting on 686,540 Rand donated since 6 a.m. this morning. That means 2,985 school shoes have been donated ahead of Mandela Day, and it's all thanks to you, KZN, each and every one of you who've called that magic number and donated this morning. And I'm asking you to continue that number. We are going to be overzealous here. We want to get 400,000 pairs of shoes. All right, that's a million hope for the kids, and we're looking forward to you coming through and doing your thing. Right, the number to dial, let me give it to you: 031-812-3600. That's 031-812-3600. So get it in. That number, I'll say it one more time: 031-812-3600. We want to get a million pairs of shoes, and that is, we need to get to that number at least, you know, by, let's say, 12. It's not a lot to ask. It's a couple of minutes. You can get your corporates together, you can get your friends together, and let's make a massive difference. Someone who's out and about right now, Tiqaba is in Greytown. Let's get the details with her, but we'll get them in a moment, actually. Let's go to traffic and then we'll come to Tiqaba.
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2: We'll start off on the N3 going to Peter Maritzburg. A stationary truck after the Pavilion Interchange still present in the left lane at the moment. Staying along the N3 going to Maritzburg, a vehicle coming to a stop in the left lane after the Key Ridge Interchange, as well as a stationary vehicle to be cautious of on the Durban bound after the Market Road Interchange, which is in the left lane for now. And then the N2 on the northbound, the stationary truck still present in the centre lane into northbound after the Higginson Highway Interchange. Please ensure that you are driving past with caution. Still on the northbound, another vehicle at a stop in the left lane after the M7 Edwards Wales Interchange. Do expect some delays there, especially since lunch time is soon approaching on this Friday. Andy James is up next to take you home until 6 p.m. That is it from moi for today and for this week and until Monday. It's Bushla for East Coast Radio Traffic. Ciao.
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3: It's East Coast Radio, KZN's number one hip music station. My name is Tiqaba, coming to you live from Greytown. And we are here with the KZN Legislature Workers' Parliament. And the workers, labor federations, government representatives and stakeholders have gathered to discuss the challenges and the opportunities facing workers across the province. Joining us now is the Provincial Secretary of COSATU in KwaZulu-Natal, Mr. Edwin Mkize. Kabazela, how are you doing this morning?
4: Good morning to you. 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
3: Thank you very much for joining us. As COSATU, what are some of the biggest challenges facing workers in KwaZulu-Natal today?
4: We are coming to this parliament. We're discussing among ourselves that you end up even not knowing what issue to raise and what issue maybe not to raise.
3: Yeah.
4: The way there are so many problems and challenges that are facing workers.
3: Mm.
4: The first and foremost, we must indicate that the huge challenge facing workers, one is the issue of cost of living.
3: Yeah.
4: Yeah, it's a serious issue because everything that we work for is a cause for a worker to wake up in the morning to want to go to work. Has escalated, prices hikes are very
3: the inflation.
4: Bad. Yes, the inflation. That's one of the serious issues facing workers.
3: Yeah.
4: While that is happening, some of the business are in distress, and therefore the standard of workers has also been downgraded.
3: Mm.
4: So it means that workers can afford living. That's a huge challenge that we are saying that we need really to engage and see how you deal with it. A problem facing South Africans now that you see in the public domain, the issue of the foreign nationals and the issue of non-compliance with the immigration policies of this country.
3: Yeah.
4: Where you go to some of the areas, you find that some of the companies, because of this downgrading of labor, they avoid labor cost and they end up bringing people
3: employing
4: from outside the country and employing foreign nationals in the jobs that the people of South Africa can actually do. That is an issue of regulation. We are saying that as COSATU, it should not be a question of us analyzing these social ills.
5: Yeah, it's not a true reflection.
4: It should be more about what is it that you are doing about this. Because everybody knows that people are unemployed, there's inequality, there's poverty. But what is it that you are doing about it? What are the programs that we have to address it?
5: Yeah.
4: So we are saying that there are really a number of challenges who are coming here that are facing workers in this country.
3: All right, Mr. Mkize, hopefully these issues will be addressed and we will have suitable solutions. Thank you so much for your time.
4: Thank you very much.
3: That was Mr. Edwin Mkize, COSATU Provincial Secretary.
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0: That's our girl from right here in KZN. Her name is Shekinah. Say you love me and you are showing lots of love, KZN. Shout out. We are sitting at over 700,000 rand. Woo! 700,000 rand, 340 bucks, yes. And that is a total of 3,045 pairs of school shoes. If you've just switched on your radio and you want me to catch you up on what we're doing, well, the mission is to donate 1 million pairs of Tuffy school shoes to the children that need it the most in our communities. Each pair costs 230 rand. And businesses, you can come along and sponsor. Individuals, come along and sponsor. We heard from the financial manager here at Bata saying, they have made sure that you get your Section 18 certificate for your tax deduction. So by making this contribution, when you're doing your tax stuff, it's going to help as well for you when you put your books together, right? Whether you're an individual or whether you are a business, you are eligible for that. And all you have to do is when you make that phone call, tell us you want the certificate and we'll make sure you get that certificate. And the best part about all of this is that so many people wake up on the 18th of July and go, hey, it's Madiba's birthday. That means it's Mandela Day. We have to give back. How can we do that? And we don't want you waking up on the 18th of July trying to figure it out. You can say, I've already done my part. I've already done my part. I can't wait to see those green trucks, Gift of the Givers, coming around and dropping off those amazing supplies to the kids that need it most. So call us on the magic number. It literally is a magic number, 031-812-3600. Let's go through some of the donations that have come through thus far, right? We have Ruben Ramdas from CYL Chartered Accountants, who gave us 9 pairs of shoes. That's 2,000 rand that they gave us. Also, a personal contribution from Hina Valji. She gave us 10 pairs of shoes. That's 2,300 rand. Thank you so much to Mark Gibbings from Pearson Trading, who gave us 100 pairs of shoes. That's 23,000 rand that you've plowed into this cause. Shout out Malusi Begwa, who gave us a wonderful 2 pairs of shoes, making it 460 rand. Aspen Pharmacare, hello Aspen Pharmacare, who are just around the corner here. They gave us 20 pairs of shoes, and that of course is 4,600 rand. Anonymous has stepped in as well and said, I don't want my name to be known, but I want y'all to know I gave you 10 pairs of shoes, and that is 2,300 rand. Some other names that have come through, there's been so many contributions, and I'm so, so grateful. My heart gets warm, warm, warm. Vulis Volomarans gave us 43 pairs of shoes. That's 10,000 rand. Shout out to Claudia Gerba from the Elton Boutique Hotel. They stepped in and said, lady, here's 25 pairs of shoes. That's 5,750 rand. As well as Sadhana Pundit from Canboria Property Developers, who said, all property developers, come on. We're giving 8 pairs of shoes and putting in 1,840 rand. Please help and do your part. I mean, I get warmed as well from the one contribution to the over 100 pairs of contributions. Lorraine Connellal from Property Guru Team Nomhlanga donated 1 pair of shoes. That's 230 rand. Thank you so much for that as well. Rabashini Chetty from Ra Tax Accounting Services, 5 pairs of shoes, 1,150. Simi Bachu gave us 22 pairs of shoes, 5,000 rand in contribution. So please call us now, 031-812-3600. There's nothing as heartwarming as giving to a child you'll never, ever, ever meet in your life. But you know you've done that. When you put that contribution, you know a pair of shoes are getting onto that Gift of the Givers truck on the 18th of July and are going to a little baby you will never see. But you will feel it on the 18th when your heart is warm and we announce that the guys are going out to do their thing, okay? 031-812-3600. Still coming up, we're playing out with a big song that is going to be the anthem of the 2026 World Cup. We'll do that next.
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3: It is East Coast Radio, KZN's number one hit music station. We're going to get to David Guetta in just a moment. But before we do, I need to remind you about something very exciting that's coming up next week. Everyone, and I mean everyone, has their Raja Curry story. Because some worry, some cook with curry, cook their curry rather with Raja. Maybe it's the first curry you ever cooked for someone very special. Or the dish that brings your family together every Sunday. Or even that one time, things got a little too, you know, fiery in the kitchen and you felt a Raja coming on with the thought of cooking your favorite curry calming you down and everyone just had to laugh it off. Now those stories matter because curry isn't just food. It's connection, memory and a little bit of magic. So East Coast Radio and Raja are on a mission to find the most meaningful curry stories across KZN and we want to hear yours. It could be that very burnt curry that you're able to save with a little bit of Raja. Whatever your story is, share your Raja curry story. WhatsApp the keyword Raja, that's R-A-J-A-H, to 061-700-0800 and follow the prompts and send us your voice note telling us your curry story. Over the next few weeks, right, we'll bring the most heartfelt and entertaining stories to life on air. And those who shared them will get a call from me. Yes, Carol Laforia will call you to reveal the beautiful, messy, delicious curry moment. And guess what? You'll also be rewarded with 3,500 rand and a Raja hamper. I got the hamper, guys. It's one you want in your house. Okay, it's very stocked, very delicious. It's amazing. This could be you next week. So send the word Raja to 061-700-0800 and your story could be one we tell and one that wins an awesome thing. Okay, it's going to be fantastic. Brought to you by Raja, the flavor behind great curry memories. T's and C's and all the details you need, go to ecr.co.za.
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David Guetta, everybody. It's called I'm Good on KZN's number one hit music station. Let me remind you of that number one more time to get your pledges in. We are trying to get to 1 million pairs of shoes, friends. So get those in really, really quickly. I'd love for you to spike this number before I hand over to Danny, who's also going to ask you to do the same. 031-812-3600 is the number. Right now, though, oh my goodness, the World Cup is around the corner. 11 June, Bafana Bafana will literally have a flashback of what happened in 2010. Mexico again. The squad was announced. Hugo Bruce was in the building saying these are the guys going on the trip to the US, Mexico, and all the countries that are involved. We are playing 11 June, 9 p.m. South African time. We take on Mexico. Remember, Chabalala scored the first goal. Will we do that again this time around? I don't know. What I do know is I am going to spin the official World Cup track by the queen of World Cup songs. Her name is Shakira. She teams up with another man I absolutely love, Burna Boy from Nigeria. Here we go. It's called Die Die. You will remember this moment forever. Let's spin it, Sershan.

0: Listen, Shakira, she even said South Africa. You heard that, right? I know. I love it. Shakira teaming up with Burna Boy. That's Colombia coming together with Nigeria, giving us the anthem of the 2026 FIFA World Cup. As you know, South Africa, we're playing 11 June, 9 p.m. Nobody's sleeping in this country. We are not sleeping. Neighbors are not calling no popo or nobody. We are partying because we're going to win that game. And the best part, our girl Tyler is part of the opening ceremony. So I'm excited. South Africa is going to be represented in the opening city. And Mexico City is where this is going to be happening. So it's going to be fantastic. I felt amazing playing that song for you. I got to go. But before I go, let's just update you on how much we got. We got 3,099 pairs of shoes. That is the sound of my bangles as I clap because it's exciting times. And I ask you, Danny's coming in between 12 and 3. He's going to ask you to do the exact same thing. And let's just pledge as much as possible. We're trying to get to 1 million pairs of shoes. So please call us now. We are waiting for you to call us so we can do this thing. 031-812-3600. For me, Carol Afori, wishing all the Arsenal fans all the best. Apparently, you guys can make some more history. Mus, you're an Arsenal Ghana guy, no? No, oh, sorry, Danny. Askies. Okay, good luck, Arsenal people out there. Bye-bye.
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3: On your marks, ready, set, go. 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
7: The two KZN police officers are appearing in the Pietermaritzburg Magistrates Court today on corruption charges. It's alleged they demanded 1,000 rand from a suspect in exchange for helping him get bail. The 41 and 42-year-old officers were arrested by the Provincial Anti-Corruption Unit in Pietermaritzburg yesterday. Provincial SAPS spokesperson Paul Magwaza says the incident follows an investigation into a common assault case opened against the suspect earlier this year.
8: The suspect did not have cash on him. However, arrangements were made with the employer to pay the amount requested, with the agreement that the employer will deduct the money from his salary. When the suspect was released by the court, he inquired about his bail money. He was directed to go to the police station, where a case of corruption was subsequently registered. On Friday, 22 May, one of the police officers proceeded to the complainant's workplace to pay back the 1,000 rand and asked him to withdraw the case of corruption against him and his colleague.
7: The Border Management Authority says this week's major drug bust at the Beit Bridge border post has exposed one of the ways criminal syndicates smuggle drugs into South Africa. On Wednesday, officials uncovered nearly 1 billion rand's worth of drugs inside a truck that was travelling into the country from Malawi. During the eight-hour operation, officers discovered 28 bags of over 700 kilograms of a key ingredient used to manufacture Mandrax. In a briefing this morning in Pretoria, the BMA revealed that a hidden compartment inside the truck had to be carefully dismantled to access the drugs. Commissioner Michael Masiapato says a Zambian man as well as a Malawian man and a woman were arrested.
9: As the Border Management Authority at the port level, we had to officially hand over every other thing to the Hawks. They will be able to do the investigative work that will be able to give us the origins, but also do further investigative work that will indicate what was the destination. And I think one thing that we can fairly remember is the fact that there has been some bust that has been done by the police in some farms within the country where there are illegal labs. It might be that it was destined to those kind of platforms.
7: The trio appeared in court in Musina this morning and their case has been postponed to next month. The rand this morning traded at its strongest level since early March after yesterday's rate hike and a weakened dollar amid reports the US and Iran have agreed to extend the ceasefire in the Middle East. The Reserve Bank has raised the repo rate by 25 basis points to 7%. It says the decision was due to the pressure the situation in the Middle East continues to put on inflation. It was the first rate hike since 2023. And U.S. authorities have found six more bodies following a chemical leak at a paper plant in Washington state. It brings the total confirmed dead to eight. Three people are still missing. A large tank holding tens of thousands of a highly caustic substance imploded on Tuesday at the plant in Longview. The accident at the Nippon Dynawave packaging company happened during an early morning shift change when the 3.4 million litre tank ruptured. Officials say rescuers are working in an active and hazardous recovery environment to find the remaining victims. Durban 25 this afternoon, Pietermaritzburg 26, Richards Bay 27. The top story, two KZN police officers are appearing in court in Pietermaritzburg today on corruption charges. Go to ecr.co.za for these stories and other local and international news. For Newswatch, I'm Dineo Mpahlele.
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10: No major accidents to report on the roads. Thank goodness it is a Friday. However, we do have broken down trucks all through on the N3 to Pietermaritzburg. Just after the pavilion is your first one. Left lane is obstructed. Then you've got another one just as you approach Kerridge, also heading towards Pietermaritzburg. Left lane is obstructed there as well. Then you've got another one on the N3 to Durban after the Market Road interchange. Left lane is obstructed there. For East Coast Radio traffic, I'm Andy James.
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6: Good afternoon, you dangerous sparkle muffin with main character energy. Happy Friday, coming to you live today from Barter HQ in La Lucia. And we are here for Tuffy's A Million Pairs of Hope Telethon. And I met all the people answering the telephones. I was like, how are you guys doing? They're like, yeah, we're fine. But what's going to make them go, yeah, we're great, is when you pledge. So here is the number, 031 812 3,600. Now, here's the thing. We're in 2026. The fact and the thought of kids going to school without shoes, it blows my mind. Like, how is this happening? So it really is going to take you as an individual or you as a corporate to come together, rally together, and pledge and make a difference. 3,109 shoes have been pledged so far. I think we can do a lot better. See what I did there? Yeah, okay. No more of that. We'll get to serious business just now. So please, 031-812-3600. Let's get ringing. Let's get pledging. Hey, in 3 minutes' time, we got this on the way. Ah, yes. This song feels like sunshine, traffic-free roads, and unexpectedly good moods. Instant South African happiness. That's on the way in the next three, but kicking us off is Ed Sheeran with Azizam.
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1: We know this one goes. It's Robin Thicke. Alongside Mr. Lover.

0: It's Westlife, You Raise Me Up. Wrapping up 30 minutes of non-stop music on East Coast Radio. Good afternoon. I hope you're having a beautiful Friday. You ready to rock and roll through the weekend? We're out and about today. Barter HQ in Lelucia. Such amazing people here. And just the premises is amazing. Yeah, you can tell, right? And I'm not just saying this because I'm here, but the quality of shoes here are just next level. Now, we have a goal. We have a purpose today. It's Tuffy's A Million Pairs of Hope Telethon. And you can hear them clapping in the background because someone is obviously pledged right now. Now, here's the number, and we're asking from the bottom of our hearts, whether you're an individual or a corporate company, whatever the scenario, 031-812-3600. I am going to sneak around the corner and phone them right now.
1: For quality assurance and compliance.
0: And do a pledge here. Here we
1: go. Personal information collected during this call will be processed and mined with Popia.
0: Okay, so that's what happens. It rings through, right? It goes to here, and then all of a sudden, it'll ring through. Here we go. Hello, I would like to pledge, please.
1: Yeah, sure.
0: Sure, I would like to pledge 4 pairs of shoes. How much will that cost me? Is it just under 1,000 rand?
1: Yes, so just give me an amount. It'll be 920 if it's 4 pairs.
0: Perfect. I would like to pledge 4 pairs, please.
1: So, will that be an individual donation or through your company?
0: It'll be an individual, please.
1: Okay, sure. I'm just going to take your details down.
0: Okay, perfect.
1: Your first name?
0: My first name is Danny. D-A-N-N-Y.
1: Okay. Your surname, Danny?
0: My surname is Gazelli. It's a weird one. It's G-U-S-E-L-L-I.
1: Yes. Your contact number?
0: What I'll do with my contact number is I will come do it face-to-face because we're live on radio and I don't think I want the whole of KZN to know.
1: Who's on?
0: I'm on the line with you right now. Okay, perfect.
1: I know.
0: So here I am. I will give you your details just now, but this is what I'm saying. If I can do a pledge, so can you. So I'm challenging every DJ, every restaurant, every car dealership, anyone in the world right now to pledge. Here is the number, 031-812-3600. Let's do this to make real impact, make a difference. You have got this. We are just under a million rand. We are on 4,232 pairs. We can do barter. We can do butter. Let's get this cracking. Music on the way for you just now. It's Dave and Thames together. It feels unfairly smooth. Late night drive energy from start to finish. That is on the way within the next 3 minutes. But for now, let's see what's happening on the roads with Andy James.
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3: No major delays to report on. We just had that obstruction on the N3 to Pietermaritzburg just as you approach the Market Road. We've got that broken down truck to be on the lookout for. And then also coming down to Durban from Pietermaritzburg just as you approach Kerridge, we still have that truck. Left lane is obstructed. And it looks like weather is getting a little gloomy out there. So if you are traveling, please adjust your speed, buckle up and have your headlights on, especially in areas where there might be some mist and fog. For East Coast Radio Traffic, I'm Andy James.
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0: 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Your favorite comedy trio, the Dingalings, are back with their brand new production, Meet the Potters. 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But things quickly spiral out of control. From mixed up orders to overcooked meals, the kitchen becomes a whirlwind of chaos in this fast-paced comedy of errors, packed with nostalgic moments, familiar songs, and the signature Dingalings humor you love. 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
19: Let's get the party started. See you at the bar, you was hardly talking. That's when I knew that your heart was scarring. Friends to lovers need a part to star in. Like, wait, babe, let me

0: It's Jamali. It's called Secrets on East Coast Radio. I hope you're having a beautiful Friday. As you hear the show today from Barter HQ in La Lucia, we are here for the Tuffy's A Million Pairs of Hope telethon. And I just want to do a quick shout out to all the staff here. Like, the vibe is amazing. How are we feeling, guys? We are here to make a difference. And when I say we, you and your business and everyone you know and your neighbors and your aunties, uncle, all of them, we're here to make a difference. Here's the pledge number, 031-812-3600. At the moment, we are sitting on 4,303 pairs of shoes, which is amazing. We are close to the million mark, but it's going to take you to get us there. We are now joined by Lubabalo Mahlathi, Commercial Manager for Barter. Welcome to the show.
1: Oh, thank you very much, Danny. Appreciate it. Good afternoon. Good afternoon to the listeners at home, and happy Friday.
0: What is your message to someone either in their car or at the office now who is on the edge of pledging?
1: My message to them is Tuffy's, one, a brand that is a household brand. It has a very good heritage. I myself actually wore Tuffy's growing up. My challenge to everyone listening right now, this is a good cause. 1 million pairs of hope. I can't say it better. And it's all to you guys now to please support this amazing initiative, and let's go for it.
0: Tell us a little bit more about Tuffy's.
1: As I mentioned before, Tuffy's is a household name. I myself wore one growing up, and it's a trusted school shoe brand for generations. It is all known for durability. It is known for comfort. And it's essentially trusted by parents as well.
0: Yeah. Yeah. So tell us, what makes Tuffy's the ideal shoe for this amazing campaign?
1: You know what, Danny? That's a very good question, because this campaign, Tuffy's alone, is we're not just giving children just any shoe.
0: Yeah.
1: We're giving them something that is built to last. We're giving them something that is reliable, that is strong, as well as fit for purpose. And that's why only the best will be donated.
0: Now, talking about the best that's going to be donated, where are these amazing shoes made?
1: Another good question that you're asking.
0: Thank you. I'm just full of these questions, you know?
1: So Tuffy's is 100% locally made, South Africa. They are made in our factory in Loskop, here in KZN, which is up in the Berg.

0: attitudes made?
1: Another good question that you're asking.
0: Thank you. I'm just full of these questions, you know?
1: So Taffy's is 100% locally made, South Africa. They are made in our factory in Loskop, here in KZN, which is up in the Berg. And just something to touch on, which is super important, is that over 80% of our factory workers are women.
0: Oh, amazing.
1: So as a brand, one, we support local employment, we support local production, and as well as women empowerment. And just touching on that, it's not just what we stand for as a brand, but it's part of our soul as well. It's not just a tick box. It's part of our soul as a brand. Yeah.
0: Do you know, I must be honest, that's what I get from a lot of the people here. It's not just about, oh, we're going to do a cool campaign. We're doing something with actual meaning. I mean, you know for a fact that there are kids out there who have no shoes, who have to walk to school over stones and gravel, and it's just not right. And we're here to make a huge impact and difference. Eh?
1: Agreed. Totally agree with you.
0: So my advice, please, whether you are an individual or whether you're in the office right now, don't be scared. Go and knock on your boss's door. Yes, he might look scary, but it's fine. 031-812-3600. Convince him, the whole office, the office next to you, the whole of KZN to make a difference and pledge. Thank you so much for joining us here today.
1: Thank you so much, Danny. Appreciate it.
0: Now, let's quickly get past that million, right?
1: Yeah, let's go for it.
0: Exactly. Everyone in the office, are we going to do this? Yeah! That number again, 031-812-3600. That was Lubabalo Mahlatsi, Commercial Manager of Balta. And we did it! We are just over 1 million rand. 1,104,680. That is 4,803 pairs of shoes donated and pledged by you. KZN, I flippin' love you. Thank you. Let's keep it going. Rihanna, cheers. On the way for you next.
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0: It's Rihanna saying cheers to that. Cheers to the weekend, which is around the corner. We made it. Remember on Monday when you woke up, you're like, how am I going to get there? We are here and we're ready to party. Hope you're having a good Friday. My name is Danny Gazelli. Out and about is T Klaba. T, how's it? What's the latest?
1: It's East Coast Radio coming to you live from Greytown. We are here from the KwaZulu-Natal Legislature's Workers' Parliament in Greytown, where workers, labor federations, and government representatives have gathered to discuss the issues affecting workers across the province. Joining us now is Mr. Sipiwe Msomi, chairperson of FEDUSA, the Federation of Trade Unions in South Africa. Mr. Msomi, welcome to the show.
2: Thank you for your opportunity.
1: All right. So from FEDUSA's perspective, what are some of the most pressing challenges facing workers here in KwaZulu-Natal?
2: The pressing issues that we have identified as the Federation is that the working environment is not conducive for the workers, and yeah. Two, the pressure that the workers are facing in terms of the staff shortage and the workload they are facing that lead to underperformance and the stress that they carried out at their workplace. So those are the most challenges that we are looking at that we have identified as the Federation. And we are looking forward to this Workers' Parliament. We work out amicable solutions that will deliver a proper outcome in terms of relieving a stress that is faced by the workers and to overcome the staff shortages. We plead to the MECs and the Office of the Treasurer to release funds so that they can be able to employ. Thank you.
1: Okay, you speak about solutions. What are these ideal solutions looking like for you?
2: The solutions that we have looked upon as the Federation is that, first of all, we've got AMA chambers where we engage with the employer. So we find it difficult to reach consensus, to work hands in glove, because the two parties, they need to understand, because they are the social partners, they need one another in yeah. terms of implementations and in terms of listening to one another so that we can find an amicable solutions in terms of these problems that we encountering in the working environment.
1: Yeah.
2: So it's very crucial that we work hands in glove with the state. Running away the issue of strikes and all those things, if we can be able to find a common ground that we can negotiate fairly and find suitable solutions that can help to deliver, because we've got critical institutions that are running, especially Department of Health, Department of Police. So if you run those departments with staff shortage, what do you expect? It's got a bad impact on the community as such, service delivery. So yeah. Those are the crucial things that we need to look at.
1: All right, Mr. Spewa, thank you so much. That is the chairperson of FEDUSA, the Federation of Trade Unions of South Africa, speaking to us from Workers' Parliament in Greytown. Thank you very much.
2: Thank you.
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9: The KZN Parents Association says the Department of Education in the province, unions and school stakeholders need to urgently find a solution to the ongoing dispute at Chesterville's Ukumbane Secondary School. More than 20 teachers have reportedly not returned to work since the Pietermaritzburg High Court judgment over the installation of cameras in classrooms. The educators said they were not consulted about the decision, but the court ruled last month that the cameras should not be removed. This week, KZN Education met with unions as well as parents and the school's management. Officials have asked for 2 weeks to engage stakeholders and report back on solutions. The KZN Parents Association's V. Gunny says the ongoing disruption is concerning as some pupils have already started writing exams while others continue preparing for upcoming ones.
10: Can't have a school that's being disrupted, especially a secondary school where you have matriculants. It's doubly important for them to be able to get that education so that they, in preparation for the senior certificate examination. If they are saying that they have to wait for 2 weeks and all of that, it's just delaying possibly what's going to be the inevitable. We can't have a situation where the school is unstable.
9: Two KZN police officers have been appearing in court on corruption charges. It's alleged they demanded 1,000 Rand from a suspect in exchange for bail. The 41 and 42-year-old officers were arrested by the Provincial Anti-Corruption Unit in Pietermaritzburg yesterday. Provincial SAP spokesperson Paul Magwaza says the incident is linked to a common assault case in which a suspect was arrested earlier this year.
11: The suspect did not have cash on him. However, arrangements were made with the employer to pay the amount requested, with the agreement that the employer will deduct the money from his salary. When the suspect was released by the court, he inquired about his bail money. He was directed to go to the police station where a case of corruption was subsequently registered. On Friday, 22 May, one of the police officers proceeded to the complainant's workplace to pay back the 1,000 rand and asked him to withdraw the case of corruption against him and his colleague.
9: The Etegwini Ratepayers Protest Movement says it still plans to contest the municipal elections later this year. Chairperson Asad Gaffa says corruption, wasteful expenditure and unresponsive councillors influenced the decision to enter politics.
12: Everything is in order. We're in the process of taking on candidates. And also in terms of that process, we're not just simply taking anyone. We put them through a selection panel. We interview them. There's a list of questions that they need to answer. And if they meet that criteria of ERPM, then only we take them on as a candidate.
9: And a Kenyan court has temporarily halted the opening of an Ebola quarantine center after a petition filed by a rights group. The facility was due to open today at an airbase in central Kenya to quarantine U.S. nationals arriving from the DRC, which is battling a major outbreak. Kenya currently has no reported Ebola cases. The Katiba Institute, the Kenyan rights group behind the petition, is arguing that the center is being established in secrecy and unilaterally, saying it raises grave constitutional concerns. At the same time, the Kenya Medical Practitioners, Pharmacists and Dentists Union has condemned the move, accusing that government of trading the lives of Kenyan citizens for foreign aid. Well, Kenya's health ministry says it's willing to work with other countries, including the US, but has not directly addressed the questions about the facility. The top story, the KZN Parents Association says KZN education, unions and school stakeholders need to urgently find a solution to the ongoing dispute at Chesterville's Umkhambane Secondary School. The dispute is over the installation of cameras in the classroom. Find more news at ecr.co.za. For Newswatch, I'm Dineo Mpahlele.

0: coffee mug and fuzzy socks that fit just right.
1: That's crazy, crazy. That's the crazy store. Went in for one small thing, came out with so much more.
2: The crazy store. Hey, you never know what you might find.
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4: 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Otherwise, no major delays to report on, especially if you are travelling on the N2 or if you're travelling on the M4 this afternoon. For East Coast Radio Traffic, I'm Andy James.
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5: 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We're coming to you live from Barter Head Office in La Lucia. For the Tuffies, a million pairs of Hope Telethon. It's been a resounding success so far, but it's onwards and upwards from here. It's going to take you to make the difference. Today is all about community, uplifting community, with businesses and individuals being you, being encouraged to pledge towards getting school shoes to children across South Africa. And the beautiful part, these Tuffy shoes are proudly made right here in KZN by a workforce made up mostly of women supporting families and communities every single day. Now, to make a pledge, it's 031-812-3600. We just want to thank you if you've donated today, and these amazing corporates as well. Mossop Leather, 230,000 Rand, 1,000 pairs. Sienkoba Worldwide Express, 23,000 Rand, that's 100 pairs of Tuffy shoes. Logigo Creative, 2,300 Rand, 10 pairs, thank you so much. Zip Code as well, 10 pairs, thank you so much. Sayed Agencies, also 2,300 Rand, 10 pairs. And I'm just looking at this big screen in front of me as well, you know, 500 pairs Liesl Bornman PVC compounders, that's 115,000 rand as well as Fusion Leather, 230,000 rand, that's 1,000 pairs. We just can't thank you enough for your contribution. So please challenge other companies, contribute towards an amazing cause. Let's do this together. 031 812 3600. Music on the way for you shortly. This is What We Can Expect. Oh yes, one of the few songs that sounds emotional and danceable at the exact same time. Sadness, but with synths. And then this song basically smells like sunscreen and December holidays. All of that and the more right here on East Coast Radio.
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0: It's LMA. It's called Trip, wrapping up 30 minutes of non-stop music on East Coast Radio. Carl Doig, Shekinah, Back to the Beach ahead of that one. Now, we don't want you to miss UB40 featuring Ali Campbell live in Durban. You know how much they rock, hey? This week, every single day, I'm sure you've heard, people have been walking away with sets of double tickets to the show happening on the 4th of June at the Durban ICC. This is your last opportunity to win. So, how do you do it? You send us a voice note, no longer than 40 seconds. Tell us which UB40 song perfectly matches a moment in your life and why. So simple. Send us a voice note, 061-792-9495. Remember, give us your name, where you're from, and your UB40 story. But for now, and while we're talking about stepping into unforgettable moments, Barta and Tuffies are reminding us that every child deserves the confidence to step into their future too. So please, I encourage you, your business, anyone you know, to support the Million Pairs of Hope campaign, helping get school shoes onto feet of children who need them the most. Here is the pledge number, and I've got a whole pile of people right in front of me now, ready to take your phone call. It's 031-812-3600. As it stands, we are sitting on 4,906 pairs of shoes. We got this. Let's rally together, because one thing I know for sure, working at East Coast Radio, when KZN rallies together, we are able to do anything. 031-812-3600. Will Lindley holding the line on the way within the next 7 minutes. And let's be honest, Will Lindley is quietly becoming one of South Africa's biggest international success stories. We'll get to that, but for now, let's check in on the roads with Andy James. What's happening, Ant?
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2: No major delays to report on. Roads are still looking nice and clear. We do have the broken down truck on the N3 heading to Pietermaritzburg just as you approach Market Road. Left lane is obstructed there. For East Coast Radio Traffic, I'm Andy James.
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Will Lindley holding the line? It plays for you now.

0: This guy is just doing so well. We're so proud of him. Will Lindley holding the line on East Coast Radio. Now, earlier on, we said to you, if you want to go and watch UB40 live, all you need to do is send us a voice note, no longer than 30, 40 seconds. Tell us which UB40 song perfectly matches a moment in your life and why. 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
1: Hi Danny, it's Sam Borgia from The Bluff. Weirdly, I heard the topic now for UB40 and my husband sang to me "Here I Am Baby" when he asked me to be his girlfriend exactly 11 years ago on the 24th of May 2015. Oh my God, those tickets will be the ideal dating anniversary prize, so please pick me.
0: Sam, I'm definitely going to pick you after that story. Welcome to East Coast Radio. How are you doing? Oh, we seem to have lost Sam, and I'm so upset about that because I wanted her to reenact that moment that her boyfriend sang the song to her. But you know what, Sam? I loved your voice note, so congratulations. Those two tickets are coming your way, courtesy of East Coast Radio. Nice one. I'll see you there. I'll be in the front row having a party with you. Lost Frequencies, where are you now? It's on the way for you within the next 3 minutes.
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3: Confessions. Anita has shared that I'm the other woman, but he's been telling me for 2 years that he's leaving his girlfriend. Now she's pregnant. Anita's asking, do I stay and fight for love or should I leave him and let him focus on his families?
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5: Yeah.
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3: 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And they never do, Tracy. 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
6: Anita, darling, what do you want to fight for? He's been promising you for 2 years and he's done nothing. 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
0: 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Andreas runs for Stelio. 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

0: Lost Frequencies, where are you now? It is East Coast Radio. 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Out and about with KZN Legislature is T Clubber. 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
1: 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We're coming to you live from KwaZulu-Natal Legislature's Workers' Parliament in Great Town, where workers and labor organizations are engaging on issues affecting workers across the province. Joining us now is Mr. Makedam, a provincial committee member of SAFTU, which is the South African Federation of Trade Unions. Thank you for joining East Coast Radio. Good morning. Thank you very much. From SAFTU's perspective, what are the biggest concerns that workers in KwaZulu-Natal are facing right now?
2: We are calling for enforcement of this contracting business as SAFTU in KwaZulu-Natal, which are not limited to contracting security officers, contracting cleaners in the private and in the public, community caregivers, and even nurses that are not permanent employed.
1: Mm-hmm.
2: And you are hearing the government talking about these austerity measures, talking about the budget cuts, but we don't know whose budget cut is for. And at whose expense? Because what we are saying, we are seeing these budget cuts, but we are not seeing that these budget cuts are translating to better the working conditions of the much marginalized workers and the working class in general.
1: Yeah.
2: And we are therefore saying these budget cuts are having dire consequences in terms of the service delivery as it relates to the institutions, just like CCMAs, because CCMAs, the budget is cut, and the commissioners are less, and then that makes it very much difficult for a matter to be expedited, to be concluded as early as possible.
1: Yeah.
2: And it therefore leads to a frustration to workers, and workers will end up blaming the unions as if the unions are not therefore protecting them. But the real reason is behind that, the institutions themselves. We were saying these budget cuts also frustrating. Look at our labor courts. The matters that are being referred are taking a much longer
1: than it should,
2: as it should. So those are issues that we are complaining about, because they are raising the question of these austerity measures.
1: Yeah.
2: We are saying it must not be that. They must just do it without being pushed by the organized labor, because it can be done.
1: All right. Thank you so much for your insights, Mr. Makedam. I can hear that you are really passionate about such topics. And hopefully when you table these conversations on the inside, there is a proper outcome. Thank you so much for your time.
2: Thank you very much for your time.
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0: It's the Biebs Yukon on East Coast Radio. As you hear the show today on East Coast Radio from Barza HQ in La Lucia, you can hear in the background, it's a vibe. We're here for the Tuffies, a million pairs of hope telethon. Here is the number for you. It is 031-812-3600. We are really asking you to pledge today. The reality is there are so many kids out there that don't have a pair of school shoes. They are walking on gravel. They are walking on stones just to get to school barefoot. This shouldn't be the case in 2026. So this is your opportunity to make a real difference and stop this from happening. So please, we ask you to pledge today. 031-812-3600. We just want to thank so many people. If you're one of them that donated today, thank you so much from the bottom of our hearts. Ashana from Nell, 230 Rand, that's one pair. Liesel Bornon, PVC compounders, 115,000 Rand, 500 pairs. As well as Tembi Mtola from SA Tool and Dye, 11,500 Rand, 50 pairs. It doesn't matter whether you're making a contribution of 10 Rand, 50 Rand, 100 Rand, every single cent helps. So please get on it. Encourage your friends. If you know someone with a lot of money that's willing to give today, give them a phone call and say, hey, let's make a difference together. 031-812-3600. Newswatch on the way for you at 2 o'clock. But first, hey, East Coast Breakfast had a big question during the week.
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2: Should President Ramaphosa be impeached over Palapala? 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If this president is impeached, what can we expect?
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2: Mm. 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
2: 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Everyone says no.
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16: Police say calm has been restored to Estcourt after officers defused looting in the town. They say six shops owned by foreign nationals were targeted during the unrest. No injuries have been reported. Newswatch's Kubobonke Luthuli reports.
17: The violence is believed to be linked to tensions between local residents and foreign nationals following a recent court case involving the town's mayor, Duduzi Mieza. The Pietermaritzburg High Court recently ordered Mieza to remove Facebook posts in which he allegedly gave undocumented migrants 21 days to leave Estcourt. The case was brought to court by civil society organization Kopanang Africa against xenophobia and foreign nationals living in the area. Police say a meeting has been scheduled for this afternoon involving the mayor's office, police, and the owners of the buildings where the looted shops are located. Officials say the discussions are aimed at finding a lasting solution to the tensions. Kubobonke Luthuli, East Coast Radio Newswatch.
16: The KZN Parents Association says KZN education, unions and educators need to urgently find a solution to the ongoing dispute over cameras in the classroom at Chesterville's Kumbane Secondary School. Some teachers have reportedly not returned to work since a high court ruling that the cameras should not be removed. The educators say they were not consulted by the principal about the decision. This week, KZN Education met with unions, parents and school management over the issue. The KZN Parents Association's V. Ghani says the ongoing disruption is concerning as some learners have already started writing exams.
18: Can't have a school that's being disrupted, especially a secondary school where you have matriculants. It's doubly important for them to be able to get that education so that they, in preparation for the senior certificate examination. If they are saying that they have to wait for 2 weeks and all of that, it's just delaying possibly what's going to be the inevitable. We can't have a situation where the school is unstable.
16: And there's a petition calling for an orangutan named Opal at the Natal Zoological Gardens in Cato Ridge to be moved to a sanctuary. It has nearly 90,000 signatures. It was started by British national Greer Bullock, who says they are worried about the 47-year-old animal's quality of life. The Natal Zoological Garden says the orangutan is healthy, agile and well cared for. It says Opal responds well to her keepers and enjoys climbing and enrichment activities daily and prefers familiarity and routine. But Bullock says they are worried that Opal is isolated.
19: What we want is an independent veterinary assessment and behavioural assessment to see if Opal is physically able to be moved to a sanctuary. They also said, although Opal previously had a companion, she's adapted to a solitary environment since then under continuous monitoring and care. But I would question, how do they know she's adapted? She hasn't had a choice. She has to live alone.
16: Well, the NSPCA has confirmed it does routine inspections at the Natal Zoological Gardens. It says during those visits, Opal appeared to be in an acceptable physical condition with no immediate signs of stress or abnormal behavior observed. The NSPCA adds that while it agrees she should not continue to be in captivity, relocating an animal of her age could carry significant welfare risks. It says there are currently no facilities in South Africa equipped to house great apes like orangutans. The top story, police say calm has been restored to escort after officers defused looting in the town. Find the latest news at ecr.co.za. For Newswatch, I'm Dina Mpahlele.
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21: Still have the broken down truck on the N3 heading to Pietermaritzburg approaching Market Road. And then traffic is a little slow at the Spiegate Junction, especially on the N2 northbound heading towards Umhlanga coming from Durban. For East Coast Radio Traffic, I'm Andy James.
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0: Happy Friday. Good afternoon, you velvet waffle of wisdom. I hope you're having a spectacular day. We're out and about today, coming to you live from Barter head office in Lelutia, where the phones are ringing and the pledges are coming in. Thanks to you. This is all in aid of the Tuffy's A Million Pairs of Hope campaign. The goal, to help put 1 million pairs of school shoes onto the feet of children who need them the most. Because something as simple as a proper pair of shoes can restore dignity, improve school attendance, and completely change a child's daily reality. So please, let's get pledging. Let's do this together. The number 031 812 3600. As it stands right now, thanks to KZN and your contribution, we're sitting on 4,955 pairs of shoes. Let's get cracking. Let's get everyone involved. A massive thank you to Megan Sultan, First Technologies, KZN. You just donated 44 pairs of shoes. It's greatly, greatly appreciated. Right, we've got great music on the way. Let's see what we've got in store for you. Oh yes, Alex Warren. He went from internet creator to genuine chart star ridiculously fast. Then we've got J Lo on the way. Music sounding so good on your Friday. Kicking us off is Lord Huron with The Night We Met.
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0: What can I say? It is a Friday banger. Sienna Spyro, Die on This Hill on East Coast Radio, coming to you live from Barter HQ in La Lucia. Tuffy's A Million Pairs of Hope Telethon. It's going super well. We're sitting on 4,991 pairs of shoes. But I'm going to be honest, I feel a little bit under threat because the staff have said, Danny, if we don't get 1.3 million rands worth of pledges in by the end of your show, we're cutting off your hair. You know I love my hair. Some of them have got scissors in their hand now. One's got a panga. So please, for the sake of keeping my hair, please pledge today. Because as you know, it's for an amazing cause. So the pledge number 031-812-3600. In many rural parts of KZN and other parts of the country, children walk several kilometers to school every day barefoot. You have the opportunity right now to change that. That number once more, 031-812-3600. I'm running back to my desk here before someone cuts my hair off. We're sitting at 1,148,020 rand. We can do this if we rally together. Jay Spoo has just arrived. He's like, don't worry, we got this. When KZN comes together, we can do anything. BTS Swim on the way within the next 3 minutes. But for now, it's a Friday. The roads get busy. So here's Andy James to give you the latest.
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2: Taking a look at traffic, we got some delays on the N2, and that is just as you approach the Spigate Junction. So please be on the lookout for that and to approach with the caution there. For East Coast Radio Traffic, I'm Andy James.
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0: Now it feels like a Friday. Timbaland, The Way I Are on East Coast Radio. And the moment has arrived. I am so amped for this. Come on, baby. It's time to reveal which family will be heading off on the Isuzu 4x4 experience as a part of the Ultimate Bucky Debate, powered by the new Isuzu D-Max. 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Congratulations, Beryl. 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Beryl, you, me, the family, we are going to have such an epic time. Congratulations. That prize is worth 50,000 rand. Thanks to Isuzu D-Max and East Coast Radio. I'll see you there. We're going to have fun. On the way for you within the next 3 minutes, house music that feels emotional without trying too hard. Smooth, soulful, timeless. These Tears, Spirit Chasers on the way within the next 3.5 minutes' time.
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0: Beatenberg, Southern Suburbs, wrapping up the Danny Gazzelli Show, 12 to 3. It has been amazing hanging out with you today. At Barter HQ in La Lucia, Tuffy's A Million Pairs of Hope Telethon. The number, quickly, please, because the day is ending and we need you to have this number so that you can pledge and make a real difference. It's 031-812-3600. I'm just going to walk over to all the incredible people who have been manning the telephone lines today. Now, they gave me a target. I was just under target. And the ultimatum was that they were going to cut all my hair off. Now, here's the thing. Jasper was listening right now.
1: Yeah.
0: I need you to help me out.
1: Okay.
0: I've got a wedding next month. And if I go there with no hair, she's going to look at the altar. She's going to say, no way. Who's this guy? So I need you to take one for the team,
1: okay,
0: right?
1: Okay, yeah. Hold on. Hey. What's going on here?
0: You have verbally agreed, right? So we're sitting on 5,085 pairs.
1: Yeah.
0: I think a realistic expectation would be another 4,000 pairs.
1: Wow.
0: I'm looking at everyone. Yes? No, guys? Yes? 4,000 pairs. So,
1: well, easy for them to say.
0: Yeah. So, Jace Bull, if you don't get 4,000 pairs by 6 p.m., instead of cutting my hair off, your hair, poof, gone, done.
1: Have
0: all
1: you
0: right.
1: seen me without my hair?
0: No.
1: But I think that's more traumatizing than actually cutting my hair at this point.
0: You've got a face where it's good looking. Danny, it's good looking.
1: We're not going to do that twice.
0: Anyway, you heard it first on East Coast Radio. Jace Bull loses his hair if you don't reach target. So, it's going to make you to make the difference here today. Only kidding. But you are in for an absolute treat with Stacey and Jace Bull. And on a very serious note, please, if you have it within yourself, if you have a little bit of extra cash, we are pleading with you today to pledge and make a real difference to a cause that is going to make a massive impact. 031-812-3600. Have a beautiful Friday afternoon. I'll see you on Monday. Let's go.
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7: A Tikwini 75 billion rand budget has been adopted at today's full council meeting. Mayor Cyril Xaba addressed the sitting at the Durban ICC before the vote, saying the budget represents a practical and sustainable financial plan for the city. He says several proposed tariff increases were revised down following public outcry. He says the water tariff has been reduced from 15% to 12%, sanitation from 13% to 8%, while property rates have been cut from 5% to 2%.
8: The proposed refuse increase tariff increases for domestic households and business have also been reduced by 3.5% from 13%. To 9.5%. The proposed tariff increases for electricity for domestic households and business alike have been reduced by 1.5% from 10.5% to 9%, even below the NERSRA tariffs.
7: Police say calm has been restored to escort after officers defused looting in the town. They say six shops were owned by foreign nationals were targeted during the unrest earlier today. No injuries have been reported. Newswatch's Kubabonke Lutuli reports.
9: The violence is believed to be linked to tensions between local residents and foreign nationals following a recent court case involving the town's mayor, Mduduzi Mieza. The Pietermaritzburg High Court recently ordered Mieza to remove Facebook posts in which he allegedly gave undocumented migrants 21 days to leave Escort. The case was brought to court by civil society organization Kopanang Africa against xenophobia and foreign nationals living in the area. Police say a meeting has been scheduled for this afternoon involving the mayor's office, police and the owners of the buildings where the looted shops are located. Officials say the discussions are aimed at finding a lasting solution to the tensions. Kubabonke Lutuli, East Coast Radio Newswatch.
7: At the same time, the Human Rights Commission is calling for urgent government intervention to address unlawful migration, crime and failing service delivery. It held an imbizo this week where community members raised concerns over organized crime, pressure on schools and healthcare systems, and growing competition for jobs and small business opportunities between South Africans and non-nationals. The Commission says it will intensify public education campaigns and engage with government.
10: The Commission is engaging government at both provincial and national levels to ascertain that acceptable and sustainable measures are in place to restore calm and order, particularly considering anticipated future events, and will work collaboratively with stakeholders to prevent human rights violations and promote peaceful coexistence.
7: And a woman dubbed Australia's mushroom killer is back in court in August for an appeal hearing. Erin Patterson was handed a life sentence for serving a beef wellington laced with poisonous fungi to her estranged husband's parents, uncle and aunt during lunch at her home in 2023. Three people died after consuming the meal. The 51-year-old's now appealing her murder and attempted murder convictions, claiming she wasn't given a fair trial. The top story, eThekwini's 75 billion rand budget has been adopted. Find the latest news at ecr.co.za.
11: And here's what's coming up in your sport. Bafana Bafana are in action later ahead of the FIFA World Cup next month. The Blitzbox squeezed to victory against Britain in the Sevens World Championship. And the Blue Bulls are in action this weekend in the quarterfinals of the United Rugby Championship.
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12: Heavy delays on the N3 coming from Pietermaritzburg between Dr. Chota Motala and Ashburton. And then also if you're heading into Pietermaritzburg, we still have congestion queuing right through. So if you are heading up that way, use the R103 as an alternative route. For East Coast Radio traffic, I'm Andy James.
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0: it's a nice one coming through from Amlisha Kize, because we are in KZN. You Don't Know My Name, Alternate Mix, 12 to 12. Samba, Stacey and Jay Smoo out and about today. It is Friday. It is the last Friday of the month of May. And so we shall say, may the next month bring you life, prosperity, and peace.
1: Oh, very nice.
0: Come on now.
1: And on
0: come
1: that on TED now. Talk note energy, we are not at HQ today. We are actually live and on location from the Barter headquarters here in La Lucia, darling, just around the corner from everybody's house. And this is not like a normal show.
0: Yeah.
1: You know, we're not just here for the shoes. We're not just here for the vibes and for the amazing people who are standing in front of us today. But we're here to bring attention to something that we need for people to kind of like take a moment and let us sink in. We do a lot of cool stuff as East Coast Radio. We're part of a lot of amazing campaigns, and there are so many people and brands in this country that want to do good work.
0: Yeah.
1: But what we've managed to witness here today is something that is quite grounded, obviously incredibly important. It's the human element that we are celebrating here today. It's also a very urgent cause, right? A very urgent plea. Things that you can't just see on the internet and be like, okay, cute, like shout out to Barter for doing what they're doing. We are coming to you live from the home of Tuffies, a brand that has been on the feet of South African school kids for generation after generation after generation. And today they're launching something extraordinary. It's called 1 million pairs of hope, and it's exactly what it sounds like. 1 million pairs of school shoes,
0: yeah,
1: destined for, yeah, kids across, yeah, rural KZN and Gauteng, who are currently walking to school every single day, come rain or shine, with nothing on their feet. And if you would like to get involved, because that doesn't sit right with you in your soul and in your spirit, right? Whether you are a parent or to not. If you want to do something about it, it's as simple as you right now picking up your phone and calling their exclusive pledge line, which is 031-812-3600.
0: And just to repeat that number so it can sink in, it's 031-812-3600. And I want you to imagine a situation, right? Young kids, nothing on their feet. And I want that to sit with you for a second, because it's not the kind of thing you say and you just move on from it. And it's not about the stats, right? Literally, a young kid who's trying to build a future for themselves, no shoes on their feet. And particularly affected by this situation are children in some parts of KZN, walking kilometers on gravel roads, through bush paths, over stones and broken grounds, barefoot. Imagine that, all barefoot. And I happen to be one of those kids,
1: exactly, yeah,
0: at some point in my life, growing up and walking long distances without any shoes. It's really devastating. It's not an experience that a child deserves. And today we are gathered here to make an impact. And I really want to emphasize that your contribution is going to make it possible for us to be able to put shoes on kids' feet. And here's the part that hits the hardest, right? For some of these kids, the absence, for some of these kids rather, the absence of a single pair of shoes is a reason they don't go to school at all.
1: Yeah.
0: They go to school because they want to get educated to build a life and a future for themselves, but they don't have shoes, so they can't do that. And it's not laziness.
1: Mm-hmm.
0: It's not disinterest. It's not lack of ambition. Just the absence of something that costs $230. And that is what Barter South Africa, in partnership with the Gift of the Givers and Ashraful Aid, is here to address. That big matter right there. So we're urging you, please, make a pledge right now between 3 and 6 p.m. And call this number, 031-812-3600. We are begging you to be a part of this movement.
1: And guys, we're going to do it.
0: Yeah,
1: we're going to get 1 million pairs of school shoes. We're going to get it done. Us and you and Barter.
0: Come on.
1: Let's go.
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3: Still have the delays, unfortunately, on the N3 coming down to Durban between Dr. Chota Modala and Market Road. And then also on the N3 to Pietermaritzburg, we've got queuing traffic there as well. For East Coast Radio traffic, I'm Andy James.
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0: Montel Jordan, this is how we do it. Back to back with some Dua Lipa on East Coast Radio. 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
1: Yeah.
0: As we try to help them try to collect 1 million pairs of school shoes to make sure that no child is walking to school without a decent pair of toughies on their feet. And before we get into the story of the day, just an update on the numbers, right? Because people are calling, and you can too, to make their pledges. We're currently sitting on 5,194 pairs of shoes.
1: Yes, come on.
0: Getting there. Also, Mancosa, friend of East Coast Radio 2, donating 100 pairs
1: That's
0: to the cause.
1: That's what I'm talking about.
0: So, I mean, like, at this point, we were saying a little bit earlier, like, I mean, we don't mean to incite anything, but if there is another educational institution that would like to outdo Mancosa, we're not going to say no, guys. We're not going to say no. And also, a big shout out to National Edging. They pledged 87 pairs of shoes.
1: Nice.
0: And First Technologies KZN for pledging an additional 44 pairs of shoes. And if you want to do just one pair in your personal capacity, of course, you can. We would love to hear from you.
1: Yeah.
0: So while you're busy working out your plagiarizations, maybe one for every member of the family, no pressure, we need to talk about something else that is putting a lot of pressure on us collectively as a nation, and that is petrol and the price of it. So obviously we understand that it is affecting our lives in ways that we hadn't even considered initially. It was just the upsetation of it, right? Most of us are obviously going to the pumps. We're having a cadenza because you can, okay, give me $500 worth of petrol, and then nothing is happening on that little hudunta in your car that makes it go beep up that shows that you've got petrol in it. And obviously that in turn would affect us. But also petrol stations themselves are under serious financial strain.
1: So this is bad.
0: Very bad. So Henry van der Merwe, he is the chairman of the South African Petroleum Retailers Association. He says that retailers earn a fixed margin of around 2 rand per litre, regardless of the pump price. So when fuel gets expensive and people buy less, stations also suffer. And unfortunately, I hate to be the bearer of bad news on your Friday, because you know I love and adore you so, but word on the street is it's going to get worse. From next week, the government's temporary fuel levy relief thing starts being phased out, with 1.50 rand per litre added back in June and the remaining 1.5 in July. So it's a lot. And that is expected to push petrol prices up by more than 1.40 rand per litre next week alone.
1: Yeah. And listen, man, this is not one of those situations where you can be like, oh no, I'm not going to be able to get my pepper steak pie and coke at 2 o'clock in the morning after a bit of a jaw. This is more serious. This is more painful. And the knock-off effects are really being felt on the ground. Van der Merwe says motorists are driving less, planning their trips more carefully, and mainly your taxi operators are no longer filling up fully, because normally, you know, you go to the petrol pump, the guys are standing on top of the taxi, filling. Now they can't even afford to do that. Now they are filling in smaller amounts instead, right? The sharp drop in volumes is squeezing smaller and rural filling stations particularly harder. Mm. Some are now considering cutting their overnight trading hours, retrenching staff, people losing their jobs, shutting down completely after dark due to security risks, and simply not selling enough fuel to make it worth the while. This is scary stuff, guys. Van der Merwe continues to say that, you know, he's warning that this is creating a real problem for rural areas. SAPRA has also raised the alarm with the Department of Mineral Resources and Energy, but his caution that any meaningful review of the whole model is likely to happen very quick because they can't do it.
0: Yeah, so you see, there we thought, okay, cool. So petrol's going to go up by an astronomical amount. We will feel it. We'll feel it in our homes. It will obviously impact the cost of food, because if transport's more expensive, then everything with their transporting is going to be more expensive. But now it's actually affecting people who work at these petrol stations themselves. The full story is available, ecr.co.za. Click on news and traffic. But, you know, something to prepare yourself, steel yourself for ahead of June 2026.
1: Yeah, all right. Coming up next, we do have your news watch, your sports, and your traffic. And then we're going to recap some of the best bits of the week. One in particular that happened on Monday when we asked you, when was the last time you said no? That is on the way in about 10 minutes' time. Let's get into your news watch up next.
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9: Well, police are warning the public to be cautious after four women were raped and robbed after falling for a job scam. They say the victims are from Pietermaritzburg, the Eastern Cape and Lesotho, and were lured to Lusikisiki in the Eastern Cape. And the former head of China's Shaolin Temple has been sentenced to 20 years in jail for embezzlement and bribery. Liu Yingcheng was defrocked last July for what authorities said was extremely bad behavior. The rand is trading at 16.22 to the dollar, 21.81 to the pound, at 18.90 to the euro. Gold is trading at $4,527.70 an ounce. Brent crude oil at $90.86 a barrel. KZN weather for tomorrow, cloudy, becoming partly cloudy. Durban and Richards Bay, both a high of 24. Ladysmith, 25. Newcastle and Ulundi, 23. Margate, Underberg and Pietermaritzburg, 22. Wairoa River, 21. Cokstad, 20. In Durban, sunset at 5 past 5. Sunrise at 19 to 7. And there's currently a 39 km/h southwesterly wind.

0: very good afternoon to you from the sports team. Let's kick off with football. Arsenal's Kai Havertz says he's certain his side will beat holders PSG and win the Champions League tomorrow night in Budapest. Now, he was the goal scorer when Chelsea won the final 5 years ago in Porto. Havertz says the Premier League winners have nothing to fear in Hungary.
1: We have so much confidence. We've been fighting on the highest level for a couple of years now and finally won the Premier League. So I think that gives us a big boost as well. And we're going to see, I think anyways, doesn't matter if you're underdog or whatever, we're going to go on the pitch and going to beat them.
0: In some rugby, the Springbok 7 survived a scare against Great Britain 7s this morning to beat their opponents 17-12 thanks to a golden try by Tristan Leeds in extra time in Spain. The Blitz box up against Kenya just after 5 o'clock before facing Australia in their last Pool A clash tomorrow. And then in the United Rugby Championship, the Vodacom Bulls chase a fifth successive URC semi-final. They take on Munster at Loftus-Versfeld in the quarterfinals. They've made a couple of changes to their side. Curtly Arendse returns on the wing while Shavino Jacobs is back in the starting 15. In the pack, captain Marcel Kutsia is back from illness and comes into the loose trio. In the second row, Ruan Vermaak moves up from the bench to partner Ruan Norkia. And then ending with tennis, women's world number one Arina Sabalenka says Jannik Sinner will be even more dangerous at Wimbledon after his exit at the French Open. Now, the men's top seed lost his second round match despite being 2-5-1 up on Argentina's Juan Manuel Cerundolo. The Belarusian expressed sympathy after her own straight sets victory.
2: Sad for him, but I'm pretty sure that he's going to come back even stronger. Time, I guess, to do some recovery, some rest, and be ready for grass court for him. But sad to see him leaving that early.
0: Sabalenka heads into a third round Roland Garros clash against Daria Kasatkina tomorrow afternoon. Right, that's it for now for the East Coast Radio Sports team. I'm Vaida Crouch.
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4: Still have delays on the N3 if you're heading to Durban coming from Pietermaritzburg. Traffic is still moving at a snail's pace between Dog Tacho de Modala and Ashburton. If you can, use the R103, but please do keep in mind that is also quite congested. And then N3 to Pietermaritzburg and Ashburton just after the Linfield interchange. Some queuing traffic there as well. For East Coast Radio Traffic, I'm Andy James.
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5: We are not at HQ today. We are actually live and on location from the Barter headquarters here in La Lucia, darling, just around the corner from everybody's house. We are coming to you live from the home of Tuffies, a brand that has been on the feet of South African school kids for generation after generation after generation. And today they're launching something extraordinary. It's called A Million Pairs of Hope, and it's exactly what it sounds like. 1 million pairs of school shoes, yeah, destined for, yeah, kids across, yeah, rural KZN and Gauteng, who are currently walking to school every single day, come rain or shine, with nothing on their feet. And if you would like to get involved, because that doesn't sit right with you in your soul and in your spirit, right? If you want to do something about it, it's as simple as you right now picking up your phone and calling their exclusive pledge line, which is 031-812-3600.
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0: Listen, man, this one is always going to be a banger. Coming through from Mary J. Blige, Family Affair, Alternate Mix, Shabuzi, a bar song. It is 43 minutes after the hour, 3 o'clock on a Friday. Happy Friday, everybody. Stacey and Jay Spoo coming to you live from Barter headquarters here for the Tuffy's A Million Pairs of Hope campaign. We are trying to gather as many shoes to help disadvantaged children in our province. And I reckon you can be a part of that, man. One shoe, one pair at a time. You can call this number right now to place a pledge. 031-812-3600. We have our amazing people on the other side of the phone lines ready to man the phone call to make sure that kids are sorted out shoes wise.
1: And then by the time that we've been sitting here, there's another 100 pairs that have been collected.
0: Yes.
1: So KZN, as is per the usual, we call and you answer without fail. Let's get to the goal of 1 million pairs of school shoes. We have a month to do this. Just try to do as many as we possibly can between now and 6 o'clock tonight. Now, in the spirit of taking a look back on the week that was, on Monday, we had a conversation around saying no.
0: Hey.
1: And it turns out if we ask you to sponsor a pair of school shoes, you're like, yes. But when it comes to saying no, then you're like, have I ever said no in my life and actually meant it? Question mark.
0: Yeah, so I wasn't on the show on Monday, but I did hear the stories. You know, most people have their boundaries firmly in place, but, you know, Nicholas Tatum, our sports lead, when it comes to his daughter, young daughter Sophie, asking for chocolate, he just cannot say no. Maybe the situation is similar to you, maybe slightly more serious. That's the conversation that was had on Monday, and this is how it went down.
1: If no is meant to be a full sentence, when is the last time you used it and exercised the power of no? You said, I'm not going to do that. And then, shock, horror, disbelief, you actually stuck to your guns on that. And why?
2: Stacey, aware. So on the weekend, my wife offered me a nice glass of white wine and I said, hell no. You know I like Merlot. I'm going to have a Merlot instead.
3: Hi, Stacey. This is Tessa from Westville. So I have a boundary when it comes to alcohol. If I've had one or two, I've reached my limit. And sometimes you get forceful friends and they're like, don't be a party pooper, have another one. It's not my scene. I don't need alcohol to have a good time or to get me on the dance floor. So when it comes to alcohol, my no's mean no.
1: Nick, when last did you say no and actually mean it?
4: This last weekend, actually.
1: Okay, apparently this past weekend things were happening. What happened this last
4: weekend? I said no to my daughter again.
1: Okay, but what did she want? A unicorn?
4: She wanted chocolate.
1: Okay.
4: And I put my foot down.
1: Both your feet. 10 toes.
4: Yep. I said no. I actually said, Sophie, no.
3: Oh.
1: And then, did her lips start to quiver? Did she cry?
4: No, she just asked again.
1: Interesting. Okay. And then you said?
4: No. I said no.
1: And then she asked again, and then you said?
4: Maybe a little bit.
1: And you see, okay, so as it turns out, that didn't happen.
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1: Listen, I mean, Nick is great at the sports, not so great at saying no to baby so. Fair enough. If you want to hear the full conversation, go to ecr.co.za, click on Stacey and Jay Spoo. And as we continue this hour, we are going to be taking more looks back on the week that was. There was a particular conversation, I believe someone said that I need to get off my high horse.
0: Ooh, shit.
1: About how eldest children are really just carrying the weight of the world
0: dramatic,
1: and our shoulders.
0: Yeah.
1: Guys,
0: yeah.
1: It's true. Please, someone bring me a tissue while that happens. Here's Andy James with your traffic.
0: Are you okay, though?
1: No.
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6: Still have the delays, unfortunately, on the N3 coming back down to Durban from Pietermaritzburg. Traffic is slow between Ashburton and the Dr. Chotemodala. Some motorists have taken the R103 as an alternative, and it is also congested. So please do expect delays. And if you're also heading to Pietermaritzburg, still queuing in Ashburton. For East Coast Radio Traffic, I'm Andy James.
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0: DJ Jazzy D, Lady Soul, East Coast Radio, KZN's number one hit music station. It is the official anthem of the aunties.
1: Yeah, boy, and the uncles.
0: Yes, everybody on the dance floor, please report to the dance floor. However, before any of that happens, we're just taking a quick look back on the week that was, and this was a very upsetting thing to talk about.
1: Yeah, nah.
0: Because you think it's a safe space, you think you can get in your vulnerability bag, a la Brené Brown, and then what happens? You get turned on.
1: To be honest with you, man, as the eldest child of my family, this kind of felt like a personal attack. If you relate, hey, same, my friend. So every Tuesday, we open up the lines for the Great Drive Debate. It's one topic, two arguments, and you get to choose a side. And this week, we turn the focus to the Madelas of the family, the eldest children, who are not very happy about their positioning.
0: So we looked at the concept that firstborns carry more anxiety and responsibility and emotional weight and strain just because we decided to pop out first. You know what I mean? We didn't even plan it that way. Just like that was God's plan. And we asked you if you believe that eldest children have earned their stripes or if apparently we were just being dramatic and I was dragged.
1: Here's how that went.
0: In your opinion, as part of today's Great Drive Debate on Stacey and Jay Spru, do eldest children carry the family or are we just being dramatic?
2: Hi, Stacey and Chase Paul. My name is Nesh. Yeah, guys, being an eldest child is such a lot of hard work. I can just tell you about the middle child at home. When we went to high school, I had to bring her forms. When we went to varsity, I had to apply for her. So we carry a lot of weight.
3: We are the responsible ones. We are the one that takes the load, being eldest.
4: I am the first child. I fully understand the whole looking after, you know, the family, keeping it together. People can't really say it's not because we do end up having to look after our family.
1: Stacey, would you like to take there on line two?
0: On line two, we welcome Stefan. How are you?
5: I think children that are firstborns who are born a number of years before the second, they do carry more responsibility. I'll give you guys that.
0: Okay. If
5: you're close in age, I think that the youngest carries more responsibility. Because as soon as the mistakes are made with the first child, I'm sorry, then we have to pick up the slack.
0: What did your sister do? Yeah. What did she do to you, Stefan? What happened?
1: What's a bird? All right. Well, what's right, bird?
5: Oh my gosh. Hey. I think it would be jealousy.
0: All right. Jealousy. All right.
5: I think I'm jealous.
1: Yeah.
5: My parents, they got full on pictures of my sister when she was born and everything. You know, and then there's me.
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1: What a conversation to have, man. 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Now, we are broadcasting live from Barter headquarters as part of such an amazing initiative. We are trying to make sure that every child has a pair of shoes to wear to school in restoring their dignity so that their future is paved nicely so that they don't have to worry about anything else. But their shoes. So we're going to chat more about the Tuffies, a million pairs of hope telethon happening right here at the Barter headquarters up next. But we do have your news watch, a bit of your sports and your traffic on the way in exactly 2 minutes' time.
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1: All right, man, coming to you live from Bata headquarters for the Tuffy's A Million Pairs of Hope, because we want the kids of KZN to worry about nothing but just being kids, right? 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
13: KZN's acting police commissioner says no formal communication has been received regarding the truck protest planned for tomorrow. The All Truck Drivers Forum and Allied South Africa says its shutdown is over the employment of undocumented foreign nationals in the trucking industry. It's expected to affect several national routes, including the N2 and N3. At a press briefing a short while ago, acting provincial commissioner Phumelele Magoba said they had believed they had had productive discussions with the forum.
14: We are calling upon the organizers of the planned protest march to table or voice their concerns, and we are prepared to listen and amplify our strategies where required. If there was any mishaps which we are not aware of, such mishaps do not warrant a full-blown strike.
13: She says that while South Africans have the constitutional right to protest without prior approval, demonstrations must remain peaceful and cannot infringe on the rights of others or turn violent. Magoba says all police will monitor all protests. She adds that provincial police, together with business partners and community policing forums, have developed operational plans to respond to any disruptions. Etegwini's 75 billion rand budget has been adopted at today's full council meeting. Mayor Cyril Tlaba says the budget is a practical and sustainable financial plan for the city. He says several proposed tariff hikes have been revised down following public outcry. The water tariff has been reduced from 15% to 12%, sanitation from 13% to 8%, and property rates have been cut from 5% to 2%.
15: The proposed refuse increase tariff increases for domestic households and business have also been reduced by 3.5% from 13% to 9.5%. The proposed tariff increases for electricity for domestic households and business alike have been reduced by 1.5% from 10.5% to 9%, even below the NERSRA tariffs.
13: Police have issued a warning after four women were raped and robbed after falling for a job scam. They say the victims, aged between 26 and 43, are from Pietermaritzburg, the Eastern Cape and Lesotho. Newswatch's Lauren Hendricks reports.
16: It's understood the four women were lured to Lusiki Siki through a fake Facebook job scheme between last month and this month. Police say the scam involves victims receiving a call from a woman offering a job opportunity as a domestic worker. Targets are told to arrive later in the day because the employer is not available during the day. Authorities say the four recent victims told officers they arrived at a bus stop in Lusiki Siki on separate days. They were led into a forest in Nyusa by a man who is now a suspect. Police say investigations are continuing. Lauren Hendricks, East Coast Radio, Newswatch.
13: And the former head of China's Shaolin Temple has been sentenced to 24 years in jail for embezzlement and bribery. Leung Yingcheng was defrocked last July for what authorities said was extremely bad behavior. The 59-year-old was accused of misappropriating project funds and temple assets over three decades. A court in central Henan province says Liu took advantage of his positions as abbot and the president of the temple's welfare foundation. The Shaolin Temple in Henan is known as the birthplace of Kung Fu. Durban and Richards Bay 24 tomorrow, Peter Maritzburg 22.
17: And here's what's coming up in your sport. Bafana Bafana are in action later in preparations of their FIFA World Cup campaign next month. The Blitzbox squeezed to victory against Britain in the Sevens World Championship. And Rajasthan Royals are in action against the Gujarat Titans in qualifier 2 of the IPL.
18: We got them all. We got the dawn drivers sipping their Cortados. We got the school run, the bread run, the airport run. We got the, we're hungover, let's get donuts run. We got Lucas, who has done 26,000 trips. We got all the drivers in the parking garages with their tickets in their mouths. We got them all. Tracker, we got you.
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0: Jaim, put that woman first on East Coast Radio. KZN's number one hit music station. 11 minutes past the hour, 4 o'clock. Stacey and Jace on our Friday. Listen, it's looking like we're expecting a bit of rainfall this evening. So buckle up and be safe on the roads. As we always say, don't be a kaiklaiti, okay? But on to some more important news, because we are out here doing the most. These numbers are going up and I like it.
1: Guys, we love it when a plan comes together. Come so on. As you know, Bata are trying to raise enough money to equate to 1 million pairs of shoes that 1 million kids in rural KZN and Gauteng can get to school, because they're walking, right? So they can get to school with dignity and self-respect. Yeah. And we are relying on you to not only look into your pockets, but also look into your hearts to make this a possibility. Currently sitting on 5,223 pairs of shoes, with Merlin Group pledging 10 pairs to the cause. Shout out to Merlin Group.
0: Nice.
1: And obviously to every single one of you corporates and individuals who have pledged thus far, gentle reminder, you still can. I see people that are sitting at the phones. They've got those like fancy like Madonna mics. You know what I'm saying? They are ready to take your calls. So pledge, pledge away. 031 is the number. 031-812-3600.
0: And listen, man, you can be a business. You can be an individual. You can participate in this movement as we are trying to help kids across KZN. And Bata South Africa is on a mission to deliver 1 million pairs of Tuffy school shoes to children who need them the most, prioritizing rural KZN learners first, because we know the situation there, right? They have to travel kilometers to make their way to school and back. So these shoes are going to help them very much. Each pair costs $230, and businesses can come in at any level. 100 pairs of shoes, 1,000 pairs of shoes, 10,000 pairs of shoes, totally up to your capacity and how much you can put in. Crucially, this is not a donation into a void, right? This is something that's really, really meaningful. It's going to have a huge impact into the kids of KZN. Bata and the Gift of the Givers handle all the logistics, and every single corporate sponsor will receive full reporting, photographs and detailed feedback, so that you can actually see with your very own eyes the difference this contribution is making specifically to the school or the community. Companies can even choose which school or areas that they want to support. So you have the power to literally change a kid's life and see the whole entire thing unfold.
1: It's incredibly cool. And just to extend what Jay was saying now, and I know that Danny told you this and Carol told you this and the breakfast team told you this, but if you are one individual person and you're like, cool, I've looked at the budgie, I can do one pair.
0: Yeah.
1: That's great.
0: That's enough.
1: That's perfect. Yeah. If you want to take this to your boss next week and go, look, as a company, could we do, for example, multiple pairs, hundreds of pairs, thousands of pairs, whatever you can do, whatever is within your reach, every single bit of money that we can raise is going to make a difference to the bottom line, to 1 million separate kids. So today, Friday the 29th of May, Bata is holding a one-day-only telethon, right? That's why the people with the fancy Madonna mics, as previously mentioned. And it's a pledge drive here from their headquarters. So it's all the staff who work for the brand every single day lovingly. They are giving up their time to sit your on a matching T-shirts. And all you need to do is pick up your phone and call their exclusive pledge line on 031-812-3600. That's 031-812-3600. And if you want to explore the campaign in more detail, including how the sponsorship tiers work, how BART is tracking progress towards that goal of 1 million pairs, you're of course welcome to visit tuffies.co.za. Everything that you need to know is obviously available to you there. But what you need to know today is that you're making a tangible difference to a child, to somebody who will be the future of this beautiful country. And right now we need hope. So that's what we're aiming for. 1 million pairs of hope.
0: And here's it, Stacey. That one pair is more than just soul.
1: Oh,
0: right?
1: Yes.
0: It's about dignity. It's about confidence. And mainly, it's about hope.
1: Yes,
0: and you
1: guys
0: can be a part of restoring that. So please, ecr.co.za for more details. But 031-812-3600 is the number you dial to make your pledge.
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3: Delays on the N3 at the on the N3 coming down to Durban in Pietermaritzburg between Dr. Chodemotala and Ashburton, and then also on the N3 heading to Pietermaritzburg, bumper to bumper traffic approaching Linfield. Traffic is also congested on the R103 approaching Scottsville. And we've got that peak hour traffic on the N2 southbound at the Gateway Interchange. For East Coast Radio Traffic, I'm Andy James.
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0: All right, back to the music in just under 2 minutes time. Got some Mafikizolo and Justin Timberlake on the way, but there's something special about Kosisi Galele Africa. And McDonald's and East Coast Radio are turning that pride into a competition with McDonald's Sing Loud, Sing Proud. WhatsApp Sing to 061-700-0800. 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We could be calling you to sing on East Coast Breakfast with Darren, Carmen and Sky. 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

0: Justin Timberlake, Can't Stop the Feeling on East Coast Radio, KZN's number one hit music station. Happy Friday, everybody. Stacey and Jace Boo coming to you live from Barter HQ as we are on a mission to collect 1 million pairs of school shoes for kids in rural KZN and Gauteng. So far, we're doing well since we've sat down.
1: Yeah.
0: Hundreds of pairs have come in.
1: Yeah.
0: So, I mean, you know, it's not that we're trying to be competitive.
2: No, not at all.
0: Necessarily with the other shows. It's just that we would prefer if more pairs of shoes could be collected between 3 and 6.
1: Yeah.
0: If you're picking up what we're putting down, then the other times. I'm just going to leave that there by you.
1: Yeah, man. Also, a massive shout out to everybody who's made a pledge so far and the people manning the phone lines right here at Barter headquarters, doing the work, sacrificing their personal time to get this mission done. Now, as we do that in the background, we're going to take a look back at the week that was, because, yo, we do a lot on the show. And on Wednesday, we like to do the Kiddies Hotline, activate the Kiddies Hotline. Kids get to chime in on a particular topic. It is always cute and adorable and makes your drive home really lekker. But this week we decided, you know what? We need to hear from the parents, because parents are people too. And we asked the parents of KZN, what parenting lines have they carried down to their kids from their parents? And that was a very interesting conversation.
0: Guys, you know, they say that apple doesn't fall far from the tree. And in this instance, it's what's coming out of your mouth. So from the classics, like, do you want me to give you something to cry about?
1: Hey.
0: To, I wish you knew your schoolwork like you know the lyrics of that song.
1: Children
0: are meant to be seen and not heard. Guys, I mean, Way to stop. We were just trying to kind of get a read in when it came to the parents of KZN. And turns out you had this ready to go. So one times for the parents of KZN. Here we go.
1: Vandag, we're asking the parents, so what parenting lines have you carried down? They still live within you because you were taught it with them so many times you growing up.
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5: Hi, Stacey and Jessica. So for me, a quote that I know I'm definitely going to carry on to my kids, that my mother used to use on me, was gizokahle. You know when you're about to do something very stupid and then she just side-eyed me and she just said those words, gizokahle. I know for a fact I'm going to carry on that one, because it made me stop whatever I was about to do and consider my life choices.
6: 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Umele Lombatsa here from Pietermaritzburg. I'm going to try my best and censor what my mommy used to say. She would say, "Ngizokushaya uze uyigagele," meaning I will beat you until, you know, you mess yourself. Yeah. And I use it on my nephew now. And I kind of like it. I'm enjoying it, even though I don't, like, touch him at the end of the day.
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1: 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But right about now, we're going to play a song for the Oaks getting married in 2026.
0: As so I many of you.
1: Stare at Stacey. Oh, yours is 2027.
0: No, right? I'm going to get married next year.
1: But I still dedicate this one to you.
0: Thank you. Also, I will be attending my third wedding of the year later this month. Guys, O's are getting married.
1: Mafikizolo, let's get it, man. Happy weekend and happy Friday, everybody.

0: Shout out to everybody who got engaged this year. We are ready to ululate for you. Come next year. My fingers are already here now on East Coast Radio. Coming to you live from Barter headquarters here in La Lucia for the A Million Pairs of Hope campaign. We're trying to get a million pairs of shoes for kids across KZN. Now, coming up in about 10 minutes' time, we're going to be sitting down with the marketing manager of Barter South Africa to give us the lowdown in terms of what this means to them and how you can perhaps get involved further and how long this campaign is going to be running for. But right now, let's get into your news watch with Danae. It's brought to you by Bidvest McCarthy Nissan, providing excellent quality, service, and value to its customers.
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2: A second Woolworths store has been hit by an explosion, this time in Bloemfontein. Reports say an explosive device was detonated inside the store earlier today. It follows a similar incident at a store in Menlyn Park Shopping Centre in Pretoria earlier this week. And Uganda has confirmed 2 new Ebola cases, bringing the total there to 9. It includes 1 fatality. The rand is trading at 16.23 to the dollar, 21.81 to the pound, at 18.90 to the euro. Gold is trading at $4,527.99 an ounce. Brent crude oil at $91.58 a barrel. KZN weather for tomorrow, cloudy becoming partly cloudy. Durban and Richards Bay 24, Ladysmith 25, Newcastle and Ulundi 23, Margate, Underberg and Pietermaritzburg 22, Moy River 21, Kokstad 20. In Durban, sunset at 5 past 5, sunrise at 19 minutes to 7. There's a 30 k's per hour southwesterly wind.
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0: Arsenal's Kai Havertz says he's certain his side will beat holders PSG and win the Champions League tomorrow night in Budapest. Now, he was the goal scorer when Chelsea won the final 5 years ago in Porto. Havertz says the Premier League winners have nothing to fear in Hungary.
1: We have so much confidence. We've been fighting on the highest level for a couple of years now and finally won the Premier League. So I think that gives us a big boost as well. And we're going to see, I think anyways, doesn't matter if you're underdog or whatever, we're going to go on the pitch and going to beat them.
0: And then Bafana Bafana are in action for final time in South Africa ahead of the FIFA World Cup campaign where they face Nicaragua. At the FNB Stadium this evening. That clash will kick off at 6 p.m. And then in some rugby, Springbok Sevens survived a scare against Great Britain Sevens this morning to beat their opponent 17-12 thanks to a golden try from Tristan Leeds in extra time in Spain. Now the Blitzbox are up against Kenya just after 5 o'clock before facing Australia in their last Pool A clash tomorrow. And then in the United Rugby Championship, the Vodacom Bulls chase a fifth successive URC semi-final as they take on Munster at Loftus-Versfeld in the quarterfinals. Now, they've made a couple of changes to their squad. Kurtley Arendse returns on the wing, whilst Jovino Jacobs is back in the starting 15. In the pack, captain Marcel Kutsia is back from illness and comes into the loose trio. In the second row, Ruan Vermaak moves up from the bench to partner Ruan Norkia. And then there's some cricket action currently underway in the Indian Premier League. It's that qualifier two against between Rajasthan Royals and Gujarat Titans with the Rajasthan Royals at the crease. They've already lost two wickets in Yashasvi Jaiswal and Dhruv Jural. Youngster Vaibhav Suryavanshi and Ravindra Jadeja are currently at the crease. The Royals are 66 for 2 after 5.4 overs. Right, that's it for now for the East Coast Radio Sports team. I'm Faida Crouch.
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3: Taking a look at your traffic, let's start with the delays on the N2 southbound, heading back towards Durban, coming from Mhlanga. Traffic is queuing at the Gateway Interchange, so please be on the lookout for that. It is the usual peak hour traffic sitting there. If you can, maybe take the M4 Ruthvest Highway back towards Durban. And then if you're on the N2 northbound, we have heavy delays there between Sibaya and the Speedgate Junction. It is due to an accident just as you approach the Sibaya on ramp, so please give way to emergency officials there. Then we've got slow moving traffic for you on the N2 southbound between the Speedgate Junction and the M7. M13 slow as well approaching Pioneer Road, and that congestion has not budged on the N3 in Ashburton. If you decide to take the R103, major delays there as well. For East Coast Radio Traffic, I'm Andy James.
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0: Sabrina Carpenter, when did you get hot? 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
1: Hippie.
0: Stacey and Jay Spru live from Bar to HQ here in Lelouchia this afternoon as they are doing something that is not just remarkable. It is something that is necessary.
1: Yeah.
0: And even though the backstory is going to pull at your heartstrings, the reality of it is something had to be done. Someone had to step up to bat. And Bar to were like, pick us. 1 million pairs of hope. The plan is to get 1 million pairs of shoes onto the feet of 1 million school kids so that not a single one of them are rocking up at school shoeless, because that's not going to happen. Not today, babes.
1: The mission is an important one, and we want you to be a part of it, man. So please dial this number, 031-812-3600, and please make a pledge so that we can achieve that mission of getting the shoes on to the kids' feet. And joining us right now, a part of the marketing team, the marketing manager himself for Bata South Africa, the big boy. His name is Denai Hirlal. Welcome to the show. How are you doing?
2: Good afternoon to the Drive Team and listeners.
1: Yeah, I like that name.
0: All Denai protocol Hirlal. Observed. Although word on the street is that he prefers just to go by D.
1: Okay, fancy.
0: He's like
1: now.
0: A Dull. You know
1: fancy
0: what I'm saying? He's just, he's like, I'm just D, babes.
1: Hey,
0: okay.
1: Man.
0: So welcome to the show. This is by no means a small feat, no pun intended. What are you hoping, D, that listeners take away from today's telethon? Because you did this today. It's a one-day only situation. The campaign continues. But what was the objective of today in particular?
2: You know, I'd like everyone to take a moment to think about the collective effort that they've been a part of and the difference that they are making. You know, this really speaks to the theme of this year's Nelson Mandela Day, which is hashtag, it is in your hands. This is exactly what we are doing all right now. By sharing in this experience and pledging, we are all helping a child to get to school in a pair of shoes that's specifically made for them. It keeps their feet safe and protected, and it fills them with confidence so they can continue to learn without worrying.
1: Yeah, man, and that's what it's about, hey, not having to worry. Shoes need to be available for kids so that they can go to school and focus on their education more than anything else. Now, if you can just explain to us, why is this such an urgent issue in South Africa?
2: You know, Jasper, you actually touched on it a little bit earlier today. You know, there are children today that be going to school barefoot or they were sharing shoes. And this is what makes it urgent. This impacts their confidence, their attendance, their ability to focus. This isn't just about footwear. It's about education and opportunity. Our children need our support, and we must do the best we can to make a difference. And that time is now.
0: The time is literally now and today, right? Today, from 6 o'clock this morning, we have had Bata employees sitting here, manning phone lines, taking your pledges. How can listeners, Madi, and businesses as a whole, because, you know, they're the ones we can tap into their marketing budget too, if you're picking up what I'm putting down, how can they get involved today?
2: You know, coming from a corporate place, I know it's at the end of the week. I know lots of us cannot wait to log off. But I urge businesses and our listeners to please make that final call today. Let's make a pledge. Whether you're a corporate or an individual, every contribution moves us closer to that 1 million pair goal.
1: Yeah.
2: And for the listeners that cannot make that pledge today, I urge you to please visit toughies.co.za. You have up until the 12th of June to make that pledge. We can still make it happen.
1: Yeah, we can still make it happen.
0: And we will.
1: And we will, man. And that's the energy that we're putting onto this. Because kids deserve to have shoes to go to school. And if you had to just wrap it up with one final message to our listener, the person listening to us right now, whether they are coming from work or they are going to work, because we still have people going to work at this time, night shifters, or just going out to have a great time. What's your final message to that person?
2: You know, Jaspu, being a KZN boy, there's one thing that's really great about KZN. We know how to rally up.
1: Yeah.
2: We have done this many times in the past. So guys, this is our moment. This is the time to step up and let's collectively put 1 million pairs of shoes on children's feet. We're not helping them walk to school. We are helping them walk towards a better future.
1: That's it.
0: There we go. He's set a best marketing manager at Barter SAD. Thank you so much for your time.
1: Nice.
0: To your team who have been here tirelessly working since 6 o'clock this morning, we appreciate you. And if you're listening in the car, at home, if you're with your family, if your kids are around you, and you're looking around and you're thinking, look, feasibly, we could do a pay.
1: Yeah.
0: We could do a pay. We could do it now.
1: Yeah.
0: That's perfect. Yes, we'll take it. All you have to do is pick up your phone and tell us that you'd like to make that pledge. And the number that you need to call is 031-812-3600. That number again, 031-812-3600. It's not about footwear. It's about giving a child an opportunity at a brighter future. And yeah, you have the power to do that.
1: Shout out.
0: You have the power to 100%. Do that.
1: 100%. Okay, let's get into your traffic with Andy James, because the roads are wet right now and slippery. And yeah, you just want to get home.
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4: Yes, wet and wet roads on if you're traveling on the N3. We do have some rainy weather conditions through the Greater Durban and some parts of KZN this afternoon. If you are on the N2 northbound, heading towards the Umdloti, we do have an accident that's taking place just near Sibaya, and traffic is backed up past the gateway interchange. And then if you are on the N2 heading back to Durban, a little slow as well at the gateway interchange. You got that peak hour traffic to be in the lookout for. N2 between the Spaghetti Junction and the M7, bit of a nightmare that side. So if you can, do find alternative routes as an option. And then on the N3 heading to Pietermaritzburg, we still have that slow moving traffic in Ashburton. It is heavily backed up as well on the N3 heading towards Pietermaritzburg. So as you come off the Linfield interchange, you are going to see that backlog. So please do expect delays there. For East Coast Radio Traffic, I'm Andy James.
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0: Listen, man, this song is always going to be a banger. Mark Morrison, Return of the Mac. 7 minutes before the hour, 5 o'clock. As you can hear, Stacey having a good time singing to the banger. It is KZN's number one hit music station. Stacey and Jay Spawn, Friday, coming to you live from Bata headquarters here in La Lucia. We're on a mission, man. A million pairs for the kids of KZN who are disadvantaged is what we are trying to do this afternoon. And a quick update, the number of shoes pledged today so far, we're currently sitting at 5,378 pairs.
1: Wait, 5,448.
0: 5,000. Whoosh! I love it,
1: we're
0: man. The
1: it.
0: Number
1: we're
0: keeps
1: it.
0: Going up and up and up. It's a vibe, man. Massive shout out to Exodus Packaging pledging 100 pairs of shoes. Coastal Breakdown Services in Stanger pledging 10 pairs. Shout out to Christina Money pledging another 10 pairs to this amazing cause. A massive shout out to everyone who has made a pledge today. And a reminder that the lines are still open. Call this number right now, 031-812-3600. That is 031-812-3600. To make a pledge, Fandach.
1: It's remarkable.
0: Yeah.
1: Literally, we asked.
0: Bro.
1: You to call.
0: Amazing.
1: And then you called. Remarkable. Okay, so everybody else, in case you missed it, we like to dabble, not just in helpful things like this, but also in nonsensical things like what happened yesterday as part of Confessions. So we do this every Thursday, and yesterday on the show, a lady by the name of Anita absolutely floored us. She took us all out in one fell swoop. She has spent 2 years as the quote-unquote other woman. Even though he has been promising to leave his girlfriend all this time, she's just been on a hot standby in case he ever decides to make good on that. But now, unfortunately, the OG girlfriend is with child, and Anita simply doesn't know what to do.
0: Yeah, this is funny but sad and depressing at the same time. The phone lines absolutely lit up yesterday. Your voice notes poured in, and nobody held back. People were like, yay! Winner, what question do you want to stay? Vi. Anita certainly caught the strays yesterday. So did her man, and the defense came for his pregnant partner. And this is how that conversation went on. A lesson must be learned. A lesson must be learned.
1: Anita has shared that I'm the other woman, but he's been telling me for 2 years that he's leaving his girlfriend. Now she's pregnant. His girlfriend, not Anita. Anita's asking, do I stay and fight for love or should I leave him and let him focus on his families?
0: On the line, who do we have then?
1: We have Lauren from
0: PMB. Lauren, how's it?
2: If he didn't leave the girlfriend on day one, she should have known.
1: That's yeah. it.
2: There's nothing she can do. You're going to be second best forever and now there's a child involved.
1: And now you've been knocked down to third place.
0: And you ruined the whole family.
1: Good.
0: You are now the problem in that family.
1: Yeah, exactly.
0: Who else do we have there?
1: We have Tracy from the Bluff.
3: She should never have got involved with the guy because he's in a relationship.
1: Facts.
0: Yeah.
3: Secondly, it's the oldest saying in the book, I'm going to leave my partner for you.
1: Mm. And they never do, Tracy. They never do.
3: Yeah. No, they never do. And if he's leaving his current partner for you, he's going to leave you for someone else. Ooh. You will never find happiness on someone else's unhappiness.
1: Facts. She's right, Tracy.
0: I knew you had some wisdom,
1: gold.
0: Tracy.
1: Gold.
4: Anita, darling, what do you want to fight for? He's been promising you for 2 years and he's done nothing. Maybe we was just
5: illusional. 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
1: When I tell you people had feelings.
0: Yes.
1: And they were impassioned. You need to hear the full podcast. 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Go to ecr.co.za, click on shows, then click on Stacey and Jay Spoo. And otherwise, small matter of 11,000 Rand that is on the line, if you're interested, for you as part of my music challenge. We have not had a winner since Par fell off the bus. We would like to put Par back on the bus now. So if you'd like a shot at this, remember, it's a best of the week. All the questions that other people got wrong, answers already been provided. I need for you to do me a solid. You're going to WhatsApp your name, my name, use the hashtag please Stacey Norman's Big Music Challenge and send that to 061-792-9495. Newswatch, sports and traffic, up next.
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0: It is literally 5 o'clock on the dot on a Friday on Stacey and Jay Spoo. Time to find out what's happening in the world of news. And your news watch is brought to you by Dis-Chem. 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
9: Woolworths says it's taking action to protect staff and customers after two separate explosive incidents at its stores this week. The retail group says a device was detonated yesterday at the Menlyn Park store in Pretoria. Another blast occurred at the Prela Square branch in Bloemfontein this morning. Newswatch's Simpiwe Gumede reports.
10: Woolworths says no one was hurt as the devices were set off in the early hours of the morning when the stores were closed. The retailers added that some staff members have been affected and are receiving support. Incoming Group CEO Sam Gumeni has said in a statement that as a precaution, Woolworths has increased security across its stores nationwide and brought in forensic specialists to support the Hawks in their investigations. The Menlyn Park branch has since reopened. Simpiwe Gumede, East Coast Radio News Watch.
9: KZN's acting police commissioner says no formal communication has been received regarding the truck protest planned for tomorrow. The All Truck Drivers Forum and Allied South Africa says its shutdown is over the employment of undocumented foreign nationals in the trucking industry. It's expected to affect several national routes, including the N2 and N3. At a press briefing earlier, Acting Provincial Commissioner Pumelele Makoba said they had believed that they had had productive discussions with the forum.
11: We are calling upon the organizers of the planned protest march to table or voice their concerns, and we are prepared to listen and amplify our strategies where required. If there was any mishaps which we are not aware of, such mishaps do not warrant a full-blown strike.
9: Makoba says that while South Africans have the constitutional right to protest without prior approval, demonstrations must remain peaceful and cannot infringe on the rights of others or turn violent. She adds that provincial police, together with business partners and the community policing forums, have developed operational plans to respond to any disruptions. KZN Education says the latest cash injection from National Treasury will help ease financial pressure on schools caused by years of budget cuts and austerity measures. Provincial Treasury has secured a 2 billion rand advance to ensure schools across the province receive critical norms and standards funding. The department says the intervention will help stabilize operations and protect schools and learners from the worsening financial strain facing the education sector. But KZN Education says the funding is only a temporary relief and not a long-term solution to the deep-rooted financial challenges. It's called for a sustainable funding plan to safeguard teaching and all learning in KZN. Uganda has confirmed 2 new Ebola cases, bringing the total to 9. It includes 1 fatality since the outbreak was declared. The health ministry says the 2 new cases are both Congolese nationals. One presented symptoms and was immediately isolated, while the other was a contact of a previously confirmed case. Uganda closed its border with the DRC earlier this week in a bid to contain the spread of the virus. It's ordered a 21-day quarantine for anyone arriving from the DRC. Meanwhile, the World Health Organization has confirmed the first Ebola recovery since the start of the outbreak in the DRC. It says the patient has been discharged from hospital after 2 negative tests. The WHO has recorded 17 confirmed and over 220 suspected Ebola deaths in the DRC over the past 2 weeks. Durban and Richards Bay 24 tomorrow, Pietermaritzburg 22.
12: And here's what's coming up in your sports. We just 57 minutes away from kickoff between Bafana Bafana and Nicaragua in their final friendly match ahead of the FIFA World Cup. The Vodacom Bulls make some changes for their quarterfinal clash in the URC against Munster. And Rajasthan Royals are 108-3 against the Gujarat Titans in their qualifier two in the IPL.
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5: East Coast Radio Traffic.
14: An update of the accident that took place on the N2 northbound just before Sibaya that has cleared up quite nicely. Traffic is now able getting through. However, it is still slow just as you approach the Gateway interchange. And then on the N2 southbound at the Gateway interchange, we've got that peak hour traffic. Really busy on the M4 this afternoon between Durban North and Umhlanga. Rain weather conditions as well. So please do adjust your speed. And then back on the N2, now we're heading back towards Durban between Umgeni and the Spigot Junction. Really, really slow. Then you've got peak hour traffic at the Maryhill Toll Plaza. That's the N3 heading back towards Pietermaritzburg. And then also in Ashburton, bumper to bumper traffic there. Some motorists have taken the R103 as an alternative coming off at Linfield. Heavy, heavy delays. We also have reports of trucks or truck drivers in this case going contraflow, which is insane. So if you are heading up that way, please do approach with absolute caution. For East Coast Radio Traffic, I'm Andy James.
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0: Shout out to BTS, man, yeah. Giving us yet again another banger. Swim, 8 minutes half to the hour, 5 o'clock on a Friday. Hang out with your besties, Stacey and Jace, all the way till 6 p.m. We're coming to you live from Barter headquarters here in La Lucia for the Tuffy's A Million Pairs of Hope campaign. Please make a pledge. Call this number, 031-812-3600. We are trying to change the lives of many children across this province, KZN, by providing them with a simple pair of shoes. But while that is happening in the background, Stacey is moving around like she got money. She got money for real, though.
1: 11,000 rand is what we have for Stacey Norman's Big Music Challenge. Let's go.
2: It's time to play Stacey Norman's Big Music Challenge.
1: And from Newlands East, we welcome Notando. How are you?
3: That's it.
4: I'm okay. How are you?
1: Okay,
0: so calm.
1: Notando, you're like, oh, I'm okay. Hey. How are you? Now, Notando, nice day to be here. The money is nice. The questions have been asked already. What a time to be alive. So what's going to happen is you're going to get your 30 seconds, Makwini. I'm then going to ask you 5 questions. If you give me 5 right answers, I can give you 11,000 rand. If you don't know the answer, you shout skip. And if there's still time on the clock, I can come back and ask you a second time, or I can ask you anything that you got wrong, okay?
4: Okay.
1: Take a deep breath, my babes. I know it's very overwhelming. It's going to be quick. It's going to be over fast. Are you ready?
0: Come on, Natalia.
4: Yes, I am.
1: Okay, let's go.
5: 3, 2, 1.
1: Her hits include Spinning Around and Lucky, and her new Netflix special just dropped. Who is this pop icon?
4: Kylie Minogue.
1: Whose new album is called This Music May Contain Hope?
4: Yep.
1: Which boy band had hits with Drowning and Incomplete?
4: Skip.
1: Who has albums titled Red and 1989?
4: Taylor Swift.
1: Which group was Jerry Halliwell a part of before going solo?
0: All right, time. We'll take that, right?
1: Yes, of course.
0: All right. So 5 questions were asked. Notando, the question is, did you manage to answer all 5 of them correct to win yourself 11,000 rands? How do you feel after that?
4: Nervous, because I know the answers
1: are just
0: forgotten. Oh,
1: my
0: babes. That's the worst.
1: My babes. Well, Notando from Newlands East, this is your score this afternoon.
2: 2 out of 5.
1: I mean, technically, we're going to make it 3. We're going to make it 3. Okay, we're going to make it 3. Okay, so Kylie was right. Taylor Swift was right. Spice Girls was right. Whose new album is titled This Music May Contain Hope? It's Ray. And which boy band that hits with Drowning and Incomplete? It was the Backstreet Boys, babes. The Backstreet Boys, they owe you money. But Notando, it was so nice to chat to you. You've now done it. On a Friday even, when people are out jolling, you are like, I'm going to apply my mind. So I'm going to apply my mind. You must have a beautiful weekend. Come back and try again, okay?
4: Okay, thank you.
1: Okay, my baby, there we go. Notando, obviously, just a kind, magnificent human. Why? Because she has allowed for the money to chill for the weekend. And then magically, it will, you know, become 12,000 rand on Monday. But I just want to reiterate that on Monday, we're playing for 12,000 rand. For the people in the back,
0: sure.
1: 12,000 rand for Music Challenge on Monday. And let's hope that that particular Music Challenge, much like Ray's album title, also contains hope.
2: Breakfast.
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10: Still have the congestion, unfortunately, on the N2 northbound between the Gateway Interchange and Sibaya. We had an accident that took place there a little earlier this afternoon. It has now been cleared. However, we had quite a backlog. So that's clearing up. So please do expect delays. And then on the N2 southbound at the Gateway Interchange, still slow there as well. M4, Ruthvost Highway, approaching the Umhlanga Lagoon Nature Reserve, bumper to bumper traffic there. And now it looks like we've got an accident on the R102 just after the Phoenix Highway heading towards the JG Champion Drive. Back on the N2, we still have the congestion between Umgeni and the Spaghetti Junction. And on the N3, looking a little busy as well, heading towards Pietermaritzburg between Market Road and Dr. Chodamodala. For East Coast Radio Traffic, I'm Andy James.
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0: Swift Mesa, I Love You Baby on East Coast Radio, KZN's number one hit music station. Stacey and Jay Spoo live from Barter HQ here in Lelouchia. They have been at it. There is a telethon happening as they're trying to organize 1 million pairs of shoes so that 1 million kids can get to school with dignity and self-respect. You, of course, can keep calling. Otherwise, if you want to get involved online, you can go and check it out. The campaign runs until the 12th of June. Go to toughies.co.za. Also, special mention to Nortando, who played Music Challenge today. She didn't take the money, but what a delightful human being.
1: Yeah, nice girl, that one.
0: Very nice girl, who is going to have a blessed weekend. I can sense it in my bones. She is one of those like kind human beings, right? And she deserves all the blessings. And she very kindly gave you a blessing. So we reset on Monday. We'll chuck another $1,000 in there. Make it 12K for Music Challenge. But for now, it's a Friday. And we understand you might not be in the car. You might already be at the house. But you're about to draw, babes. Hey, the weekend's here.
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1: Alrighty, every time we touch Cascada, which is a cover song. Original was done by Maggie Riley back in 1992. Same title, just the other
0: day. Weren't you born in 1992?
1: Yes, I'm 34 years old.
0: This song is as old as Jay Spoon. Put some respect on the name.
1: Listen, I really, really enjoyed at the back of the bus whenever we went for excursions because that's where the speakers were, right? And this song would come on and we would just go crazy and the bass would hit. So I want you to give me the same levels of enthusiasm and send that voice note to 061 792 9495.
0: That's exactly what it sounds like.

0: Can we talk for a minute? This one is like the perfect song for people who have arthritis.
1: How dare you?
0: Because you don't need to move a lot. You just move your upper body. Can we talk?
1: Unless it's where it's located.
0: Depending. If you've got arthritis in your arm.
1: Guys, the point is, this is one of those songs. And Tevin Campbell, it's the power of Tevin Campbell.
0: Yeah.
1: That you will find yourself suddenly moving very sexily from side to side. You're like, oh, I didn't know that I didn't possess those moves. But that is the wonder of Tevin Campbell and East Coast Radio.
0: Banger.
1: That's why we're KZN's number one hit music station. Now, as it stands, we are coming to you live from Barter HQ. And we're sitting on a total of 5,460
0: yes.
1: pairs of shoes that have been pledged thus far. We need 40 more pairs. Okay, we want to make it a cool 5,500 by 6 o'clock tonight. I would like to make that happen faster, like maybe in the next 10 minutes.
0: Yeah, can we get people to please dial the number 031-812-3600 now.
1: Now.
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9: An American fugitive arrested in Gqeberha after allegedly evading authorities for 7 years will remain behind bars until at least next week. 56-year-old Robert Lee Redd Jr., who was wanted for the rape of a minor in Texas, was tracked down to the Eastern Cape City this week after a two-year investigation involving Interpol and the U.S. Embassy. And Environment Minister Willie Oukamp has hailed the signing of the Kruger National Park Beneficiation Scheme Framework Agreement as a historic step towards justice for dispossessed communities. He says the agreement turns a painful chapter of South Africa's history into one of resilience and restoration. The rand is trading at 16.19 to the dollar, 21.81 to the pound, 18.90 to the euro. Gold is trading at $4,582.54 an ounce. Brent crude oil at $90.04 a barrel. KZN weather for tomorrow: cloudy, becoming partly cloudy. Durban and Richards Bay 24, Ladysmith 25, Newcastle and Ulundi 23, Margate, Underberg and Pietermaritzburg 22, Mooi River 21, Kokstad 20. In Durban, sunrise at 19 minutes to 7, and there's currently a 30 km/h southwesterly wind.

0: Right, let's take a final look at your sport this afternoon. We start off with football. Bafana Bafana kick off against Nicaragua in Johannesburg at 6 o'clock in their final friendly match on home soil ahead of the FIFA World Cup next month. Now, Ricardo Goss was given a start in goal ahead of Sipo Chaine, while Owetu Makanya joins Ime Okon in defense. And then in some rugby news, the Vodacom Bulls chase a fifth successive URC semi-final, or quarter-final rather, as they take on Munster at Loftus-Versfeld in the quarters. Now, they've made a couple of changes to their squad. Curtly Arendse returns on the wing, while Trevino Jacobs is back in starting 15. In the pack, captain Marcel Kutsia is back from illness and comes into the loose trio. In the second row, Ruan Vermaak moves up from the bench to partner with Ruan Nurkia. That match tomorrow will kick off at 1 o'clock. And then Ruan Nel returns from injury and will captain the DHL Stormers in their quarterfinal against Cardiff at 3:30 tomorrow afternoon. Now, he's joined by experienced back Sabelo Senatla and Dan Duplessis as the only changes to the starting lineup for the big knockout clash. Lions are away for their playoff against second place Leinster, which is set to kick off tomorrow night at 9 p.m. And then ending off with tennis news, women's world number one Aryna Sabalenka says Jannik Sinner will be even more dangerous at Wimbledon after his exit at the French Open. The men's top seed lost his second round match despite being two sets and 5-1 up on Argentina's Juan Manuel Cerundolo. Belarusian expressed sympathy after her own straight sets victory.
1: Sad for him, but I'm pretty sure that he's going to come back even stronger. Time, I guess, to do some recovery, some rest, and be ready for grass court for him. But sad to see him leaving that early.
0: Yeah, Sabalenka heads into the third round this weekend against Daria Kasatkina, rather, tomorrow afternoon. Now, that's it from me for today. For the East Coast Radio Sports, teaming off the bench for Nick Tatham, I'm Faida Crunch.
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3: Still have the delays, unfortunately, on the N3 heading into Pietermaritzburg between the Market Road and the Ottoman Road. If you can, take the R103 as an alternative. Otherwise, expect delays in the vicinity. Then we've got slow-moving traffic at the Marin Hill Toll Plaza in both directions, but especially congested coming from Durban. M4 Ruthvost Highway, really, really, really busy between La Lucia and Umhlanga, and it looks like we've got an incident just before Lighthouse Road. Then we've got queuing traffic for you as well on the N2 southbound at the Gateway Interchange. Some bumper-to-bumper traffic on the M41 between Kunubia and the Phoenix Highway. For East Coast Radio Traffic, I'm Andy James.
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0: Bruno Mars, I Just Might, on East Coast Radio. KZN's number one hit music station. It's a Friday afternoon. It's been the most magnificent day here at Bart's HQ. Doing the things that need to be done. Now, we don't want to, drive them out of home. But we're trying to get to 1 million pairs of shoes. We're just looking for, 40 more pairs
1: please,
0: in the next few minutes.
1: Please, call this number right now. 031-812-3600. I repeat that number. 031-812-3600. Please make a pledge and put school shoes in a kid's feet and be a part of the movement this afternoon. Really, really heartwarming stuff. It's been a day, hey, I'm not going to lie. What a special moment it is, and we are so glad to be a part of it. And a massive shout out to Bata, a massive shout out to everyone manning the lines, shout out to you guys.
0: Yes, guys, good job.
1: And more importantly, a massive shout out to each and every one of you who made a pledge today. Again, that number is 031-812-3600. We're taking your final pledges right now and waiting for those lines to ring, ring, ring, ring, ring.
0: And we are just, it's we're almost there.
1: Almost there.
0: I mean, you want to be specific, 38 pairs. So if you are now looking at your partner, at your wife, at your kids, at your friend, and you're like, could we do this? Should we do this?
1: You should.
0: It'll cost you 230 Rand to make sure that a child gets to school with shoes on their feet. That number again is 031-812-3600. And the campaign will run until the 12th of June. So maybe you are getting one pair today in a personal capacity.
1: Yeah.
0: But then on Monday, you're going to your office and you're telling everybody about it. And collectively, you're able to do a lot more. If you need any details, it's toughies.co.za. But that number again, guys, 031-812-3600.
1: And listen, man, one pair of shoes costing 230 bucks can be the difference between a child attending school or staying at home. That really does sharpen the focus right there, right? The Toughies, a Million Pairs of Hope campaign in partnership with the Gift of the Givers and Asherfol Aid is not just a feel-good exercise. It is structured, accountable, nationally significant initiative. And we need your support right now. That number again is 031-812-3600. Dial it right now and make a pledge and help us at least for today. Get to 5,500.
0: While we were talking, someone's already made a pledge.
1: Okay, come on.
0: You don't want to be that person who's like, oh no, I didn't do it. Please, guys, please, and we could get to another one. Okay, go. Everybody, go. Call now.
1: Come on.
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3: Should President Ramaphosa be impeached over Pala Pala? We have another resource, East Coast Radio's chief news editor, Marius van der Walt, who knows things about things. If this president is impeached, what can we expect?
4: If you are impeached, then it basically means you A, have to leave office, and B, that all the nice perks that you get after office falls away. Because this is a legal process. This is basically how you take a president to court.
3: Mm. The names that are possibilities for next president of South Africa, apart from Paul Mashatile.
5: I think they'll get Fikile to do it. I'm telling you,
3: Fikile is there. No. Everyone says no.
6: They are the SG. No. They are the SG,
5: like
6: yeah.
5: To see that.
3: No. Yeah.
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7: Still have the delays, unfortunately, if you're traveling on the N2 southbound between the Sibaya and the Gateway Interchange. And then on the N2 back towards Durban, still slow between the Gateway Interchange and the KwaMashu Highway. Still got the delays as well on the M4 Ruthvorst Highway. Some bumper to bumper traffic on the N3 to Pietermaritzburg approaching Market Road. For East Coast Radio Traffic, I'm Andy James.
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7: I'm ready.
1: All right. Okay. Inhale, exhale. That number again, 031-812-3600. Please make a pledge as part of the Tuffy's A Million Pairs of Hope campaign, courtesy of Bata.
0: So as it stands now, we just asked you so kindly, and literally everybody who works for Bata who has dedicated their time today as to be a part of this telethon, yeah, came running. The phone lines have lit up.
1: Okay.
0: So they're busy logging everyone's details. I think that we're going to do it. I think we're gonna get to 5,500 pairs by 6 o'clock.
1: We're going
0: to
1: do it.
0: It looks like it's heading in that direction, which means that once again, and this is the thing about this province, D, the marketing manager for Bata, said it earlier. The thing about the people who live in this province, us, is that when there is a call, when there is a problem, when there is, you know, like something is not right, and you are asked to help, you always do.
1: Yeah.
0: So there is no doubt in our minds that Bata will reach this incredible goal of 1 million pairs of shoes, and that we're going to do the things that we came here to do today. Just a massive thank you to absolutely everybody who picked up the phone today, whether you're an individual, a corporate, a family. We understand the economic lay of the land at the moment, and the sacrifices that it takes to be able to assist, right? And just how you continue to find it in your heart to do so. We are so, so grateful. Three more pairs. There we go. Three more pairs. Guys, we're doing the things.
1: The things. As we always say, we all have the common purpose to make the world a better place. And this is one way we are making that a reality. So please dial the number again, 031-812-3600, and help us put shoes on kids' feet. We are

0: reality. So please dial the number again, 031-812-3600, and help us put shoes on kids' feet. We are waiting with bated breath to confirm.
1: There we go. There we go.
0: 5,500
1: almost, almost.
0: It is getting there, but we are patient and we are waiting for you to dial that number right now to make this mission possible.
1: This is so exciting.
0: To take it to the next level, but it will continue. Aside from today, you will still be able to make a pledge towards the cause. But right now, our target is 5,500. We're sitting at 5,475. We just need a couple more. A couple more pledges so that we can achieve, at least so that we can rest today.
1: Yeah, because I mean, how much sleep, work. Guys? I'm at a stage in my life where I need at least 8 hours.
0: Making us anxious.
1: And listen, 12 serums.
0: About to call our therapist real quick. Come on now, dial that number, 031-812-3600. You can do it. If you're still thinking about it, come on, stop thinking, just act now. It's time to change someone's life, and it's all in your hands. We're going to wait. Listen, we're not going to play the ECR mix if you don't pull in.
1: We're not going to... 15 pairs to go. 15 pairs to go.
0: Who can do that for
1: because
0: us?
1: Because we can talk you through this if you want.
0: No,
1: while the ECR mix is happening in the background.
0: Yeah.
1: Like, I mean, no one is drooling until we get to 5,500 pairs.
0: The weekend
1: we got 15
0: will not
1: pairs
0: begin.
1: Left.
0: Okay, someone pledging 2 pairs right there. Okay, it's happening.
1: Okay, so we got 13 pairs left.
0: Happening
1: okay.
0: In the background. Can we get another 2 more? Can we get another 5 more? Can we get another 13 more? Come on.
1: Also, are we going to potentially segue into a career where we do all those like fancy things at Harrods?
0: Yeah.
1: Can I get a 5? Can I get a 7? Can I get a 3?
0: Come on now. Come on now. You can do it. You can do it. You can do it. Something good is happening right now. We are coming together as KZN to put shoes on kids' feet. Imagine what that will do when that child puts on those shoes. Dignity is restored. Confidence is restored. They get to have the ability to go to school, especially the kids that go to schools in the rural part of KZN, the dusty streets where, you know, the feet start to hurt when you walk a certain distance.
1: Also, now
0: it's not fun.
1: The temperature is starting to change. You're reaching for your K-way, right? These kids, in order to get themselves an education, have to walk to school.
0: Imagine.
1: And obviously, if it's raining and it's cold and the floors are muddy and all that kind of stuff, why would you as a parent want to send your kid to school then if they have to walk without shoes? And that is the point. We need to put shoes on these kids' feet so that they can get themselves an education. How are we looking? Okay, we got...
0: Okay.
1: Okay.
0: We're waiting. 031-812-3600. We can do it. We can pick up your phone. Pick up your phone right now and dial the number 031-812-3600. We're logging it in.
1: Okay, so as it turns out, there are so many phone calls coming in that... currently there are 17 people who are waiting to make pledges.
0: Okay.
1: And I mean, listen, guys, I did not do maths higher grade, but I also did not do maths lit, okay? I did maths proper. And I can tell you that if we're sitting on 5,487 pairs that we have locked and loaded and there are currently 17 people in the queue, doesn't that not mean that mathematically we have reached the target of 5,500 pairs of shoes
0: so
1: today?
0: Ladies and gentlemen.
1: Is that not what that means?
0: It means that, Stacey. We are just logging it in until we celebrate. Let us log it in. Log it in. Give us the number we're looking for. We want to see that number on that screen. Yo, I'm getting anxious. Yo, buffet, come on. Okay, so while we take your phones, while we answer your phones, rather.
1: we're not going to take your phones. No.
0: Can we play a bit of that mix? Just to give you a bit of motivation.
1: You get a 2-minute musical interlude and then we're coming back.
0: Let's jam for 2 minutes, then we'll come back and then we'll announce our final number for the day. Okay, pick it up. Let's go. Hashtag ECR Mix, courtesy of Dion G. Let's go.

0: Watts has done the
1: Ladies
0: thing. 5,500 pairs.
1: 5,500 pairs of shoes to the kids of KZN because you dialed the number and you made it possible.
0: So, I mean, listen, obviously we're all screaming and shouting, but there are currently people who are manning the phone
2: lines.
0: Okay,
2: let's behave.
0: We apologize.
2: But thank you, guys. Thank you so much. Thank you so much.
0: So remember, this is 5,500. We're trying to get to a million. The road is long, but it's absolutely doable. If this can be achieved in 12 hours, imagine what can be achieved between now and the 12th of June.
1: Oh, man.
0: That is the extent of the campaign. If you want details, if you want to get involved as an individual, as a corporate, as a team, as a unit, go to toughies.co.za. To everybody here at Barter HQ, thank you.
1: Thank you so much.
0: For your good work, for your big hearts. And KZN, once again, you done did it.
1: Yeah, man. Have yourself a great weekend. We'll see you between 3 and 6 on Monday. We love you long time.
0: Love you. Bye.
1: Goodbye.

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2: An American fugitive arrested in Gqeberha after allegedly evading authorities for 7 years will remain behind bars until next week. 56-year-old Robert Lee Redd Jr. appeared in the city's magistrate's court today on rape and sexual assault charges. He's accused of abusing his stepdaughter in Texas in 2017 when she was 12. Police say Redd fled the U.S. after the investigation. He was tracked down to Gqeberha this week after a 2-year investigation involving Interpol and the U.S. Embassy. His case was remanded to next Wednesday and will remain at the St. Albans Correctional Center until his extradition hearing. Woolworths says it's taking action to protect staff and customers after 2 separate explosive incidents at its stores this week. The retail group says a device was detonated yesterday at the Menden Park store in Pretoria. Another blast occurred at the Prela Square branch in Bloemfontein this morning. Newswatch's Simpiwe Gumede reports.
3: Woolworths says no one was hurt as the devices were set off in the early hours of the morning when the stores were closed. The retailers added that some staff members have been affected and are receiving support. Incoming Group CEO Sam Ngumeni has said in a statement that as a precaution, Woolworths has increased security across its stores nationwide and brought in forensic specialists to support the Hawks in their investigations. The Menlyn Park branch has since reopened. Simpiwe Gumede, East Coast Radio Newswatch.
2: Environment Minister Willie Oukamp has hailed the signing of the Kruger National Park Beneficiation Scheme Framework Agreement as a historic step towards justice for dispossessed communities. He says it turns a painful chapter of South Africa's history into one of resilience and restoration. He was speaking at Skukuza ahead of the park's centenary celebrations. Newswatch's Mangaliso Khumalo reports from the Kruger National Park.
4: The agreement follows years of negotiations between government, SANParks and claimant communities. Oukamp says the initiative is about more than land ownership, describing it as a restoration of heritage, dignity and opportunity for future generations.
5: Today, we turn the often sensitive matter of land into a story of victory and resilience. Land is more than just the soil and the rocks. It represents bloodlines, legacy, and heritage.
4: The agreement forms part of government's broader efforts to address historical injustices while ensuring communities benefit from conservation-linked opportunities. Mangaliso Khumalo, Newswatch in the Kruger National Park.
2: And U.S. President Donald Trump is said to be meeting advisors in Washington to make a final determination on a deal to extend the ceasefire with Iran. It follows reports the U.S. and Iran have reached agreement on a 60-day truce. Durban and Richards Bay, a high of 24 tomorrow. Pietermaritzburg, 22. For Newswatch, I'm Dineo Mpahlele.
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6: I am leaving you with the delays on the N2 heading back towards Durban coming from Mhlanga. We've got queuing traffic at the Gateway Interchange. And then if you're traveling on the M4 approaching the Mhlanga Lagoon Nature Reserve, we have bumper-to-bumper traffic there to be on the lookout for. And then N3 heading towards Pietermaritzburg, approaching Scottsville. We've got some backed-up traffic in the vicinity, so please do approach with caution. For East Coast Radio Traffic, I'm Andy James.
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We're kicking off the show tonight with some hip-hop and R&B. We're mixing the old and the new. Hope your speakers are ready.

0: 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Hope you're ready for the journey tonight. 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
0: We've never done this before on East Coast Radio, especially on a Friday. How about a vintage mix? Music from the 80s. And if you're loving this vibe, let us know on 061-792-9495. 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
1: Bringing back the vintage tonight. Hopefully I'm doing a good job. Hopefully I am. I was born in this decade, but I know people love and appreciate these tracks.

true story. I remember when my grown-ups used to listen to East Coast Radio back in the 80s as a kid. I remember these songs at 8 p.m. And now we reminisce them tonight on East Coast Radio.

I see the love coming through on the WhatsApp line 061-792-9495. This is the first time we've dropped a vintage mix on the show. Show some love. Maybe we'll do it again soon.

0: Tonight, I think there was mad love for the vintage mix. We don't normally play this era on East Coast Radio, but there was a request a couple weeks back that said, hey, Dion, can you do it once? Just once. I know it's out of format, but just once. So tonight I did it, and I think I opened up some. I opened up something. I need to have a meeting with the music gurus and say, hey, maybe we can try this now and again, right? Now, guess what? You can download this mix on my Mixcloud. It will be available after the show, like as well as every other mix. So make sure you subscribe to my Mixcloud. Link is in my Instagram or my Facebook. All there. That was your vintage mix, your power mix, all about the classics coming up.
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I know we got some serious house coming your way on the Power Mix tonight. 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

I just made it.

0: Tonight we spice things up a little bit. We said house, and then we somehow landed in some Amapiano gems. That is the view of the show. Whenever you say, hey, I want a particular genre, we hook you up. The Power Mix tonight, flavored up with some serious tunes. And don't forget, you can download this entire mix after the show. Think of it as Netflix, where you can stream any show whenever you want to. 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Every single week we update the playlist. Every single week. And there are some exclusives as well. All about the classics and more coming up on East Coast Party People. Thank you for those that are dropping us a line on the socials. Thank you for those that are showing how you are enjoying the show wherever you may be. Much love and appreciation.
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0: 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We're sticking in the 90s, and it was an extended play because a lot of these tracks deserve their flowers of airplay, especially this one, Alice DJ, Better Off Alone. Dahul before that one, from a compilation we cannot name. I wish I could, but you know what I mean, right? Hey, we are enjoying the show. Hopefully you're enjoying it too. We love dishing out the flavor every Friday. East Coast Party People, 6 to 9 with Dion G. We also give you something special after the classics, but tonight we're giving you a replay of this morning's Breakfast Beats as heard on East Coast Breakfast.
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0: 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And a lot of people love the Breakfast Beats because a lot of you tweet me, a lot of you guys DM me and show me the videos of how you're enjoying it on your way to work or on your way to a school run. And I want to say I appreciate that. Now, if you missed this morning's edition of Breakfast Beats, here is a replay.
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0: What a song from Duck Sauce. It's called Barbra Streisand. I have to say, that was a throwback of note on the show tonight. Now, so much to talk to you about, but let me just say this up front. This has been East Coast Party People every Friday, 6 to 9, a three-hour mix show. But I'm with you Monday night, Tuesday night, Wednesday night, Thursday and Friday, same time, 6 to 9 p.m. The only difference is Monday to Thursday, the show name is a little bit different. It's called Live with Dion G. But Fridays is East Coast Party People. Now, the reason why I'm saying join me every single night, because many different reasons, but the biggest one is that we get to hang out, we get to have some conversations, we have some games, we have some information that could be enlightening to you, as well as your classic hits, which are back. And this is an advert. You can choose the classic hits that I play Monday, Tuesday, Wednesday, Thursday at 8 p.m. All you have to do is pretty much send us your choice. Music from the 90s or the 2000s. You can hover a little bit on the 80s because it cannot be fully 80s. It has to be a mixture of 80s, 90s, and 2000s. Maybe we'll play it for you. And try and spice it up. Hip-hop, R&B, pop, dance, house, reggae, you can mix it up. And then when you send it through on the website, give us your details. We will let you know when your choice will be played on the show. Now, earlier on in the show tonight, I mixed a vintage mix, and all the other mixes I gave tonight was a flavor of what you can play catch up to. This entire weekend, you can listen to the entire radio show you just heard, whichever mix you want. So make sure you join my Mixcloud community. That is the only way you can play catch up to all the mixes I dish out here, as well as some exclusives available to the online family. Have yourself a blessed weekend. Until next time we connect Monday evening at 6, you be good. Bye.
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17: 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My name is Sam Tele. We're going to be hanging out for the next 4 hours, activating your weekend with nothing but the best of music. Kicking things off with 40 minutes of non-stop music. That's coming up next on East Coast Radio. I got Rosé with APT. Also got music from Kungs with All Night Long. Givian, I can tell, Junior Jack all making its way next.

As a matter of fact, I don't let nothing hold you back. The scat man can do it, so can you. I hear you all ask about the meaning of scat. Well, I'm the professor, and all I can tell you is while you're still sleeping, the saints are still weeping, 'cause things you call dead haven't yet had the chance to be born. I'm the scat man.

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We've got the music for you. 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

0: It's good luck on a Friday, wishing us the best of luck for the rest of the weekend, right? 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Wrapping up 4 minutes of non-stop music. It's a Friday. Welcome to East Coast Radio, KZN's number one hit music station. So I'm super excited. I just played off the good luck, wrapping up 30 minutes of non-stop music. And earlier today, I think it was around 5, I confirmed with them because there's different time zones. They are based now in the US. And they said they would be joining me on Play Local next week. It's going to be the 7th and it's going to be on a Sunday. It's going to be at 7:30, so cannot wait for that. And shout out to our music manager for playing this song. It just activated my mood for the weekend. Otherwise, before that, Matthew Moore with OK. Also Black Hole with 1,000 Seconds. Trezzo, last December, played Givian with I Can Tell. Welcome to the show, in case you just joined us. So today was World Slipper Day. It took me back to sometime last year. So I had bought slippers online. You know, I'm obsessed with shopping online. And they didn't fit me. And my partner at the time didn't know that I had shopped for something. And then now, I had to pretend as if it's a surprise for them because they didn't fit me, the slippers. So just like that, they went away. My heart broke because I really wanted those slippers and they really look good on me. So instead of exchanging them for a better size, I was like, ish, now that I'm caught. Anyway, it's a Friday. It's a laid back one. Parts of Durban are quite wet. And if you're in Midlands, that's a showcase without a doubt. And I can predict that there's going to be drizzles. There's probably going to be some showers of rain. So just make sure if you're on the road, you are safe and you're keeping to the speed limit, if not lower than the usual limit, because some parts of Durban are definitely wet today. I'm coming to you live from Umhlanga. Where you at? Where you're listening from? Maybe you're driving, maybe you're at home, maybe you are clocking in, maybe you're at work. I'd love to know all about that. 061-792-9495. And as you do that, got to be playing your music from Billie Eilish with Birds of a Feather. That's coming up next on East Coast Radio.
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0: And welcome back to East Coast Radio, KZN's number one hit music station. Music from Jax Jones with Callum Scott with The Whistle. Ahead of that, plenty music from Billie Eilish, Birds of a Feather. My name is Sam Cele. Welcome to the show. Always amazing to hang out with you on a Friday. So we're getting into your voice notes on 061-792-9495. Where are you listening from? Hey, what's up, brother?
1: 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Listening to East Coast Radio in Joburg. Ice cold Joburg. Sitting outside here having a drink. We have a house on the coast there for 9 years. Wish we were there. Listening to your good tunes. We always listen to your good tunes. It's Craig and Lewis. Thank you.
0: Shout out to good one. Craig and Lewis right there. Hey, what's up? What's good?
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2: 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At B6 in Umlaas.
0: Happy Friday. Hey, what's up? 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
0: Yebo.
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0: on Morani Hill. I'm preparing to sleep now. There's nothing else I can do. Thank you. Have a good evening. And keep playing the good music. Thank you.
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1: 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Let's get into 40 minutes of non-stop music. It's a Friday, hanging out with Sam Daly, having a great time in studio. Taylor Swift with Opalite is going to kick things off this hour. I got Katy Perry with Raw, music from Shaggy with The Angel. Trust me, in studio, I'm getting distracted because I'm already dancing. I really love the playlist that's coming up next. There's Usher, You Remind Me. There is Miley Cyrus with End of the World. There's In Vogue with Don't Let Go. Adele, Westlife, making its way next. How are you doing?

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0: It's Westlife on East Coast Radio, KZN's number one hit music station. This song actually takes me back to 2003. I was staying in Guatabega in Claremont, and we used to do these weekend dances, and we used to, as kids, we'd get together, dance to house music, and then we'd have slow jam. Yes, we'd call them slow jams, and then we'd sing to these songs, and then we'd just parade through the roads, and people would just admire us. It was such a beautiful childhood memory, and it just got back to me. It's feeling nostalgic in studio. Welcome to the show. My name is Sam Tele, and that's how we wrap up 40 minutes of non-stop music. Adele with Easy On Me, In Vogue with Don't Let Go, also Miley Cyrus with End Of The World. Still to come on East Coast Radio, another 40 minutes of non-stop music on top of the hour at 11. Don't change the dial. Otherwise, Newton News, Not So News, that's coming up next on East Coast Radio. And South Africa's Bafana Bafana played a draw today at Orlando Amstel Arena. So people are asking themselves regarding the World Cup in Trumpland, what's happening next? So news and not so news, we'll give you an update and details around that. For now, music from She and Him with I Thought I Saw You Next.
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It's a chart-topping song, Ray with Where's My Husband, playing on East Coast Radio, KZN's number one hit music station. My name is Sam Gale, welcome to the show. And before that, played you music from She and Him with I Thought I Saw Your Face. Coming up on East Coast Radio, right about now, we're getting into news, not so news. So news that turned in this week that actually made news. And some you might fit that they are not so newsworthy. But anyway, soldiers have debunked rumors of being deployed on the 30th of June protests. So they will not be around. And their news, not so news. Comrades Marathon athletes move to their final phase of training. So I've always wanted to do Comrades Marathon, and I'm currently on 15 kilometers and I'm supposed to go to 21 next. And I'm like, you know what? I think this is the hill I'm willing to die on, and that's 15 kilometers. But the legends are currently training with the legendary Ultra Marathon just around the corner. Digital spaces across KZN are buzzing with Comrades Marathon preparation stories. Otherwise, news not so news. Finally, the squad, Bafana Bafana, jet off to North America this coming Sunday, where they will be playing one final warm-up international friendly against Jamaica in Mexico. By the way, those

0: don't come for free. We pay them. And following that final test, Bafana Bafana will begin their official 2026 World Cup campaign, which is highly anticipated, of course, at the group opening stages match against the tournament with co-host Mexico. Remember, during the World Cup in South Africa, that first goal between Bafana Bafana and Mexico, it was scored by Tshabalala. So we could be seeing similar views in Mexico, but this time around we are hoping for 3 goals, which is a good time to dream looking at the time.
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1: Oh, it's beautiful. 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
0: Yeah, yes it is.
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0: Well, baby, I went down and got it for you.

0: 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With this project, they really wanted to pay homage to old music from the 1970s and funk. And guess what? They got a Grammy for it. So when you work hard, you're definitely rewarded. And what an amazing 4 minutes of non-stop music as we wrap it up. Before that, Britney Spears with Oops, I Did It Again. Also music from Samba 12 to 12, Black Coffee with Drive. Let me stick with Black Coffee. He did France tour at an open door event, and then he moved to Europe, London to be specific, and did another tour, and this time it was an auditorium. He did the whole thing he did here at Moses Mabhida in 2009. He had a Philharmonic Orchestra and he had live artists. So now he's done it at a bigger scale in such a huge way, and I've been looking for a live video unsuccessfully, but it was so amazing. Love for music right there. His passion moves from South Africa and moves the rest of the world. Now, speaking of South Africa, should President Ramaphosa be impeached over Palapala? It's that kind of question that can actually start a fight, right? So Darren Skye and Carmen avoiding that. If you missed it this week on East Coast Breakfast, they asked champion school debaters to take on two students from St. Henry's Marist College, went head to head, and you choose the winner. You can listen again. It's on ecr.co.za. All you need to do is select East Coast Breakfast and you shall be sharp.
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0: It's Latricia on East Coast Radio, KZN's number one hit music station. 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

0: Hey, what's good? Let's turn things up. Let's get into 40 minutes of non-stop music. Case of an X by Maya, kicking things off. Also got Joe coming up with End of the Beginning. Plain White Tees, Hilde Delilah. Carl Deitch, Jennifer Lopez. I got music from Prince KB. It's going down on 40 minutes of non-stop music right here on East Coast Radio, KZN's number one hit music station. Riding with Sam Dele till 1 in the morning. Welcome to the show. How's it?
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Let's get the party started. See you at the bar, you was hardly talking. That's when I knew that your heart was starring. Friends to lovers need a part to star in. Like, wait, babe, let me

0: It's music from the one and only James Morrison with Nelly Furtado with Broken Strings. You know, for a long time I've listened to this song, but I've never paid attention to the fact that it's actually the Nelly Furtado. Remember your 2005-2006? But anyway, she used to sing those lyrics and it used to be such beautiful melodies. So she definitely just took me back. Otherwise, before that, Loiso with Higher. Definitely loving that song. And I recently discovered that Loiso, alongside with Martin Garrix, they actually have a song together. It's Saddle Real Love, and it dominated the dance floor and the charts. I mean, he's a charts king. In South Africa, he's still ranked one of the leading top vocalists that we've exported outside and that are charting in the country. Otherwise, Celine Dion, there was music from Prince KB, Sina Sparrow, there was Joe also, who came through on 40 minutes of non-stop music. Good morning to you. It's officially just off midnight. My name is Sam Tele. You tuned into East Coast Radio, KZN's number one hit music station. So with the Friday being month end, everybody's got paid. And it's time to do some shopping. Shopping for the 1st of July till the 30th of June. Sorry, from the 1st of June until the 31st, actually the 30th of June. Okay, yeah, the dates got me messed up right there. It's exam season, you'll forgive me. So let's get into consumer hacks coming up next with Wendy Noda right here on East Coast Radio. How are you doing? What are you getting up to?
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2: 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Like the South African-made Toyota Corolla hatch, it only scored 2 safety stars for adults in the front seats when crash tested in Germany recently because it lacks vital airbag protection for the side of the head. While many modern cars look high-tech and premium, their structural integrity in a crash can vary wildly. Very few South African cars have been crash tested. So if the car ad or the salesman says a car scored 4 or 5 stars, that only applies if the test was done on a South African version of the car, not a European or an Australian one.
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0: It's Hosea with Too Sweet, and thank you for your sweetness for the past 4 hours. My name is Sam Dele. What an amazing show we have had. It's time for me to bounce. I'm leaving you in capable hands of music, of course. I've got 4 minutes of non-stop music coming up on East Coast Radio. 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Right here on East Coast Radio, from myself, Sam Dele. 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
5: 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It's the 99th Comrades Marathon.